Oku Gompo City. 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Impolo Yabahlobo Family Day 2026. Don't hear about it. Be there. Hashtag Indo Impolo Yabahlobo.

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Oku Gompo City. This September, one family event stands above the rest. 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Be there. Hashtag Indo Impolo Yabahlobo.

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Don't hear about it. Be there. Hashtag Indo Impolo Yabahlobo.

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Sanga too, Shalang and Dog. Checking and telling you, yelling is telling. Blooming with Kelly's in my lane, I pay. Finessing with tracks, don't rock with traps. Spot by the gang, yeah, I'm so good, relax. 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

Oku Gompo City. This September, one family event stands above the rest. Join Umhlobo and an FM for Impolo Yabahlobo Family Day Festival 2026 at Buffalo Park Cricket Stadium in Gompo City on Saturday, the 5th of September. 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Impolo Yabahlobo Family Day 2026. Don't hear about it. Be there. Hashtag Indo Impolo Yabahlobo.

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1: Stories making headlines. The world boxing champion Zolani Tete shot dead and Mosina Repatriation Center finally closed. Good morning and welcome to the news at 6. The former two-time world boxing champion Zolani Tete has been shot dead in front of his house in Mdanzane near Kugombo City. The incident happened last night. Tete, a 38-year-old boxer, was about to make his return to the ring after serving a 4-year doping ban. Tete is a former junior bantamweight IBF champion and WBO bantamweight champion. His matter was confirmed to SABC News by his manager, Mlandeli Tengefeni. The deportation of undocumented immigrants at the Mosina Repatriation Center in Limpopo has officially ended. The one busy Mosina Repatriation Center started scaling down a week ago after embassies representing different countries started leaving the facility. More than 70,000 migrants were repatriated from the center to their countries since the beginning of the protest against undocumented migrants in June in South Africa. Home Affairs Chief Director Albert Madong says service providers have been given until tomorrow to remove all shelters.
2: The entire process of officially vacating the center, of course, it started with the first part is going to be, it has started with the embassies. The embassies have moved out of the facility. All the other government departments that has been part of this process, they will also be pulling out of the facility. What we are also awaiting for from today up until Sunday is to await for all the service providers that has made it possible to establish the structures that you are seeing here. Provision, they will also be withdrawing. Our expectation is that by Sunday afternoon.
1: The SAPS has welcomed the withdrawal of the fraud and corruption charges against the crime intelligence head Dumisani Khumalo and his 6 co-accused. Khumalo and his co-accused have appeared at the Pretoria Magistrate Court, where the charges were formally withdrawn. The charges relate to Brigadier Dineo Mukwele's appointment. The group that was arrested in June last year and charged with the alleged irregular appointment of Mukwele, police spokesperson at Linda Marty.
3: The SAPS is confident that the withdrawal of the charges will allow the senior officers to refocus fully on their mandate of preventing and combating crime. As Divisional Commissioner of Crime Intelligence and Project Manager of the PKTT, Lieutenant General Khumalo will continue to focus on strengthening intelligence-driven operations, dismantling highly organized criminal networks, disrupting criminal syndicates, and ensuring that actionable intelligence supports targeted police operations.
1: The Central Student Representative Council of Cape Peninsula University of Technology has called for an investigation into the financial management of the institution. SRC leadership held a media briefing in Cape Town yesterday. This comes amid the suspension of the academic program following weeks of a student protest, which also resulted in the university instructing students to leave residences. Among the many issues raised by the SRC are the safety of student residences, withholding of academic documents, and the now withdrawn financial recovery plan for 2027, which would have seen students and residences paying an upfront amount of 7,000 rand upon registration next year. SRC President Liabulela Gela.
4: Whoever has caused that crisis, can then they be held accountable? Because as you have seen from a brief statement, was that this is not an issue that it started now. And whoever has caused that, and perhaps hence one of the things that we require is that, can there be at least investigation, or perhaps can we look into the finances of the university? Because clearly this is a true representation that public funds are not used as they meant to be. So I think at the most of it all is that, can we please look into the financial state of CBT?
1: That was all for this hour. A quick recap on the top story at 6. The former two-time world boxing champion Zolani Tete has been shot dead in front of his house in Mdanzane near Kugombo City. The incident happened last night. For SABC News on True FM, I am Lukanyo Papane.
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3: 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Come on. From grade 12, minimum requirements, you have to have language proficiency. yesilungu lo grade 12 law.
0: Okay.
3: 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Ayiyondokuthiwa awunongena xa ungenayo.
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0: Ingaba yinto mhlawumbi

0: Oku Gompo City. This September, one family event stands above the rest. 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Impolo Yabahlobo Family Day 2026. Don't hear about it. Be there. Hashtag Into Impolo Yabahlobo.
1: Uthokwazi we process uzokwazi unike narrative uzokwazi ukwakho reporter uzokwazi uncedisa abantu especially the service delivery nakwezinye industries ezisebenzisa data. In fact, in any industry service data iyafita assistance program because uthi ngokusoyifumana yonke lo information ukwazi uprocess uanalyze ukwazi ke ngoku lo reporter and give narrative and enable decision makers, but that decisions based on credible data.
2: All right. Kumntu ke ngoko se osekhayeni ovanga le program ingaba mhlawumbi angaba inqalenye yayo njani?
1: 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It's a very user-friendly website. Okwazi ungena kuyo navigate uyo enlist or enroll for the program.
2: All right. 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
1: Inkosi nakuzo.
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2: Kusele nje imizuzu mbalwa phambi koba ke siqukumbele eyanamhlanje inkqubo. 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
6: We are thorough in terms of the process. So we have undergone a process of vetting of these people, which is what is delaying us, because we don't want to announce people and tomorrow they've got scandals and all of that. So we will unveil them leading up to the manifesto launch on the 23rd.
2: Nanjengoko kusiwa kunyulo, Mbalula uthe bayayazi ukuba akuzokubalula nanjengoko lo mbutho wabetha ngaphantsi ko-50% kunyulo luka-2021 bafumana u-46%. 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
6: These elections is difficult in

0: in France, and the ANC tend to deal with that and is dealing with that in terms of the challenges that are posed by the election campaign itself and the election. We come from a 40% mark from the national percentage. So we need to address that in the campaign carefully and in a dynamic way. And we hope that we will be in a position to talk a different outcome come post 4th of November.
1: Emva kokubhengeza abo bazigqatsele izikhundla zosodolophu, baza kuphehlelela umqulu wezithembiso manifesto eRiverside Park eDiepsloot ngecawa. 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
4: I lived under the apartheid system that produced deadly malnutrition and poverty. No, in the communities. What worries one is that it looks like we are going back there.
3: Ngeziko layo lezifundo zabasetyhini kunye nesini, i-Center for Women and Gender Studies i-Nelson Mandela University inike ithuba lokuba kushukuxwe imiba yezoqoqosho ejongene nabasetyhini. 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
5: Our university also have got a bigger role to play, carrying as we do the name of Nelson Mandela. And then it is important that as the university, we answer to that name through the programs such as this one, that use knowledge, that use the platform of the university to answer to challenges of poverty, inequality and exclusion.
3: Le ngqungquthela idibanise iingcali, iinkokheli zoluntu kunye neengcali zoqoqosho. 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
7: Women who would like to be involved in economic activity, but they would not be borrowed anybody. Nobody would borrow them money. The legislation is not embracing them, and they're not looking for 60 million. They are looking for 3,000, they are looking for 5,000. just to buy that which they sell in the street and to have a nice stall and to have a livelihood in their progress, in their own lives. So our microfinance program is focusing on that.
3: Le ngqungquthela iza kuqhubeka ngempelaveki kwaye kulindeleke ukuba abachaphazelekayo baphononge ngakumbi izisombululo ezisebenzayo kwimingeni yezoqoqosho ejongene namanina. 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

0: 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Like none else. Shout outs to for holding it down on Interchange. Thank you so much. Kuye. We are going to next weekend, Saturday morning, between 6 and half past 6. Good morning. And welcome to the Fresh Starter. Gavalam Guzizipo Zipsimpopoma. And we do this together up until 9. Ibinjani Vikia. Mine was good. Thank you so much for asking. 072-999-8092. On Facebook, we're True FM, and the hashtag is hashtag the first start. Good morning.
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3: What is maybe our responsibility when we can talk about the good use of AI?
4: We have to protect people from harm because, you know, the main principle around ethics is about I'll uphold certain standards, I'll protect whoever and whatever from harm. And the way things are happening, for me, if my student is supposed to write an essay, and all they do is to prompt AI to write that for them, they are doing themselves a disservice. And maybe they are not aware. So it starts with the level of education. Usually when I use AI, and it will point me towards an article or a book where what it has come up with comes from, I'm more comfortable reading that book. So it gives me the source that I can follow up. So I go to the source so that instead of quoting AI, I read the original source, which is going to make me a lot more informed.
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7: I would like to nominate Lula Mambeje as a community warrior. From the person I know, she started in the 90s being unemployed, went voluntarily to go clean and pray for patients at Mbilweni Hospital for years and cleaning without a pay.
8: I nominate Mrs. Nonceba Khwinana of Port Elizabeth for the courage and resilience she showed during apartheid, secretly networking to open access for disabled parents and children to get education and medical help for their children.
9: Nandi nominator u Nombulelo Mado uMambuli, uMama obhizi owenza i-soup kitchens. Aphinde uSisibuli akhuphe i-food parcels enkonzweni enze na for the community as well.
10: I nominate uNandi Ngoqo. During the Mzabalazo days, she and her family used to borrow the cadres imoto so that they could go to these missions, and then they would be able to hide out kwindlu yakokwabo eDubula.
11: Indenominator umama uMrs Nobuhle Mbetshu Mohapi ohlala eMagxaki, umyeni wakhe wayebanjwe ngexesha lomzabalazo, naye umama Nobuhle wabe ekwindlu house arrest kwinto yomzabalazo wabe enomntana one-2 years ngelo xesha.
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0: Oh, guys, what a beautiful song. 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Yo, I have a story, ngalengo. We came down trip here too. Guys, we literally played lengoma the entire trip. I colleagues is there, zase Joburg. 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Oh, we made a lot of memories ngalengoma. We Cape Town trip yet. Absolutely love it. Ahead of that one, we had Drake pulling through with Hotline Bling. Guys, niyayibona phofu ba ispring is slowly creeping in. I'm so mad. I think you guys don't understand indlela endidika ngayo isama. Yo. 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I hate the heat. You can't open the windows because kwangena ingcongconi and woyika noba kungene impuku, kungene inyoka. Do you understand? I hate summer. Awukwazi ukombatha because ikwenzela ubushushu, awukwazi light aircon okanye fan because ikomisela ngomqala. Oh, I hate summer. I love you winter yam so much, but ke it's fine bakhona abantu abavuyayo bona jembi ngathi winter. 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Hayi le winter lonya khangi winter reshe adivanga oko besinqiba izikipa, ngqibe iskipa as we speak. Oh, I don't know. Anyway, coming up on the show we have two songs on Hotbox. Go and check out Ngoma Zethu on social media. Uvote Ngoma yakho namhlanje.
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5: 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And the way things are happening, for me, if my student is supposed to write an essay and all they do is to prompt AI to write that for them, they are doing themselves a disservice. Mm. And maybe they are not aware, so it starts with the level of education. Usually when I use AI, and it will point me towards an article or a book where what it has come up with comes from, I'm more comfortable reading that book. Mm. So it gives me the source that I can follow up. So I go to the source so that instead of quoting AI, I read the original source, which is going to make me a lot more informed.
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1: Story is making headlines. World boxing champion Zolani Tete shot dead in Mosina Repatriation Center finally closed. Good morning and welcome to the news at 7. The Premier of the Eastern Cape, Oscar Mabuyane, expressed his shock and sadness about the murder of Zolani Tete. The two-time former boxing world champion was gunned down in front of his house in Mdanzani. Mabuyane says it is a senseless killing of one of the province's finest sporting heroes. Spokesperson to the Premier, Sonwabo Mbananga, says Tete was a champion who rose from grassroots.
2: It is heartbreaking that a life which brought so much pride to our province has been ended through such a brutal act of violence. We call on law enforcement agencies to leave no stone unturned in establishing what happened and bringing those responsible to justice. Anyone with information must assist the police. On behalf of Premier Mabuyane and the Eastern Cape Provincial Government, we extend our deepest condolences to the Tete family, his friends, the boxing fraternity, and the people of Mdanzani.
1: The deportation of undocumented immigrants at the Mosina Repatriation Center in Limpopo has officially ended. The once busy Mosina Repatriation Center started scaling down a week ago after embassies representing different countries started leaving the facility. More than 70,000 migrants were repatriated from the center to their countries since the start of the protest against undocumented migrants in June in South Africa. Home Affairs Chief Director Albert Mazungu says service providers have been given until tomorrow to remove all shelters.
3: The entire process of officially vacating the center, of course, it started with the first part is going to be, it has started with the embassies. The embassies have moved out of the facility. All the other government department that has been part of this process, they will also be pulling out of the facility. What we are also awaiting for from today up until Sunday is to await for all the service providers that has made it possible to establish the structures that you are seeing here. Provision, they will also be withdrawing. Our expectation is that by Sunday afternoon.
1: The SAPS has welcomed the withdrawal of the fraud and corruption charges against Crime Intelligence Head Dumisani Khumalo and his six co-accused. Khumalo and his co-accused have appeared at the Pretoria Magistrate Court yesterday, where the charges were formally withdrawn. The charges relate to Brigadier Dineo Mokwele's appointment. The group was arrested in June last year and charged with the alleged irregular appointment of Mokwele. Police spokesperson at Linda Marty.
4: The SAPS is confident that the withdrawal of the charges will allow the senior officers to refocus fully on their mandate of preventing and combating crime. As Divisional Commissioner of Crime Intelligence and Project Manager of the PKTT, Lieutenant General Khumalo will continue to focus on strengthening intelligence-driven operations, dismantling highly organized criminal networks, disrupting criminal syndicates, and ensuring that actionable intelligence supports targeted police operations.
1: The Central Student Representative Council of Cape Peninsula University of Technology has called for an investigation into the financial management of the institution. SRC leadership held a media briefing in Cape Town yesterday. This comes amid the suspension of the academic program following weeks of student protest, which also resulted in the university instructing students to leave residences. Among the many issues raised by the SRC are the safety of student residences, withholding of academic documents, and the now withdrawn financially recovery plan for 2027, which would have seen students and residences paying an upfront amount of 7,000 rand upon registration next year. SRC President Liabulela Gela.
5: Whoever has caused that crisis, can then they be held accountable? Because as you have seen from a brief statement, was that this is not an issue that it started now. And whoever has caused that, and perhaps hence one of the things that we require is that can there be at least investigation, or perhaps can we look into the finances of the university? Because clearly this is a true representation that public funds are not used as they meant to be. So I think at the most of it all is that can we please look into the financial state of CBUT?
1: Recapping on the top story at 7, the Premier of the Eastern Cape, Oscar Mabuyane, expressed his shock and sadness about the murder of Zolani Tete. The two-time former boxing world champion was gunned down in front of his house in Mdanzane last night. For SABC News on True FM, I am Lukanyo Papani.
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0: Tony Daimani teaming up with Luan Dlunkulu Imizwa on a hashtag the fresh starter True FM 89.3 to 107.8. Like no one else, taking us exactly to 9 minutes after seven. Good morning to you. Second hour of the show. We have two songs, go hot box. Eyokuqala ichuzwe ngundando yenkosi, uchuze ubaba lwa M not Jazz World. And then our second song, go hashtag the hot box, we have Usibahle Skolpat. Uchuze uthatha uHatsi teaming up with Sjava. Uhamba noNtando yenkosi kunumber one, baba lwa M not Jazz World, or uhamba noSibahle Skolpat kunumber two, uthatha uHatsi and Sjava. 072-999-8092 number yethu kaWhatsApp. You can send in your voice notes or usithumelele WhatsApp messages okanye usifowunele ku 086-000-2375. That's 086-000-2375. 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
1: Some crimes don't just make headlines, they change a nation. 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The South African Serial, Tuesdays at 6 p.m. Stream it live on SABC Plus. S3, open up.
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0: Then such a feel-good song, Texas Hold'em, pulling through by Beyonce. Ahead of that one, we had Elaine and Major League DJs pulling through with One More Dance, taking us exactly to 20 minutes after 7 and hashtag the fresh start at Tref Amk 89.3 to 107.8. Like no one else, we go hot box. We have two songs that you guys chose last week. We have Undando Yenkosi on number one, and Undando Yenkosi chose Ubabalwa M kwa kwenye Not Just World. And then on number two, we have Usibahle Skolpat. Usibahle chose Tato Hatsi, Nos Java. Wamona number one, Dando Yenkosi, Babalwa M. Oganyo wamona Usibahle Skolpat, Tato Hatsi, Java. 072-999-8092. On Facebook, we are TrueFM, and the hashtag is hashtag hotbox. You can call in on 086-000-2375. That's 086-000-2375. Did you know you can buy SABC programs to enjoy at home at your own time? 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We have you covered. For more information to place an order, please send an email to the SABC programs sales, content sales at sabc.co.za, or call 011-714-6650 or 011-714-7342.
1: As South Africa celebrates a significant landmark, 70 years of woman resistance and resilience, True FM honors true sheroes who altered and refashioned history through their bold strides of 1956 and beyond.
2: I would like to nominate Lula Mambeje as a community warrior. Well, from the person I know, she started in the 90s. Being unemployed, went voluntarily to go clean and pray for patients at Mbilweni Hospital for years and cleaning without a pay.
3: I nominate Mrs. Nonqaba Qhinana of Port Elizabeth for the courage and resilience she showed during apartheid, secretly networking to open access for disabled parents and children to get education and medical help for their children.
4: Nandi nominate Nombulelo Mado, Umambuli, Umama Obizi, Owenza, Isu Kitchens, Apinde Usisbuli, Akupe I food parcels. Engonzweni enze na for the community as well.
5: I nominate Unandi Ngoko. 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
6: Indenominator umama Mrs. Nobuhle Mbetshu Mohapi ohlala eMagxaki, umyeni wakhe wayebanjwe ngexesha lomzabalazo, naye umama Nobuhle wabe ekwindlu house arrest. 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
7: We are blessed to be the fruits of your body. 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

0: Yo, Nati teaming up with Maglex Nolazola Ipunguza on hashtag the first start at Trev M 89.3 to 107.8, like no one else. And if you have just joined us, clearly Namuzizi Paul Zips Mbopoma, we have two songs, go Hotbox, Eokali Chuzeng Wundandu, and go see Chuzo Babalo M, teaming up with Jazz World. And then number two, Sinengoma, Chuzeng Usbach, Skolpat, or Chuze Utato Hadzi, teaming up with Usjava, Yepoma, and I'm Klanje, is it number one or number two? 072-999-8092 on Facebook. We are True FM and the hashtag is hashtag the first start hashtag hotbox. Quickly, Maskale, go WhatsApp.
1: Good morning, my sister. I am tuned in from Clint Jonas at 102.9. My song choice for this morning is song number two. That's
0: two.
1: My choice for this morning. I would also like to pass my sincere gratitude to your technical team. 3FM is back now. So my tears have been wiped away. Thank you so much. We are together until the last hour.
0: Thank you so much, Budi. Ngoska kulu. Uthi, good morning, Zips. I am choosing Ubabalwa M. Divuke nawe ngumendi e Queenstown. Thank you so much, Mkido. Ngoska kulu. Masivo mnyengenele butini yena. Hi, good morning.
2: Hashtag the first start with Zips. Ah, kunzi mchuza la. Ubabalwa M. versus Utato has. But because of ulikana le hotman wena Zips. I'm Tata Mahem Him now and Tato Hats. 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
0: Thank you so much, Abo. We have Musa Tami Gosha. Uti Sana Lam, hi Unjani. I'm good, Tami. Uti Tulong Bani Kandel Hrudman. Ulutandom Z. Ulutandom Z. Gossekong. What's the Timbaz Ulutandom Z? Abanim Kambaya Mazebalini. Okwe sister station here too. No hyperphonic. So it's hyperphonic. No Lutandom Z. Okay.
3: Hi Zips, Jan.
0: Good morning.
3: Oh God, to strive in the land of Rato. I'm a dear man, no number two standard. Sam, but ever no Java Pagati. I'm inside, no problem. Till the last hour, to stand as I'm coming back again.
0: Thank you so much, Tammy.
4: Hey,
0: good morning.
4: Hey, hashtag Trevor, hashtag the first start. The hot box. Versus you, the Wadim. Kandalam. Once been a chess world, Kalogindom, Nasen Tategil, and the Tategi.
0: I know.
4: So in the Ambanali, you know, chess world. The Tavilanji, you know, it depends on chess world. Hey, bullies and a park, no doubt. Oh,
0: man. They're
4: blessed.
0: Trevor Melo? Too high? Trevor Melo?
5: Good morning,
0: Hi, I'm good, Mkido Njani.
5: Right, now two of my favorite songs and favorite artists, school of Bongazumbong.
0: Hey!
5: It's hard to choose. Yo, but I'll have to go with Babala M, which is one of the city. I'm a fool.
0: Oh, love it so much. Costa Cool.
5: I'm loving the playlist. I've had a lot of playlists.
0: Unabile, Mkido.
5: The corner, Mkido, the corner. I'm listening to this show.
0: Costa Cool, get your mom. Thank you so much, ne? Shosho, 086-000-2375. Masi Hi, good morning.
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7: 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With Zips, come for my interview. Yes. Come on. We like a long weekend. Yala Wildin, and when you pop with Akona Zakon, I want a cape. Too much cape. Hey, Tuna. 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I know Betuna Sapi Pina Penage. 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I betun up to Julogan's and you know I would think you better. 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Hey!
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0: 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Thank you so much. Ufezi, Fezi, okuhle. 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Thank you so much, Fezi. Uthi usiphamandla mayekiso. Good morning. 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Uthi uTalwando Velem, uthi happy Saturday Zips, ndihamba noJazz World, ndilapha eQonce, inkosi kakhulu. Uthi uthandiwe Nzuthu. Good morning, Msasazi. 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Good morning, Zips. Ndihamba no number two. Usimamele uthi usengcwazi e Middle Drift. Nkosi kakhulu. Thank you so much for pulling through. Undumiso Madikida uthi hashtag the first start, hashtag TrueFM. 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
0: morning
9: Sicela number two. The Namzi Zapa, a Kumagala, Kumala Toros, Lamura Pusenya.
0: Thank you so much, Mzi, Koska Kulu. Yay, it's tricky, and I'm Sunday. It's a tanga too. Generally, I'm what? It's a trick. Okay, quickly, Masmal, Mastale, Kundando, and Gos, no Babalo M. 1, 2, 3, 4, 5, 6, 7, 8, 9, 10, 11, 12, 13, 14, 15. 15 as Gababalo M. Masiege, Okusbash, let's call Pat, Tato Hatsi, teaming up with Java. 1, 2, 3, 4, 5, 6, 7, 8, 9, 10, 11, 12, 13, 14, 15. Ha! 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Lukanyo, Papan!
10: Shamam?
0: Shamam, Unjan!
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10: 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What's up? 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That don't go li some pull back of a vesca bafun voice yam.
0: And I think
10: I'll go tattle alone to yam. But what's up? Mine is obvious, God again doesn't catch a sign.
0: Obvious in Jack Cocket upon Jimzy about to inkoma upon 15 quaka and down and go single 15 go smash.
10: We are most summer hem hill. 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It's a nana.
0: I get your mom.
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10: Please.
0: Man, but visa go to my poor Tagababalo and not just world. Jay, Ubati
10: Fanta. I wasn't them Tandako Baba.
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0: But this was so tight though.
1: It was so yeah, tight, no. Bruh. It was so tight.
0: Yeah.
1: Hayi, iwinile ngoma yena.
0: Yeah, please. 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
0: Ne.
1: But I think unibhaqile ba wena
0: mfana kuwe ne. Okay.
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0: If you want to compete next weekend, tumelele ngoma yakho ngoku as we speak on our WhatsApp number, 072-999-8092. Uzozichaza igama lakho and then unike title yengoma, unike ne artist ecula lo ngoma leyo. 072-999-8092. Uzosifumana phaso khawulezisa. Siyazi uzokhompitha nabani next week. Now, siku content creators or accounts and creators worth following. We want you to tag your favorite social media account or a content creator that you think we should follow and usixelele why we should follow lo content creator okanye lo account leyo on social media. Now, ipick here too for this week nguzizi Pho Moloko, uzizi Moloko. She is a YouTube star, online content creator and social media personality who is best known for sharing vlogs zakhe about a personal life yakhe. Love her vlogs down. If you know me, you know into bana ndiyamthanda uZizi. Love it down. I content yakhe so nice. Unomzo omhle in Joburg. She's married, une family yakhe. She just got a baby. Uyathanda ucebisa ke finances, kwathini. I love the content yakhe. So if ungumuntu othanda za vlogs zi warm man. Yabona as a vlogs ingathi warm hug. And yazi bangayicacisa njani. If you love as a vlogs zinjeyana, please make sure that you amkhangela uZizi Moloko on social media. Kakhulu on YouTube, ukhona kodwa on Instagram, ukhona on TikTok, but kakhulu vlogs zakhe uzikhupha on YouTube. Yeyiphe yakho favorite content creator ngubane yakho, i-creator udume ngantoni, why ucinga into yobana funeke simfollowishe, sithumelele okanye umtheke on our Facebook page ku-True FM and ungasixelela on our WhatsApp number ku 072-999-8092 okanye usowunele ku 086-000-2375 usixele into yobana nanze yakho content creator and udume ngale nale nale. And this is why you think we should follow lo content creator le.
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2: 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My team Zala Isuka Park number 11, moving up 5 places to number 6, Leiveke, after spending 6 weeks.
1: Ikuza of the week.
2: Hey, Bim, Ikuza la Leiveke, Basil Tate Zilsepa, we artist, Uchup Chup. 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The next thing by Tilvarishwa Jup goes high flying to with flying kicks to a driver ka Uber, choosing a driver ka Uber of trolling with his girlfriend. Yay! Meaning to be coming up, forced him in a car, kidnapped, Uber Gandhi, everything was happening. Theta nje Jup uhlele maplangeni, banjiwe, layanala na mabeili. 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Hey, kuza ushuba, kuza bagubi. 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Rihanna, it's a top 30.
1: Sizvala zoi 30, the Nicodelo. From 10 a.m. to 1 p.m. like no one else.
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2: This is just so sad. This is just a great loss for the Mtanzania community and the sport of boxing as well. Because after the 4 years of when he was banned, we're hoping that he would come back to boxing. In fact, he had already a date for November, so we're hoping to see him back in the ring again. So I don't even know how to put it out there, because everybody knows him, by the way, the names of Firearm, because he had that left hook that was very good, and he knocked down a lot of people.
1: Strong kwinqaku lezonyulo. 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
3: After months of what the ANC called a ground-up approach in its search for its mayoral candidates, President Ramaphosa will finally unveil their names today. And Secretary General Fikile Mbalula explains the delay in the announcement.
4: We have undergone vetting of these people, which is what is delaying us, because we don't want to announce people and tomorrow they've got scandals.
3: With the SACP not backing the ANC in these elections, Mbalula concedes this would be the toughest elections ever.
4: These elections is difficult in many fronts. We come from a 40% from the national percentage.
3: After the mayoral candidates' announcements, the ANC will launch its manifesto tomorrow.
1: Ikomishoni ecotshilwe nguJan Juma Ndlanga ePitoli iphulaphule ushicilelo lwelizwi apho lowo zichaza njengosombulula ingxaki neemfihlo zosopolitiko uMavuso Ntandane enika uluvo lokuba onke amatyala kumele atyatyekwe umkomishinali wamapolisa kwaZulu-Natale uNhlanhla Mkhwanazi. 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
5: But why do after the big man pisses so much again? That man is doing his grab. Why they hit him so much?
6: Mkhwanazi. They don't like him because he's always on his same as like you.
5: Yes.
6: Yeah, so they want you to put him under the bus and also Sinona.
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0: absolutely love it. Justin Bieber pulling through with Sorry on hashtag the first starter to FM 89.3 to 107.8. Like no one else, welcome to the third and final hour of the show. It is 8 minutes after eight. And if you've just joined us, welcome to it. Thank you so much for joining us. Single burning question. 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hashtag the first star.
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Oku Gompo City. 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Impolo Yabahlobo Family Day 2026. Don't hear about it. Be there. Hashtag Indo Ingempolo Yabahlobo.

0: Oh, absolutely love it. Embo, Nati Mac, pulling through on hashtag the fresh start of Tref. M89.3, 107.8, like none else. Ahead of that one, we had DJ Kwame teaming up with Tommy V, Izwi Lendoda, Ketile Muzi, pulling through there, teaming up with Umsaki, taking us exactly to 23 minutes after 8 on hashtag the fresh start of Tref. 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
0: Siyabuza with a burning question about, do you believe with destiny swapping, land or where someone kutwa can spiritually delay or steal your blessings? Do you believe that into a koyo e existayo? 072-999-8092 on Facebook, sing with True FM, and the hashtag is hashtag the first. Start quickly on Facebook. Utu siyabonga zizi matilo, zipsi zizi ndo zenzekayo, apa glom tlaba spila ko ezo. 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Kwaska kulu for pulling through. Coming up, we have a mix by the one and only Udemos.
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Open up.

0: there, teaming up with Skills and Section 5 for pulling through with Sorry, taking us exactly to 29 minutes after 8 on hashtag the fresh starter to FM 89.3 to 107.8. Like no one else, Tasi Vala with the burning questions here. Buzba, do you believe was a destiny swapping that umdu can still a blessing zizako spiritually?
1: 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Ngudi ya mextimesha na ikaita resa nlaba ipala mbesh.
0: Thank you so much, DMX. 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
10: 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My team Zala Isuka Park number 11, moving up 5 places to number 6, Leveki, after spending 6 weeks.
7: It goes out of the week.
10: Hey Bim, you could have a little veggie. Basil Tate is still super with artists. Uchup chup. Uba for girlfriend to come for Osis Bay. Azabaguya Glen Awaguya. The next thing by a Tilvarisha Jup Jup goes high flying to with flying kicks to a driver ka Uba, choosing a driver ka Uba of jolling with his girlfriend. 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He needs to be cool. Forced him in the car, kidnapped, Cooper Gani. Everything was happening. Theta nje uJub Jub uhlele emaplangeni banjiwe mayelana namabheyili ayo. 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He found guilty. 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
7: She's Balas with 30 the Mikodelo from 10 a.m. to 1 p.m. like no one else. 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
1: 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Nizamfumana on Facebook, TikTok, Instagram. With Demos. Thank you so much. We are back again next week, same time, between 6:30 and 9 with myself, Zizipho Zimpopoma. Yalandela uThulu with the Twin Club.

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1: Stories making headlines. Mackenzie sends his condolences to Dede's family, and ANC to announce its mayoral candidates. Good morning and welcome to the news at 9. The Minister of Sports, Gayton Mackenzie, hailed Zolani Dede as one of the country's finest boxers as he mourns his death. Dede was gunned down in front of his house while waiting to drive into his yard in Mdanzane in the Eastern Cape last night. He was a two-division boxing world champion and was due to return to the ring in November after a four-year suspension for a doping violation. Mackenzie says his department, together with Boxing South Africa, will consult the family about how the sport will honor Dede. Meanwhile, a 27-year-old woman believed to be Dede's girlfriend sustained numerous gunshot wounds. Police spokesperson Nobundu Gandana says a case of murder and attempted murder being investigated. The motive for the attack is still unknown. A family friend, Andile Sigo.
2: This is just so sad. This is just a great loss for the Tanzania community and the sport of boxing as well. Because after the 4 years of when he was banned, we're hoping that he'll come back to boxing. In fact, he had already a date for November, so we're hoping to see him back in the ring again. So I don't even know how to put it out there, because everybody knows him. Knows him, by the way, today, the names of Firearm, because he had that left hook that was very good, and he knocked down a lot of people.
1: The ANC will finally unveil its much-anticipated councillor and mayoral candidates for the November 4 elections in Sandton, north of Johannesburg, later this morning. All eyes will be on the names of those who will be chosen for the 8 metros and 44 district municipalities or secondary cities. The mayoral candidates' announcement will be followed by the party's election manifesto launch tomorrow. Ndebo Mokobo reports.
3: After months of what the ANC called a ground-up approach in its search for its mayoral candidates, President Ramaphosa will finally unveil their names today. And Secretary General Fikile Mbalula explains the delay in the announcement.
4: We have undergone vetting of these people, which is what is delaying us, because we don't want to announce people and tomorrow they've got scandals.
3: With the SACP not backing the ANC in these elections, Mbalula concedes this would be the toughest elections ever.
4: These elections is difficult in many fronts. We come from a 40% from the national percentage.
3: After the mayoral candidates' announcements, the ANC will launch its manifesto tomorrow.
1: The Umkhonto weSizwe Party President Jacob Zuma has visited Gamada Great Place in Kofimvaba in the Eastern Cape. Zuma was accompanied by his Deputy President Duduzane Zuma, Secretary General Sibonelo Nomvula, MK Party National Chairperson Mxolisi Phakathi. The MK Party welcomed new members, including Eastern Cape House of Traditional Leaders Deputy Chairperson Chief Gwazinamba Matanzima and former Voicile Mini Local Municipality Mayor Stembele Blada. Those two prominent members say the MK Party will be a tool to change people's lives.
5: Joining MK is a choice. I was just practicing my constitutional right, a right of association.
6: I'm at 100% home because the welcome that I got and the understanding of what needs to be done, the respect and also the love of traditional leaders, because I'm born and bred in a village in Ngobo where we respect traditional leaders.
1: That was all for this hour. A quick recap on the top story. The Minister of Sports, Gayton Mackenzie, hailed Zolani Dede as one of the country's finest boxers as he mourns his death. Dede was gunned down in front of his house while waiting to drive into his yard in Mdanzane in the Eastern Cape last night. For SABC News on True FM, I am Lukhanyo Phaphane.
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0: Hey, it's Kelvin Momo and Babalo M on Sticks. Noniya Pearl Besithi Amalobola. It is the Twin Club right here on True FM, like no one else. My name is Uthulu Felopozo, and I am so glad to spend this Saturday morning with you guys. Dibulele Phako Zips, uzizipompopoma. Especially the fresh start. She'll be back again next week, same time, same place. And also thank you to Payano Lukanyo Papane on the news. It's 10 minutes past the hour of 9 a.m. and we are still in the month of Yamanina, and we're going to be talking all things women this Saturday. And we're going to be starting with Into and which is motherhood, especially within the young people. And I know motherhood is a very, very beautiful journey for a lot of people. But let's be honest, Bitunana, it can also be very, very exhausting, you know, because abantu bangomama, they spend a lot of time raising kids, you know, making sure that abantwana babo, you know, they are well fed, they're well taken care of. And sometimes they forget to take care of themselves. Today we're talking about Mother's Day Off, an initiative creating a space for mothers to just pause, wusa, and recharge, reconnect with themselves, and build a community of support. The event is also shines a light on autism and Down syndrome. It is also promoting awareness, acceptance, and support for mothers raising children with special needs. It's a conversation, rather, about motherhood, healing, inclusion, and remembering that mothers need care too. And today, we're going to be talking to Uti Nasi Olile Hokwana, and she's going to be telling us about her journey and how it started and all of that. But before we do all of that, let's take a short ad break.
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0: 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Mzansi, join us as we celebrate hashtag Izinja the Game. 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
3: It is the Dream Club right here on True FM, like no one else. Ikamalam Gutsulu Felo Bozo. And I did mention into Banangaba, today we're talking about all things motherhood, and we're talking about the Mother's Day Off, an initiative creating a space for mothers to just pause, recharge, and reconnect with themselves. And as I did mention into Banangaba, we are talking to Utina Sikoli Lenochaholo, and she's joining us right here on the Dream Club online. Hello, Tina.
4: Hi,
3: Tulu. Hi, Tina. Unjani. Siyaphila nathi. Welcome to the Twin Club, bestie. Right, Tina. Let's start with the idea itself. You know, usixelele ubana ngaba, what inspired this idea that you created, and it's called Mother's Day Off?
4: Yes, I love the question. Honestly, what inspired the Mother's Day Off of myself? I became a mother, I realized that I was disappearing. I love my child so much, but I looked in the mirror and I didn't know who I was anymore.
3: Mm.
4: I lost my spark. Motherhood has stripped me naked. I got to see other sides of myself. Motherhood has its days. Some days it's beautiful,
3: yes.
4: Some days it's brutal. I have experienced both.
3: Yes.
4: So I was like, what if there's a mother out there feeling the same way I am feeling? Why not create a day where mothers don't have to cook, clean, or be strong?
3: You speak about mothers sometimes losing themselves, and you reference to yourself, Banangaba, now where you've lost yourself in the way, motherhood. How does that happen, and why do you think it happens so easily?
4: It happens slowly. You start putting your child's needs first, then your partners, your family, and your dreams, your rest, your friendships go last. Society tells us a good mother is a selfless mother. So we feel selfish for wanting a break, and that's how we lose ourselves.
3: Yes, yes. As a young mother yourself, Tina, why do you think it's important for mothers to give themselves permission, you know, to rest without feeling guilty? Because I know a lot of mothers, why do you think, you know, it's important for mothers to give themselves permission to rest?
4: Because a tired mother can pour from an empty cup.
3: Yeah.
4: Rest is not luxury, it's a need. When a mother rests, she heals, she regains strength, and comes back as a better mom, a better woman. Guilt is lying to us that resting means you love your children less, and that's not the case. You need to rest so you can regain strength and be yourself again and be able to show up.
3: Yeah. You're also bringing autism and Down syndrome awareness event. Why was it important for you to make that part of conversation?
4: Okay. Because those mothers are often forgotten. I see mothers raising children with special needs, and they're so strong but so isolated. I wanted this event to say, we see you too. You deserve rest too.
3: Yeah.
4: And your children deserve to be celebrated, not hidden.
3: And for a mother out there, you know, who has just received an autism or Down syndrome diagnosis for mdana wake, what kind of support wena, as a young mother yourself who also has a child with autism and also Down syndrome, do you think support they need the most in that moment?
4: Okay, what I can tell a mother out there who has just received this new diagnosis, that she needs to know three things. You did not cause this. you are not alone, and it's okay to grieve a vision you were hoping for, and still love your child. She needs information, not pity, a community, not judgment, and just someone to sit with her and say, I'm here for you.
3: Now, when Atina, in our communities, see, I born a lot in Deobalangaba, you know, raising a child with special needs, abanye abazali bayabafihla abantwana babo, you know, angafuni umntana akhe mhlambi omnye umzali ba makayodlala nabanye abantwana. What are some of the things you would like society to understand better about children with disabilities or special needs?
4: I want the society to understand the children. They are not cursed. They are not punishment. They must be treated equally, just like neurotypical children. They can learn. They can love. They laugh. Autism is not naughty behavior. Down syndrome is not something of it. It's just a different way of experiencing the world.
3: And for umama okanye umzali who's raising a child with special needs, you know, how important is it for intobana ngaba umzali akha abe naba bantu around them, or rather a community around them, intobana say understand lento kuyo and we are here for you?
4: A community means everything.
3: Yes.
4: When a mom hears, I understand what you're going through, not I pity you. It heals something. Having a community saves us a lot. We are dinga abantu abazokhasa, abantu abazovelana nawe, and try to learn with you and walk this journey with you.
3: Yeah. Now, the event is called Mother's Day Off, you know. You're saying this event is also about ukuhilisha. What does healing look like for a mother who may have spent years, you know, putting everyone else first and also forgetting about themselves?
4: Okay, healing is not becoming who you were before kids, right?
3: Yeah.
4: It's becoming a new version of yourself. For me, healing looks like allowing to live life, allowing yourself to cry, to laugh without kids, to ticking things in a bucket list, to remember your name before mother.
3: Yeah. And if there's one thing that you would want every mother listening today, you know, omnyumzalu hleli pha at home, what would you like, especially, you know, the mother who is so exhausted and feels like she has lost herself, what would you say to her?
4: Oh, mommy, you are doing an amazing job raising your children. Never doubt your strength and never feel like you're failing as a mother. When you are giving yourself time out, it does not mean that you are failing.

0: Oku Gompo City. 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Be there. Hashtag Indoingempolo Yabahlobo.
1: It is the Twin Club right here on True FM, like no one else. We're still continuing our conversation with Utina, and she's still talking about her event, which is called Mother's Day Off. Tina?
2: Yes, hello.
1: What can people expect, you know, when they come to the event that is called Mother's Day Off? Is this simply a day of relaxation, or are you hoping to create something much bigger?
2: It's much bigger than relaxation. Yes, there'll be pampering, food. Moms deserve to be treated like the queens they are.
1: Yeah.
2: But there will also be real conversations. We'll have awareness talks about autism, Down syndrome. We'll cry, laugh, network. You'll leave feeling seen.
1: Yeah, yeah. Tina, before we close off our conversation, you know, what are you hoping Mother's Day Off becomes beyond this one event? Are you hoping it becomes an annual event, or are you, what are your plans for the event?
2: I hope Mother's Day Off becomes a movement.
1: Yeah.
2: Not just one event in Kingslandstown, but something that travels where every town has a safe space for mothers, especially special needs mothers, to rest and be celebrated. And eventually, I wanted to be a registered NPO that supports children with special needs and mothers all year.
1: And Tina, for someone who's listening, you know, they want to get in touch with you, where can they get in touch with you?
2: They can get in touch with me. 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
1: Beautiful.
2: 083.
1: Beautiful. Thank you so much, Tina, for joining us right here on the Twin Club. We hope that your event is going to be a success, and we wish you nothing but the best in future.
2: Thank you so much, Sulu, for having me. I appreciate this opportunity.
1: Thank you so much. That was Utina talking about her special event, which is called Mother's Day Off. It is the Twin Club right here on True FM. Like no one else, here is Ed Sheeran with Old Phone.
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0: Today's story is called Sunshine and Rainbows, written by Jenny Robson. Let's listen closely now. Winnie was a weaver bird with bright yellow feathers. Wayehlala emithini ngakumlambo iThamalakane. Kunye nabahlobo bakhe abebengamahobobo anentsiba ezikhele. The weaver birds with yellow feathers. There was William, Wame and Waruna.
1: "We are yellow like the sunshine,"
0: exclaimed Wame.
2: "And yellow like lightning,"
0: added William with a grin.
1: "Futhi sikhele njengetyatyambo zomthi wonka,"
0: watsho entyiloza Waruna. Winnie loved spending time with her friends. Most of all, she enjoyed singing with them. They sang when the sun came up, they sang when the rain fell. And when the wind blew, the little weaver birds would hold on tight to the tree branches, swinging and singing.
1: Kwaze kwam nandi up, kwaze kwam nandi up.
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3: Phezulu nasezantsi, phezulu nasezantsi.
0: Joined in Waruna and Winnie. But then, one day, everything changed. That was the day Winnie first saw the rainbow bird. Wayethe ngcu ecingweni eyeyona ntaka intle wakhe wayibona. All the colors of the rainbow shone from his feathers. The top of his head was green, his cheeks were rosy red, his chest was a soft lilac, and his wings were a beautiful turquoise.
4: "You are beautiful, rainbow bird,"
0: said Winnie. The bird puffed out his lilac chest.
2: "I am not a rainbow bird. I am a lilac-breasted roller,"
0: he said crossly.
4: "Uxolo, lide kakhulu igama lakho. Andinakwazi ulikhumbula, but I'll try to say it. Lilac-breasted,
0: Watsho ethintitha uWinnie. But the rainbow bird was no longer listening. He spread his turquoise wings and flew across the field. Winnie felt rather silly. She returned to her friends in the trees beside the river, but she kept thinking of the rainbow bird. Kungamnandi kanjani ukuba mhle ngolwahlobo. Determined to learn more, Winnie flew to the baobab tree. The baobab tree was very wise. Many creatures sought her guidance and wisdom.
5: "Kuthani udangele, Winnie?"
0: wabuza umthi webaobab.
1: "I don't want to be a weaver bird anymore. I want to be a rainbow bird,"
0: said Winnie.
5: "A what?"
0: asked the baobab tree.
1: "A lilac-breasted,
0: Winnie tried to remember the rest of the name.
5: "Oh, a lilac-breasted roller,"
0: said the baobab tree.
5: "Uqinisekile?"
1: "Ewe, zange ndaqiniseka ngohlobo nangantoni na ebomini bam."
0: Winnie nodded her little yellow head. The baobab tree sighed a long but wise sigh.
5: "Well, Winnie, sleep in my branches tonight. Let me see what tomorrow brings,"
0: the tree said. The next morning, Winnie woke as the sun rose. When she looked down at her feathers, they were no longer yellow. Instead, her chest was soft lilac and her wings were turquoise. She flew down the Thamalakane River to check her reflection. And yes, her head was green and her cheeks were rosy red. Winnie was so happy.
1: "Jongani! Jongani indlela enjimhle ngayo,"
0: watsho kubahlobo bakhe abangamahobobo. But William, Wami and Waruna ignored her.
1: "I suppose other rainbow birds will be my friends now,"
0: Winnie thought sadly, feeling a little lonely despite her newly found beauty. Wayothi ngcu kwela cingo wayebone i-rainbow bird kulo.
4: Look, I'm a lilac-breasted roller, just like you,
0: she said, perching beside him. The rainbow bird peered at her.
2: Go away,
0: he said crossly.
4: Kodwa ndifuna uba ngumhlobo wakho,
0: watsho uWinnie.
2: Well, you can't. Lilac-breasted rollers do not have friends. Siyathanda uzihlalela sodwa. Hamba ke ngoku,
0: said the rainbow bird. Wabhabha uWinnie wayohlala kumthi womnga okufutshane. Wayedangele. Uzihlalela yedwa wayengakuthandi yena. What would she do without her friends?
4: I know what I'll do. I will sing. Singing always cheers me up,
0: Winnie said, suddenly feeling excited. She opened her beak, but no sweet song came out. The only song she could make was...
4: Yintoni leyo?
0: Watsho uWinnie ebheka-bheka. She thought there was perhaps another bird nearby with an awful voice. She took a deep breath, puffed out her rosy cheeks, and tried again. But no, the only sound that came out was... Winnie felt upset.
4: Kwenzeka ntoni? Liyephi ilizwi lam elimyoli?
0: It was a long, sad day for Winnie. She was all alone and she couldn't sing. Being a lilac-breasted roller wasn't much fun after all. As the sun sank behind the hills, Winnie flew back to the baobab tree.
5: Oh, dear Winnie, ubonakala udangele. What is wrong this time?
0: The baobab asked.
4: I don't want to be a lilac-breasted roller after all. Ndifuna uba lihobobo kwakhona.
0: Watsho uWinnie. The baobab tree sighed another long but wise sigh.
5: Hey, uqinisekile?
4: Ewe, zange ndaqiniseka ngolu hlobo nangantoni na ebomini bam.
0: Waphela intsini umthi webaobab. Wayehlekiswa kukuba wayengaqali uweva lamazwi. Once more, Winnie slept in the branches of the baobab tree. When she woke in the morning, her feathers were yellow again. Yellow like the sunshine. Yellow like lightning. Etyheli, njengeentyatyambo zomthi womnga.
4: Oh, thank you, baobab tree. Thank you so much,
0: Winnie said gratefully. Then she flew back to her friends in the trees beside the Talamagane River. Together, they sang to the bright yellow morning sunshine, their song filling the air with joy and warmth. And so, we come to the end of another Nalibali story time. Today's story was called Sunshine and Rainbows, written by Jenny Robson. This story was brought to you by the Nalibali Reading for Enjoyment campaign in association with Standard Bank and SABC Education.
2: Hey, it's good to be home. Injani kodwa inkosazana yam?
6: Where did you go, Tata?
2: Oh, mntanam, utate belahlekelwe ngumnqwazi. I looked everywhere for it. I looked in my bag and it wasn't there. I looked on the ground and it wasn't there. I even looked up in the sky and it wasn't there.
6: So where did you find it, Dada?
2: Can you believe it? It was on my head the whole time.
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2: It's True FM like no one else, right? You're on the Tween Club. It is 37 minutes past the hour of 9 a.m. My name is Thulu Felo, and I just want to talk about something very important. Namhlanje ngikendabona my little sister, you know, ever since her homework, a past few days ago, and when she was doing her homework, she was saying she's using a very well-known thing that adults is isebenzisayo, which is ChatGPT. And I'm asking her, why are you using that? And she's like, no, it makes things easier for me. And I'm like, girl, if you're going to be using ChatGPT. So today we're talking about technology, and we're talking about how technology is changing the way that we learn. 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
2: It is True FM like no one else. This is the Tween Club right here on True FM. All right. We are talking about technology, and we are talking are we using technology to make education more inclusive, from tools that help learners read and understand mathematics to virtual laboratory simulations that bring practical learning into classrooms where resources may be limited. You know, digital technology can help accommodate different learning needs and learning styles rather. So what does inclusive digital pedagogy look like, and how can we use technology to ensure that no learner is left behind? Today, we unpack the role of digital tools in creating more accessible and inclusive learning experiences. We are joined by Mr. Mate on the line, and he is a teacher at Lukokweni Primary School in Lusikisiki under O.R. Tambo Coastal. And Mr. Mate?
4: Hello, Professor.
2: How are you this morning?
4: I'm fine, thank you. I'm really fine, thank you. How are you?
2: We are very well, thank you. Now, Mr. Mate, let's start with the basics, you know. Please just explain, what is inclusive digital pedagogy?
4: Thank you very much, Professor. Elgamaliwa inclusive digital pedagogy is a new term, I might say, that I coined with the help of my colleague. So it means using technology in ways that ensure every learner can participate meaningfully. It's not just about the devices that they use. It's about designing lessons and tools that seeks to remove barriers and open opportunities for all learners. It's about understanding the framework that guides digital learning, which is called TTEC. So TTEC means technological knowledge, pedagogical knowledge, and content knowledge. And later on, it was revised to include contextual knowledge, which is you understand umntwana na lo uzomfundisa about this digital tool that you will be using.
2: Yeah. Now, we often hear that technology is changing education, but how can technology, you know, actually make learning more inclusive rather than simply making e-learning more digital?
4: Thanks very much, Msasaz. ETech can make learning inclusive by offering multiple entry points, right? It follows the universal design learning principle, which has three subcategories. So, okanye, what we call the core principles of universal design learning, which is multiple means of engagement, which seeks to answer the why of learning.
2: Yes.
4: Then multiple means of representation, which seeks to answer what am I learning. Then the multiple means of action and expression, which answers how of learning. And there in that, the last one, we include the digital accessibility to a learner.
2: Mm. Now, every learner is different, Mfundisi. I'm a learner who first has to see something in order for me to understand it. You know, so some learn by reading, others by seeing, just like me, listening or doing. How can digital tools help teachers accommodate these different learning needs?
4: Yes, we call that APA digital. We say that is Z-learners, visual learners, auditory learners, kinesthetic learners. And later we are saying that we must include the textile learners, abantwana abafunda ngokuthatha. So digital tools now allow teachers to represent their content in different formats, like text, e-visuals, e-audio, and simulations. So a learner who struggles with reading can benefit from text-to-speech, ne? Is akhona kuyo text-to-speech because Chromebooks is offered in the schools. And those who learn best by doing can use virtual simulations. So that is how this can happen on us as well.
2: Now, abanye aba, you know, some learners rather, you know, they struggle bafunde, you know, incwadi or something else. What kinds of digital tools can support that learner without making them feel like ingathi, you know, they are left behind? Because we see a lot of the times in classrooms, learners where they can't really read properly, text, they are mistaken sometimes for being slow, you know. So what kind of digital tools can support that learner without making them feel like they are behind?
4: So for the technology, as we said, technology is inclusive.
2: Yes.
4: So, you know, there are digital tools like a reading coach or read along, which is very patient, will read, will give a learner a paragraph, allow them to read, and it will just highlight the words which they didn't pronounce correctly. Then it will give them a chance to try again. Then we've got Microsoft Immersive Reader. We've got from Google, we've got Google Read Along, or what we call Bolo. And then in the C3 that is in the schools, that were provided in the schools, we've got African storybooks in there, so they can read at their own pace and time themselves. Then we've got Book Dash, which is also offered in isiXhosa, in our African languages. And then we've got books that they can read as well on Snapify, which is one other free digital library that is readily available in schools.
2: Masses a glass subject, Mfundisi, and you know, it's a very personal, you know, subject to Kumu, which is mathematics. Mathematics can be very difficult, Mfundisi, where we sit at Inyani, you know, and it's a subject for many learners that is very difficult. How can interactive digital tools change the way learners experience and understand mathematics?
4: Because I would love these frameworks for digital learning or digital literacy to be known. You know what guides, the framework that guides the success of mathematics?
2: Yes.
4: Is a framework called 5E. It means engagement, it means explore, it means explain, stands for elaborate and evaluate. So it means now the interactive apps like Usiyavula, the virtual labs like GeoGebra, and gamified apps then can turn the abstract mathematical concepts into visual and hands-on experience. That means now learners can manipulate the shapes, the graphs, and which makes lessons or math lessons less intimidating and more engaging. So just by following that framework alone, you can achieve best.
2: The five E's, Mfundisi. If a school doesn't have a fully equipped science lab, can technology actually help give learners that practical experience?
4: Absolutely, Mfafaz. That is why we've got virtual STEM labs, STEM for science, technology, engineering, arts, and So it gives learners a chance to experiment safely and realistically, even without physical equipment. Learners can mix chemicals, they can test, they can see the results, which guarantees bridging the gap for schools with limited resources.
2: Mm.
4: And the labs can work offline sometimes, like the FET simulations and notebook. So in this regard, I've got my own framework that I normally support the virtual labs with, which is learners are able to test, they are able to experiment, and they are able to evaluate and engage.
2: Mm.
4: So they can just have tea with using the virtual labs.
2: Mm. Does this mini technology can help us address some of the resource inequalities we see between schools?
4: Absolutely. So far, the technology can level that field. A school without science lab can still give learners access to experiments through virtual simulations, as we mentioned, and also can open through open educational resources that are online and can provide high-quality materials to schools that are under-resourced. So UDL is about just designing lessons that are flexible enough to meet those diverse needs of those learners.
2: Mm. You mentioned a universal design for learning, or rather a UDL. In simple terms, what does UDL mean and how does technology support it?
4: Like I said, first of all, universal design learning is about designing lessons that are flexible enough to meet the diverse needs of all learners. It is flexible. You just allow learners to use like different apps to present the same topic at the same time.
2: Mm.
4: That is what we call multiple means of engagement. And then we've got multiple means of representation. And then we've got multiple means of action and expression. That is, they're moving at their own pace, using different tools to present the same topic, but in a unique way.
2: Mm.
4: Yes.
2: Now, Mfundisi, there's sometimes a concern that e-technology can become a distraction in the classroom. How do we make sure these tools are being used purposefully to support learning?
4: I think purpose is the key, Mfafaz. That is why I was talking of a TPEG, which is the one that drives this topic, is this question that you are asking now. So it means that a teacher should know the technology that they want to use for that certain subject or that certain lesson that they are going to be teaching.
2: Mm.
4: So it means that teachers should set clear learning goals and choose tools that will support the outcomes of the planned lesson.
2: Mm.
4: Now, when learners see technology as a tool for achieving something meaningful, it becomes less destructive. For instance, metric learners right now are busy using metric live for revision and EC Broadcasting Studio, which is on YouTube. And there's been already good reports in terms of improvement of outcomes.
2: Yeah.
4: Now, that means technology is not there to disturb them, but it is there to assist them because they are using it meaningfully.
2: Mfundisi, Masiego, at break, and then we'll continue with our conversation.
4: Okay, thank you.
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2: It is the Twin Club right here on True FM like no one else. We do have Mr. Mate joining us online, and he is a teacher at Lukokweni Primary School in Ulusikisiki under O.R. Tambo Coastal. And he is talking to us about, you know, how technology can change education in the classroom setting. Now, Mr. Mate, before we close off our conversation, what would you like teachers, parents and learners to understand about using technology to create a more inclusive education system?
4: Firstly, I would love to encourage parents first to protect the schools that were allocated gadgets by the Department of Education in the Eastern Cape.
2: Yes.
4: And now I'd love all of them to understand that technology won't replace traditional ways of teaching, but it is there to enhance it. When it is used correctly, it can advance inclusivity, equity, and inspire all learners so they can achieve best when using technologies in a correct way.
2: Mr. Mate, what do you think we may have forgotten that you would like to share?
4: There is nothing much except for saying that, I would love all the teachers and learners to really utilize the gadgets that were allocated to them. They are already loaded with the contents that are inside. So they can explore the free tree, they can explore telematics, they can use simulations like light bulb, and there are so many apps that they can use. And for teachers not to be scared of using technology at times, they can just explore, plan on what they are going to teach and plan on the devices, on the digital tools that they want to use in their classroom at that certain period. And then they must relax after and see technology doing things for them. Because technology in society has got every solution for learning and teaching. We are not saying that it should learners should be redirected to screen only. We are saying that they must be given a chance to explore digital, to use the digital devices. And then there must be a mix as well of traditional way of teaching. So it really means that technology is not there to replace a teacher. A teacher will always be there because technology will never understand the feeling of the learners. And it will never see how a learner feels, but it is there to enhance their way of learning.
2: Thank you so much, Mr. Mate, for joining us right here on the Twin Club on True FM. We hope that this thing that you guys are bringing into the classroom will be a success in future.
4: Thank you very much, Mr. Sol, for having me.
2: Thank you so much. That was Mr. Mate joining us online, and he was talking about Indobanangaba. How can technology, help create, a more learning and conducive environment in the classroom? We do have him on motivation today, and also, there will be a song by Take It All, Da Capo, featuring Good Luck. And it is 55 minutes to the hour. It is rather 5 minutes to the hour of 10 a.m. And that was a conversation proudly brought to you by SABC Education Partnership with True FM. SABC Education, enriching minds, enriching lives.
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2: 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Every day you hear about a young person that has been brutally killed through gender-based violence and femicide.
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4: After months of what the ANC called a ground-up approach in its search for its mayoral candidates, President Ramaphosa will finally unveil their names today. And Secretary General Fikile Mbalula explains the delay in the announcement.
5: We have undergone vetting of these people, which is what is delaying us, because we don't want to announce people and tomorrow they've got scandals.
4: With the SACP not backing the ANC in these elections, Mbalula concedes this would be the toughest elections ever.
5: These elections is difficult in many fronts. We come from a 40% from the national percentage.
4: After the mayoral candidates' announcements, the ANC will launch its manifesto tomorrow.
1: Kilonqaku besifikelela esiphelweni zaleyure indaba sibaleke siphosa amehlo kwelithela nkqenkqeza phambili esithe nanjengoko sekusondele isithuba seminyaka esixhenxe kwabulawa umfundi weyunivesithi yaseKapa uOyinene Mrwetyana kubanjwe uhambo lokumkhumbula ngale ntsasa kanye kwindlela wayehamba kuyo ukuya kungqongqothela imfundo. 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

0: Welcome to the True FM Top 30. It's Countdown. This was voted as the song of 2025 at the South African Music Awards. That was a beautiful track of Umaskandi. Yeah, I think Umaskandi is they doing it for 3 years now in a row. Né? Yeah, they doing it. Because Engu Kuchi as well, which was making wonders the other year. And then now Yonglewa Unyogo from Umafikizolo to kickstart the show. Welcome to the True FM Top 30 Hits Countdown. My name is Luzuko Camp. I shall be counting 30 of the hottest hits with you from now up until Kubetela Nsimbika 1 o'clock. Shout out goes out to T-Boz. Tsolo Felo Bozo will be back next weekend between 9 and 10 o'clock. Eamba Nosikla Tamoi, both of them, they call themselves the Twin Club. And empowering the youngins between 9 and 10 every Saturdays on True FM. Also, shout out to Mabesana, that is Ulukanyo Papane with the news. Where Mnana is South Shalata Betelan Simbe Yeshumi. Elina Sibini. Back Eponduini. Back Eastern Cape. Yabanya 7Bs Abadi go. Nostrato. Just because I was away for 1 weekend. 7Bs or Nostrato. But I must say, I had an absolute fantastic time, both in Gauteng province and Northwest, enjoying the South African Music Awards 2026. Congrats to the winners. We shall be chatting more about the winners and what had happened over that side. It is 12 minutes after 10 o'clock. What you can expect on the show on today. Sadly, we had to say goodbye to three. That is Utrechtse Son, Nengomayake Eti Botselo King, Scots Mapuma, Sliza RSA, Nengomayabo Eti Gon Kanje, and also Captain Blacks Jr., Gold Max, yeah, Best Gom Album, Nengomayabo Eti Iskova. Meaning we welcome three new entries, and we have 6 songs that are non-movers, 12 have dropped, and 9 have climbed. Last week at number 1, it was Uncle Waffle's Royal Music, No Shoe Meister, No Way, Nengomayabo Eti Too Cool. Will they be number 1 for 2 weeks in a row? Stick around and find out. 30 hits, 3 hours. Welcome to it. 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
2: Number 29.

Baba yilwa nabalwa nathi empini yemimoya ngothina asibaboni bona ne. Please do that. That's a beautiful song. Baba yilwa is sitting at this week number 29 on the True FM Top 30 countdown. DJ Zinhle, DJ Lays, Funky Toe, Notobani White. Especially the Baba yilwa last week at number 23, dropping 6 places to number 29. Kapam kwayo 12 weeks sihlele nathi and dropping also 3 places from number 27 to 30. 031 Chopper. Al Chapo nengoma ethi fast. It's a True FM Top 30. It's countdown. We're counting nothing but 30 of the hottest hits till 1 o'clock. The Mindstein is coming through. Where I get to ask you, ingoma ezi 3, 10 seconds. We are showing up a kaya ba. Uvanton, man. Uvanton. Uvanton. See? Nedri Rikis. Sikuti was oi 3. 2 songs are from here and 1 gya orkant. Kao chompim. Uvanton. Zero seven two triple nine eight zero nine two. Uvanton.

0: Oku Gompo City. This September, one family event stands above the rest. 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Impolo Yabahlobo Family Day 2026. Don't hear about it. Be there. Hashtag Indoingempolo Yabahlobo.
1: The person I know, she started in the 90s being unemployed, went voluntarily to go clean and pray for patients at Mbilweni Hospital for years and cleaning without a pay.
2: I nominate Mrs. Nonceba Khwinana of Port Elizabeth for the courage and resilience she showed during apartheid, secretly networking to open access for disabled parents and children to get education and medical help for their children.
3: Nandi nominator u Nombulelo Mado, umambuli, umama obizi, owenza soup kitchens. 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
4: I nominate Unandi Ngoqo. During the Mzabalabuzo days, she and her family used to borrow the cadres imoto so that they could go to these missions, and then they would be able to hide out.
5: Indi nominator, umama Mrs. Nobuhle Mbetshu Mohapi, ohlala eMagxaki, umyeni wakhe owayebanjwe ngexesha lomzabalazo, naye umama Nobuhle wabe ekwi-house arrest kwinto yomzabalazo, wabe enomntana one 2 years ngelo xesha.
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0: SCJ Zinhle kunye noCebo Nata Magic featuring Spear SA Msindo Listo Tobani White and Navy Nengoma ethi ezothando last week at number 13 Clay Figure number 26 12 weeks dropping 13 places Kapamkwa is the song that has dropped the biggest drop of the week the biggest mover of the week Malums on Tech Section 5 Buddha Sage Sido kunye noCebo Nengoma ethi Umaka Girl Dropping 15 places from number 12 to number 27. 10 weeks at Hell Night to the 2FM Top 30 Countdown. 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Mindstein, Nele Veki, Kaucho, and Ampin.
1: Uvan Ton, what's number 3?
0: Zero seven two triple nine eight zero nine two. Uvan Don. Twenty-six away from 11 o'clock. 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
2: Onke amashishini aseMpuma Koloni. 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
0: Celebrity word on street, we go straight down to Celebrityville, where Sean Diddy Combs could face criminal charges linked to the killing of the rapper Tupac Shakur in Las Vegas 30 years ago. Well, word on street has reported citing sources according to the outlets, prosecutors could take action in the man currently on trial over

0: hip-hop artist, rapper, producer, currently serving 50 months federal prison sentence after being convicted in 2025 for 2 counts of transporting people for prostitution. Tupac Wabulawa died on the 7th of September 1996, where he was shot 4 times while he was at a red light. Ehamba kunye no Shug Knight, who was the recording executive. At the age of 25, and he passed away 6 days later. So, Combs could be linked to those murder charges and could be facing the trial for that. Sibuyela Bemzansi, Danny Kaye, bulela kuzo zonke fans zakhe for the support after his wife's death. Thank everyone reaching out to support his family following the death of his wife, Felisa Koppel. And it is quite sad, man. Yeah, she died at a very early age of 41, when she was suffering from cancer. And she died on Women's Day, Sunday, August the 9th. And she was only 41 years old. Sharing on post following the passing, Danny Kaye said Lisa chose to keep her illness private. And yeah, for you to reach out there and wishing support and showing all the sympathies and sending all the condolences. The Koppel family, when you know Danny Kaye, but the enkosi kakhulu kakhulu. Now we stop, rewind, and play a song all the way back in the year of 2008. The album is called Evolver, and from there you will find...
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0: It's John Legend together with Andre 3000 from the album Evolver, released back in July 29th, 2008. This one you will find on that album, a beautiful song called All of Me, which went on to sell over 4 million downloads by September 2014. An absolute banging song, yeah. Green Light. Our second Stop Rewind and Play. It's the year 2008. Green Light. We got the green light from John Legend. We continue the top 30.
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0: Kule nyanga ka August sihlonipha sikwabhyozana sikwabhyozela imvumi zamagcisa onke anika uMzansi Afrika ilizwi ku National Arts and Culture Awards 2026 bukela I NACA ku SABC 1 kulomgqibelo we 22nd August ngensimbi yesibhozo ngokuhlwa kwaye ungangomnye olapho zibeke ethubeni wena neqabane lakho lokuphumelela itikiti le-VIP lokuya kwi-NACA eSun City. 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
0: We continue with the Top 30 with a very fresh from the box. It goes by the name of Mkobiazo Inhlanhla. This week at number 25. 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It's Countdown. We still have the Mindstein on 072-999-8092. Uchowe, number kwezigomazi 3 of Anton. Asizibale zoi 3rd, like no one else.
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0: What's up, everybody? This is your girl, Griselda Blanco. And look, Shinbang Bizu Yangma. But you can call me Moosley. Let's count down the hottest songs in SA right now with my brother, Luzugo Kemp, on True FM Top 30.
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0: 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I like that combination. Mr. Teller knows what you say, Yini. 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
0: Three songs, 10 seconds. The Mindstein. 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

0: Ini Semti, Tuttle Hearts, Zuma and Marvin. Nango Maitizos Fana. Baswak number 24, Bochok number 22, Glevegi after 3 weeks. Moving up 2 places. True FM Top 30's Countdown. Pamkwabo, Anele Zondo featuring Blue Pop, Nango Maiti Bamba. I'm on Kempi Pepper, Ulbo Pangolo, man. Go Mazi 3, 10 seconds of Anton. Just gone 11 o'clock. 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
2: Stories making headlines. Bosa to announce its Tswane mayoral candidate and Uyinene's walk of remembrance currently underway. Good morning and welcome to the news at 11. We'll start with election news. Build One South Africa Bosa leader Mosima Imane says he will announce a woman capable of leading the city of Tswane as its mayoral candidate for the metro ahead of the November local government elections. Maimane spoke to the SABC in anticipation of the announcement taking place at Freedom Park in the capital city later this morning. Bosa is also expected to outline its plans to improve the city of Tswane and deliver a better quality of life for its residents. Sashi Naidu reports.
3: With the 2026 local government elections just a few months away, Bosa will this morning announce its mayoral candidate for the city of Tswane. Bosa's candidate will be up against several other candidates from opposing parties, including Franz Boschiello from the ANC, Celius Brink from the DA, and Sarah Mabotsa, a joint coalition candidate on behalf of the Good Party and Rise Mzansi. The ANC currently has the most seats in the city, however no single party holds an outright majority, requiring coalition governments to run the municipality. Sasha Naidu, SABC News, Johannesburg.
2: Meanwhile, the ANC will announce its mayoral candidates for 8 metros and 44 district municipalities at the Sentence International Convention Center shortly. The announcement will be followed by the party's election manifesto launch tomorrow. Ndebo Mokobo reports.
4: After months of what the ANC called a ground-up approach in its search for its mayoral candidates, President Ramaphosa will finally unveil their names today. And Secretary General Fikile Mbalula explains the delay in the announcement.
5: We have undergone vetting of these people, which is what is delaying us, because we don't want to announce people and tomorrow they've got scandals.
4: With the SACP not backing the ANC in these elections, Mbalula concedes this would be the toughest elections ever.
5: These elections is difficult in many fronts. We come from a 40% from the national percentage.
4: After the mayoral candidates' announcements, the ANC will launch its manifesto tomorrow.
2: Nearly 7 years after the rape and murder of University of Cape Town student Uyinene Mrwetyana, a walk of remembrance is taking place this morning along the route she once walked in pursuit of education. In August 2019, Uyinene was raped and murdered at the Clearinge Post Office in Claremont. Post Office worker Luyanda Botha is serving 3 life sentences for the crime. The Uyinene Mrwetyana Foundation, in partnership with UCT, is retracing her footsteps from Roscommon's house where she lived when she was a first-year student. Co-founder of the foundation and Uyinene's mother, Nomangwane Mrwetyana.
6: We continue with these walks to raise awareness about gender-based violence and femicide, and to also psycho-educate each other and to remind each other that this is still a challenge for the country. Every day you hear about a young person that has been brutally killed through gender-based violence and femicide.
2: The Central Student Representative Council of Cape Peninsula University of Technology says it wants the impasse at the institution to be resolved so that the academic program can resume. The academic program was suspended following weeks of student protest. Students were also instructed to leave their residences on the CPUT's campuses. Secretary General Ababalwe Bangeso says they want students to have a direct role in negotiations with university management and other stakeholders.
7: We made it very clear that we are open for engagement. We do want to engage. However, we have also communicated to the university council and executive management that in our engagement, can you please include the students that you are leading? And the reason for that is because we've had engagement with the management, and whatever that you agree upon, it is not what they convey to the students. Because we agree on something and they will release something that is contrary to what we've agreed on.
2: That was all for this hour. A quick recap on the top story. Bill Duan, South Africa, Bosa leader Mosima Imane says he will announce a woman capable of leading the city of Tshwane as its mayoral candidate for the metro ahead of the November local government elections. For SABC News on True FM, I am Lukanyo Papane.
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0: Lukanyo.
2: What's up?
0: Ah, this is colors. This is our faggot driven.
2: What's
0: any? Oh, that's a look at you like feel.
2: And Safaqua app?
0: Hey, this is a booze number. Hey, that one's Anton. That one's Anton, look at you. That one's Anton. Let's look at Fun Gang.
2: And you look on that boom cool full on up and grab. So, ish. I'm running back. I like to get.
0: I like to go.
2: And unfortunately, in the end, so you guys can't have this voice everywhere. Unfortunately.
0: And come on, Jim Nandandulia, especially in Kamlet saving who goes permanent like we interbe phone on it, and then I'm a fumanic. So if you can touch from you, don't allow this. As a
2: fan of Niak.
0: As a fan of Niak. That's where you come in. I almost called you chief. Madlanga Commission, by the way.
2: Okay.
0: Mr. Adams addressed the chairperson. What is chief? I don't know how many times Nandi Woba, please don't address me as chief.
2: The Katal Williams.
0: Yeah, man, but we are asking, man, there's a certain feel ebalapago yabona utum fubalapago as you yabona now I'm being reprimanded. Probably it's because you are reprimanded wa oganye we are born under hot seat. Amakama they tend to umbalek.
2: Appealing just a titan.
0: And I asked no second as the same as a court with him. To be told, but since tool.
2: Is it
0: second as a court when? Ain't doing unuleo. Ubi when in 19 million. A Nelson Mandela Bay municipality. And I'd go and testify. Yeah, back in the day, I used to work for the municipality. Finance department and. Yeah. Someone in my office, ne? Okay. Person that I used to work with, one answer was an Nintendo device and then captured all of our logins. Okay. And then was against us on a panel, and 19 million was transferred into a particular, was transferred out. So again, we had to go and testify to say, we had no knowledge of that.
2: Mm.
0: It's simple, it's quite simple. You go on YouTube, you go check there, how we almost stole 19 million in Nelson Mandela Bay. There's a whole don't conosisi panina retired the whole thing, and she was part of that syndicate. Yeah.
2: How
0: was
2: it?
0: Hey,
2: it
0: was tough. Hey, ambis one can you know ambis. It was one of my first time sitting in a court of law.
2: Yeah.
0: Being cross-examined or cross-questioned and questioned and all, and you had to explain. And sometimes this is your balek. You know, most the tactics, the delay tactics, But we told you that I've got this. Don't worry, not to translate.
2: Can't.
0: Yeah, like that is something that theater and then sisters were land looking. But you know, how we almost stole 19 million in Nelson Mandela Bay municipality. You can go and watch that video. But they won't mention my name there. They'll just say municipal officials. You will hear the whole story. You'll hear it in detail. Anyway, Z3 Ngoma Papan.
2: Yeah.
0: Naz. Uventon.
2: No, I let's start. I am the Uvan.
0: Uventon, God.
2: And then they were the same matter. No, not. I let's start.
0: That's really.
2: Nini, I am the Uvadu.
0: Yeah. Just because I'm a nice person,
2: Okay.
0: I'm going to let you suffer for the next 30 minutes. Anzug nige answer nuku. Still think about it. It's very close. 072-998-0929. Nazis goba zi 3, man. This is Mr. Orkand. And you will beat yourself if our years least had. You'll get the third song. 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
0: From number 30 to number 21, if you just join us right now, welcome to the second hour of the True FM Top 30 Hits Countdown. And at number 30, Kule Veki, it was 031 Chop and Ngoma 80 Fast Fast. Baba Yula from DJ Zinkle, number 29. Number 28, XW with Luetse. Umawe Girl from Maloons on Dex, number 27. Number 26 was DJ Zinkle with Ezotando. Inkanta from Nobiazo. So, number 25. Number 24 was Mr. Taylor Nuzugoise with Yini. Bamba from Manele Zondo. No Blue Papi Be Naku, number 23. Number 22 was Sam Deep Tato Hatsi Ngoma Ezuzo Spana. Tando Yini at number 21. From number 22 from LKG Mahu. Tando Yini, this week's number 21 on the True FM Top 30 Hits Countdown. 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

Gimme. Baby Son nengoma ethi Imali Yami. Moving up 4 places from number 26 places from number 26 to number 20 Gleevec. Snemainstein, 3 songs, 10 seconds. 0722 9809 2 1.

0: 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DJ Camp Mdaka Koba Majota, Skoba Nisus Dibanese Mdaka Dada, Dibizing a Tube Joyshini, Umfumanton, good morning! Develo to some Kakoba. Hey, Betuna Pio, say, I've been to San Koglum, Tanzano, and go some Essenan, go. So true, Silenant is double.
1: Hey, Plungland,
0: the middle of it's all the go coos.
1: Yeah, what other man? Kodwa man iphepha nilenza nzima lilula iphepha man nilenza lilula lilala nzima lilula iphepha zintathu ezingoma 10 seconds nivanton

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0: En on muu kakle vekin ku tipseen. Mä oon huu DJ V kun jenon The Rose. Nego mä M9 Mileage. Me hama kun jenon Ginger Stone. Last week at number 18, still at number 18 after 4 weeks. The Pam Kwayo with Tom London zin. The Rose. Featuring Reta M. Nkosi Kin. Hola DJ Bash kun jenon Slick Weed. Nego Medi Miz. At number 19 after 6 weeks. And it's a trill. Born King. Mavis Patelo nengo Medi Imali at number 20. Clay Vick. True FM Top 30, it's countdown. 3 songs, 10 seconds. Kaucho manim pim. But when I was going to 3, uva AP, napi, napi. Uva ntona apa man. Two songs are from South Africa and one here, Orkant. The third one is from a guy that is doing wonders. Not so long ago, while up in Zanz. I think that's a clue. Honest clue that I can give you. 072-998-092, Vanton.
1: Hey, okay.
0: Yeah,
1: boy. Chris Brown, Beautiful People. Leave Utira. Let's skin sack. Oh, juicy. No one man long. This is skin. Sebatan win. Even go Nati. Salaisha. Of course, I'm going to go.
0: I'm been straight. 072-998-092. As long as it's three nas.

0: Moment, ja, es geht um die Automäler aus, in die Georgi Ansara, das
1: Hut. Hey!
0: Push.
1: Du bist aber kein Chris Brown, Mann, Leanne. Chris Brown, just that, and die Ngoma, ja, okay, yeah, yeah, yeah, but Chris Brown. Then you lay it in the same way, na, the same way, and game to learn now.
0: I'm a say to nigga because I'm clash of incorrigation. I'm going to Tumela now. This is going to be Mrs. Petagan. I'm Sanchez. Kui True FM, Einstein, Apagui. Top 30. Can catch more of it next weekend. Apples in Patelungo Mesi 3. As mesh were you. When all you have to do is just to identify them.
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0: from number 14 to number 16. It's after 10 weeks, Guraf, Java, MT, no Saudi. Ngoma ethi ibanda. Mthunzi Sifundo, Oscar Mbo, Umuhle, Park number 17. Yeah, non-mover number 17. And only spending 7 weeks in Archie Kutura Fan Talk 30's countdown. Kauchuman Bimi, Uzvarazi 30. Where are you? Around Abimzan. Undown. 072-999-8092. You can just say, Digubani Gabani, and Uzvarazi 30, you can down the goal. And please keep it shorter than 20 seconds. Oh, Sianne. Oh, Sianne. Inim Bim, Sianne. After the break, know the artist like no one else.
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0: We get to know the artist like no one else. So this lady, all the way born in Britain. She's born in Britain. Well, she died to do this thing, recording a second album, which was released in 2006. Upon this album, she did a wonderful cover to a song. She decided what she's gonna take the bull by its horns. To do a cover version of a 1981 song that you will find in an album called Walk Under Ladders, which is a Joan Armatrading classic song. She said, you know what, I'm going to make my mark in the music industry for recording this song. And by me doing this thing, I'm going to make people forget about the original and think of my version. All the way from the UK, British and R&B singer. From the album, Out of My Hands, you will find this classic.
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0: Hey, Lukanyi. Do you know she was 18 years old when she recorded the song? Lukanyi, no. Papani. That's fair. Keisha White, 18 years old when she recorded the song. Born in 1988, London, England. This you'll find from her album called Out of My Hands, which was released in 2006. The Weakness in Me, a classic song from Joan Armatrading. Speaking of classics and Joan Armatrading, you can catch on the SMS Sunday Smooth Sundays with Uzuja. Sundays between 12 and 3 o'clock, where he takes you down memory lane and also make you sing along on a Saturday afternoon.
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0: at number 13. 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Kapam Go Ayo was Massive Music. 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
1: And what people think my weaknesses are what they don't expect me to do. And they think, oh, she's rude or whatever. She's not expected to do this. No way. I'm not going to start justifying my character. My character is my character. And the way I am is the way I am. So take me the way I am. You know, if I want to do anything, I want to do anytime, anywhere, with anybody, that's nobody's business. I mean, I do anything I want to.
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3: No, we will not announce successful candidates after the elections. We'll do it during the month of September. We have done what needed to be done in terms of interviewing everybody. We are revealing the people who could be potential mayoral candidates. The ANC campaign is not dependent on candidates. It is driven by the ANC, and the face of the campaign is the president. The add-on to it in this campaign is the mayors, which is a decision that has been taken by the National General Council.
2: Embombela kulindeleke ukuba i-Action SA ibhengeze abagqatswa bayo kwizikhundla zosodolophu eMpumalanga. 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
2: Yes.
0: What do you know about her? Uvalele konini? Yeah, don't make him so fast. Papana, you still there?
2: Unvalele konini?
0: Angelique Kidjo is known for the song called Agolo. Agolo. 5-time Grammy winner, Angelique Kidjo. Was a Benin, I think, yeah. She's from Benin.
2: Okay.
0: Yeah. Guess what? She will be honored on Tuesday as the very first African musician to be honored at a Hollywood Walk of Fame. So she will be receiving a star. Uzoba kustar pa na sake. Ubona must be then if wenze into we entertainment kuku star esibekwayo pa na at the famed boulevard. So she'll be the very
2: road EAK.
0: Yes. So she's the first African. And all of this is happening in Women's Month. First African musician. And dating a female, the first African
2: musician.
0: And she will be honored with a star at Hollywood Walk of Fame. So we have a star on as of Tuesday, Sabesipalo Angelique Kidjo, because of what she has done in music, not only in Africa but at the world stage. Mm. So.
2: And you enjoy around doing the kanginyanga ito.
0: Yeah, manina. Yes, okay. Angelique Kidjo. I'm very proud of her, man. Yeah. I remember back as a younger. I used to sing along to Agolo, even though I didn't know what she was saying in that song. But we used to sing along to it because it was beautiful like that. Yebon, abanyaband. Abanga nigezeli yue life in, baya kubek. There's something that disturbed me over the week, ne?
2: Okay.
0: Sorry to add more stories.
2: No, it's
0: at,
2: okay.
0: At the summers, Zingumalo didn't win again.
2: Attended?
0: Zingumalo didn't win anything. Ne?
2: Okay.
0: And Abantu, they're like, but yo, she must be gutted. Yeah, she's gutted and all of that. But there was an artist that was honored as the Lifetime Achievement Award, which was Oskido. Right?
2: Mm.
0: Oskido went on stage and said, I think that speech was mainly going straight to Zingumalo, that the awards and the summers and everything will not paint the picture of who you are.
2: Yes.
0: Yeah.
2: It doesn't determine.
0: And to think of this, but there was an back in the years, in the 90s, Oskido, they were like, but no, we're gonna boycott the summers because our Swinies. Yeah, one.
2: Okay.
0: And now he's honored as the Lifetime Achievement Award. I think they took a lot of years, more than 5 to 6 years before they could actually win their first. I think it's more than 6 years before they could win their very first, as in Kalawa Jasmine winning an award.
2: Summers
0: going to Bayern. Kwagunzima, and they were not looked at all. That's why they decided they will not. So, Uzingumalo, I hope. Ebekona, she was there in the arena. And I hope
2: she nominated, though?
0: Hey, but now it's Nancy nominations as for me.
2: At least that counts.
0: Yeah,
2: though.
0: But hey, she was up against a lot of them.
2: Yes.
0: And also, Agawinanga, female, best female, Aguine, gospel artist. And yeah, gospel is very big as well. So yeah, can understand. But anyway, I hope she was listening to that speech to say, but EE Awards doesn't determine who you are in this music industry. When I just continue to do what you do. This goes to... COVID was one that moshed everything and bad publicity as well.
2: To just bounce back.
0: But if we need, congratulations to all those who won. That means you are recognized. That's when flowers I was for mana. But it was very sad that most artists were not there to accept their awards. I can understand with the Maskandi artists because we're Ngwaba Omnye Wabo. But the others, I couldn't seem to not attend the awards because your gig. That also for me does not sit well with me. But anyway, your plans for the weekend, Papane?
2: Oh, I don't have any plans.
0: Yes, I'm here.
2: I'm pull up and stuck with me for the entire weekend.
0: Salu in Bogo, Tomdan.
2: I'm handy.
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0: Welcome to the third and final hour of True FM Top 30. It's countdown. Number 20 is what you missed out on. It's real. SCD Maliyami. Number 19 was Tom London with Imizwa. Mileage from Udeep Sen. And number 18, number 17 was Mtunzi. Ngoma ethi Umuhle Ibandla from Raf Java MT in Saudi. And number 16, number 15 was Massive Music with Lili Zela. Remember from TMN Express. And number 14, number 13 was Novax. Espatele Ngoma ethi Sasezola. And at number 12, it was Isa K with Umshaba. 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

0: Fellow Lee T. Omik Ndlovu, Mluda Q, kunye nobonke. Oh, Q-bonke. Nah, Q-bonke. Ituba. 6 weeks to Kelnati are moving up 5 places from number 16 to number 11. After 6 weeks, Inat moving up 5 places. 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Final hour standing by for Ikuza of the Week. And you can also send in your voice notes and telling me about Uzbalazo 30 unda uniwena apa in Saudi or even if you orkant. 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Or if or outside the Pondo in Sugo Channel 816, good DSTV audio bouquet. 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Invite friends and fried family. And also remember, Payana Glanda Ugutwa Kwapa, Time Mount Freya, Gokumbo, Gutsoro, Liborde, Pots and Jones, Flagstaff, Ngelin, Pizana, Emma Kesibin, Mount Aylif, Ntabankulu, when you're Sumana Pano 107.8.
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3: I would like to nominate Lula Mambeje as a community warrior. From the person I know, she started in the 90s being unemployed, went voluntarily to go clean and pray for patients at Mbilweni Hospital for years and cleaning without a pay.
4: I nominate Mrs. Nongleba Khwinana of Port Elizabeth for the courage and resilience she showed during apartheid, secretly networking to open access for disabled parents and children to get education and medical help for their children.
5: Nandi nominator u Nombulelo Mado, umambuli, umama obizi, owenza soup kitchens, aphinde usisibuli, akhuphe i-food parcels. 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
6: I nominate Nandi Ngoko. During the Mzabalabuzo days, she and her family used to borrow the cadres imoto so that they could go to these missions, and then they would be able to hide out kwindlu yakokwabo
7: eDubula. 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
1: Hey, what's up, y'all? It's DJ TV. Let's count down 30 hits in 3 hours. Okay.

Last week at number 5, dropping 4 places to number 9, Dave Vicky after 8 weeks. DJ Tira, Butle Cap Masters, featuring General Sman Mane, Nego Mating Gwele Ngawe. Shimza featuring Tato Hatsu Gunyono Junior SA, Uma Wam. Besuka Bonok number 6, Wachok number 10, after 7 weeks, dropping 4 places. 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

0: 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I'm with you. I'm with you. Thank you.
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0: Focalist, Sean Music, Uncle Waffles, Two Spin Chigereza. It's a new entry at number 6. Kelvin Fallo, Everybody Wanna Be In Love at number 7, dropping 4 places from number 3 after 11 weeks. Dr. Duda featuring Sponiso Mbele, no Mashudu, the city Sana Loam. But Masuda number 4, Bochuk number 8 after 7 weeks, dropping 4 places. It's a True FM Top 30, it's countdown 23 away from 1 o'clock. Standing by for Ikuza. Ikuza of the week. Let's get a straight cool. Ikuza of the week.
1: Ikuza of the week.
0: Hey, iyaqhubekisa ke lena ndisanduyiva. Iyaqhubekisa kakhulu. The MTV Awards. They had a category, a very nice category where they honor Africa or Afropop or Afro music. Ibhlungele bayenzileyo ngoku because they're deciding to can it. MTV has dropped the Best Afrobeats category entirely from the Video Music Awards nominations. The move comes after South African star Tyler historic back-to-back wins. Ngoku into abayenzayo bayamvalela mana bafuna enze tripit umntana abantu hayi bo bamdlela indlala ibenzele iheart aches lento lena lento benzele ibenzele chest pains into ka Tyler because if la category bikhona biseyibhaliwe nje cast in stone open and shut case about Tyler was going to make it a threepeat. She has one for Push to Start in 2025 and in 2024 she did it with Water. Ebezaphinda yenza nakulo nyaka qha ke yazi muzo into zaphazi njani. Sasingafuna sifuni. Masibuyele back, stop, rewind and play. Pastor 99 featuring Zuma, Unxamalala. Esithi bheke libheke. 22 away from 1.
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0: stop, rewind and play. We travel back to the year of 2021. Sasuke level 3 Mosela Clash, ne? Back ali back. Pastor 929 featuring Uzuma. More of the hot classics from yesteryear, next weekend, on the Top 30 Hits Countdown.
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3: I would like to nominate Lula Mambeje as a community warrior. Well, from the person I know, she started in the 90s. Being unemployed, went voluntarily to go clean and pray for patients at Mbilweni Hospital for years and cleaning without a pay.
4: I nominate Mrs. Nonceba Khwinana of Port Elizabeth for the courage and resilience she showed during apartheid, secretly networking to open access for disabled parents and children to get education and medical help for their children.
5: I nominate Nombulelo Mado, umambuli, umama obizi, owenza soup kitchens. Aphinde usisibuli akhuphe i-food parcels enkonzweni enze na for the community as well.
6: I nominate Unandi Ngoqo. During the Mzabalazo days, she and her family used to borrow the caterers' imoto so that they could go to these missions, and then they would be able to hide out.
7: Indi nominator, umama o Mrs. Nomuhle Mbetshu Mohapi, o hlala eMaqaki, umyeni wakhe owayebanjwe ngexesha lomzabalazo, naye umama Nobuhle wabe ekwindu house arrest. 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

0: Hola, this is DJ Cleo Escalene. 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And that's the hashtag.
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0: Tak så hard til næste chart for Guinness Show Music, og hem hem. From number 10 to number 4, Glee Viggy, moving up 6 places. And you get 6 places from 11 to 5. After 7 weeks, KO, Danya Dev, Scott Mapuma. 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Utsiabonga Kitwa, OBA till 4, 4 to 7, A to Z, with all captain. 7 to 10, Samora Mangis. And then from 10 to 1. It's the one and only Themba Lomsakazo. Hope Maweni.
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0: Zing Rumalo kwenye nufaki kula and Dala Tukzin intatiwa this week at number 2. It's a True FM Top 30. It's Countdown standing by for this week's number 1. Let's do a quick recap. Number 10, it was Shimza with Umawami. Dwelling Away at number 9 from DJ Tira. Sun Alarm from Delta Duda, number 8. Number 7, it was Calvin Follow with Everybody Wanna Be In Love. Focalistic at number 6 with Two Spin Jigeleza. K.O. Nengo Meti Otela at number 5. Number 4 was Tato Hartz with Amahem Hem. Ikeke with EQ at number 3. Number 2 was Zing Mumalo. Song you just heard right now. Fangi Kyula and Tlala Tuxin with Ngita Tiwe. This week's number 1.
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0: We are so cool. We're too cool. Uncle Waffles, Real Music, Shoemeister, and Wade. See you later coming up next. My name is Luzuko Kemp. Have yourself a great weekend. Mnandlali kakamba kunye no. No Seida. Nonga Uza, 10th Avenue, Ewoma, Cricket Grounds. Catch me over there. Hashtag Dangerous Darkies. Asizimale zoi 30. Umzulwana kamamba mzulwana 30. Buti, hey, you know, baby, weekend, y'all. Ciao, bye.
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2: Stories making headlines. It is a funeral to be held on the 29th of August, and Barula denies allegations surrounding party's mayoral candidates. Mkulu, nicely done. You are starting here at Pondweni. The funeral for the slain boxer Zolani Tete is scheduled to be held on Saturday on the 29th of August. Today's manager, Mlandi Letengimfene, says it will take place in the Kugombo City Hall. He says a memorial is planned for this Wednesday. Letengimfene says the boxing company continues to reel in shock in the wake of the murder of the former double world champion in Tanzania last night.
3: Devastating news, tragic news to us, particularly myself and the boxing community. People around there, everybody was crying when it was confirmed that Zolani is no more. Family, we met as a family. It's unbelievable. We never thought of it. We've been with Zolani from birth. For us to get this kind of news, something that it was unexpected. So it's devastating.
2: Let's now take a look in election news. Let's move now to Gauteng province. ANC Secretary General Fikile Mbalula has denied suggestions that the delay of the announcement of the party's mayoral candidates will cause chaos after the elections. He was speaking on the sidelines of an event at the Sandton Convention Center earlier, sold to the media as the official announcement of the party's mayoral candidates. Party President Cyril Ramaphosa was billed to unveil his organization's candidates for the 8 metros and the 44 secondary cities. According to Mbalula, the list of candidates will be announced in September and that they will only reveal the names of the candidates the party had interviewed for their mayoral post today. He confirmed that the launch of the ANC's election manifesto will go ahead tomorrow in Diepsloot, west of Johannesburg. Mbalula says there will be no tensions in the party as they have ANC President Cyril Ramaphosa as the face of its campaign.
4: As a matter of fact, this process is not chaos, it's proper, because at the end of the day, it gives the ANC space not to think, to deal with any eventuality that it can deal with in terms of this particular process. It is firmly in our hands, it is directed by us, and then it's for South Africans, those who will be voting the ANC, and those that will be convincing to vote, among others also, to have their own opinion about the processes we have followed, but the candidates that we've got before them.
2: Still on election news, a bill on South Africa's mayoral candidate for the city of Tshwane, Martha Moshiga, says effective service delivery is her number one priority for the capital. Moshiga is the party's current regional leader for Tshwane. Bosa leader Musi Maimane announced her mayoral candidate at Freedom Park this morning. Moshiga says she's confident that she can bring stability to the city.
5: The potential is here, but potential needs leadership. It needs a municipality that creates order than uncertainty. That is the kind of mayor I promise to be. I want all councillors to be on the ground and serve the residents of Tshwane. I want us to listen to the cries of the residents of Tshwane, understand their concern, and make sure that we take responsibility to fix the broken promises.
2: Let's move now to the Western Cape. Organizers of the annual remembrance walk for Uyinene Mrwetyana on the main road between Claremont and UCT say the initiative provides a platform for stakeholders from various sectors of society to come together to develop plans to end gender-based violence in South Africa. Uyinene was raped and murdered at the Clinridge post office in Claremont in August 2019. Clinical psychologist Anele Siswana says it was one rather of the speakers at the gathering.
6: The significance of the day today, it marks a monumental moment after what happened in the life of Uyinene Mrwetyana that has moved more than just it being an event, but helping us as a nation to think about ways in which we can end gender-based violence. And I think one of the things that we're going to talk about from communities to action, it's ideally helping everyone to reimagine what it means for us to end gender-based violence.
2: And exactly now, 5 minutes after one, let's recap our top story. The funeral for the slain boxer Zolani Tete is scheduled to be held on Saturday on the 29th of August. That's it for now. Be back again with the next update at 2 o'clock. For SABC News here at True FM, I am Bapili Samanduluka.
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7: So tell your friends, wherever they are. 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They can be London. 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Doesn't matter. 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They must make the right decision. 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No one wants to listen to lame radio stations anymore. And if they're tired of it, we got them. Because you know what? 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

0: An absolute smash. It's The Billionaires featuring Naive with Bayohluleka. Maroon 5, Cardi B, Girls Like You kickstarting our show this beautiful afternoon. Welcome to the show. I hope that you've had a beautiful week and a great start to your weekend. It has been a very eventful one, as it always is. But however, this morning something disturbed me that I will talk about later. It's serious. I mean, it's something that I'm pretty sure you faced. Half of South Africa is facing it. And it's something worth talking about, you know. But however, I'll mention it later. I do not want to sully the rest of the show with negativity as we're beginning. But, you know, I'm disturbed a little bit. But we'll get to it later. But for now, let's kickstart the show. Let's get into the vibe of things. It's the Urban Playground with your boy, Siya Qhitwa. We kick it every Saturday from 1 until 4 p.m. with nothing but great vibes and great music. You know how it is. Features coming through on the show. First one, original sample coming through in about 5 minutes from now. Two songs. First one is the original. The other one is the one, the first one is the one that sampled the original, pardon me. And the second one is the one that is the original that was sampled by the one I'll play for you first. We'll get into the nitty-gritties and the details of it a little bit later. But for now, welcome to the show. Big shout out to my boy Camp. He's back next week doing his thing on the top 30.
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20 minutes after one, it's Viska and Zinhle with Cuba Beats. Ngizojabula is the name of the song. It's True FM, like no one else. Of course, my name is Sia. And this is the Urban Playground. Sorry. I like spit in my throat. You know when you swallow and then you swallow down the wrong pipe and you almost like die for a second and you see your life flashing inside, like in front of your eyes? It happened to me just now, but nonetheless, I'm still alive. Thank God. So we are here and we're back and we're doing what we love best, of course, which is radio on a Saturday. Great music, great vibes. You know what it is. Talking about great vibe, let's get straight into our first feature for today, which is called Original Sample. Very easy how it works. I play you a song that's sampled an original, and your task, of course, as it is always, is for you to figure out who the original artist is and the name of the song. Once you do that, hit me up, 0729-8092. Two songs today. The first one is Kerela Bonobo is the name of the song. It sampled a classic from back in the day. It's not one of those samples that are easy to pick up. This one actually had me thinking, is it really a sample? Until I got to that point where it was sampled. So you're going to have to listen carefully to get this one. And you know how it is. If you can't figure it out, I got your back. I'll give you clues a bit later, but for now, let's try to figure it out together.

It's Karela with Bonobo. This one sampled an original. Who is the original artist? And of course, the name of the song. 072-999-8092. Hey. I was introduced to this song last week, actually, so you're welcome if you're hearing it for the first time. So, all right, so this song sampled an original artist, all right? I can't tell you the name of the song because that's one of the informations that I need from you. This is how this game works. However, I will give you a couple of clues to help you figure out who the original artist is and maybe the name of the song. So, I'm trying to... Because we had featured this person before on original samples. So I'm trying to give you clues that are not dead giveaways. However, that will sway you towards the right direction. Ah, it's okay. You know what? I'm feeling good. Someone give you a couple of clues. Give me a sec. So her brother's name is Ray J, right? She is synonymous with R&B and soul, especially from the 90s. When you speak about R&B in the 90s, there's no way that you cannot mention her. There's no way, all right? She's coming to South Africa soon. She's touring South Africa. Yes, yes, she is. She recently toured with Monica on the Boy Is Mine tour, a song that they had made together. Yeah. The song which was sampled by Kerala on Bonobo, the song that I play for you now, was released as the second single of her self-titled debut album, released in 1994. She has given you classics for days. Amazing albums. One of my favorites is Never Say Never, that gave you songs like Almost Doesn't Count and, of course, The Boy Is Mine. Who am I talking about? 072-999-8092. It's an easy one, right? Yeah, I'm in a good mood, so let's do this. Let me know.

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1: Onka mashishina sempuma koloni, eri likasha leno, kwicandelo lezentengiso SABC, ungathengisa ishishini lakho kwizigululo zikanomathotholo ezinempembelelo ezilishumi elinesibhozo kuquka nezi. 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

not a Mayan, I'm a menace. 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I don't got the time to put you on a stretcher. I am here and I'm still flesh. I am just an icon living. Start a record label, Miss Fish just did it. Whoa, I'm high star, cover 5 minutes. Whoa, we are so hot in the business. Ooh. Last verse was before the award show. What? Icon tatted on my torso. Me and Moy dipping in the Porsche. What?

0: It's Mahu on True FM like no one else, featuring Zing Lumal on this one with Amanda. True FM like no one else. On a beautiful and windy Saturday in Kabeja. Listen, the weather has been confusing, you know. But for the most part, I feel like at least we're getting glimpses of spring. Because for the past couple of days, it has been nice and warm during the day. Nice and sunny days we've been receiving lately. So it's really like, it's giving us a glimpse of what is to come. And we cannot wait. I feel like because we've gotten those glimpses of spring, I wish it could be spring already. Because during the day, it's warm. And then at night, it's cold. It's confusing, you know? But I'm excited to feel and to know that, hey, man, September is just around the corner. Spring is approaching. The sun is going to be out. And for those who go to the gym, the guns are going to be out as well. So it's an exciting time. However, the one thing that I'm meant to speak about is the fact that, and do not judge me, because I'm pretty sure you have been in this position that I'm in before. I didn't take a shower today. I couldn't take a shower today. I'll tell you why.
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0: I couldn't take a shower today simply because I woke up and there was no water. No water. I woke up at about 8 in the morning, right? Because I work the evenings. So on Saturdays, I wake up relatively late. So I woke up at 8, you know, I thought, let me have a nice morning. I didn't even go to the gym today. I thought, I'm going to take a shower, clean up my place, you know, do the things that people do on a Saturday morning when you have, you know, time on your hands. I turn on the tap, no water. I rushedly go to the shower as if it was going to make a difference. I turn the shower on. There's no water. So I'm telling you now, I'm sitting here in the studio and I have not had a shower and I'm mad. I am so mad, you know, because a shower for me is just one of those things that gets me ready for the day. Even if I don't feel like doing anything that day, even if I don't feel like going to work or getting out of my house, I know if I take a shower, it's going to just sort me out and I'll be ready to go. As if that was not enough. 2 hours later, at 10:30, the electricity goes off. Man, I was mad. I can't take a shower. I cannot iron my clothes. So I've had a bit of a tough morning, you know what I mean? But I'm pretty sure this is nothing that is just particular to me. I'm pretty sure you have also witnessed this. I mean, it's one of the conversations that have been happening around social media. Of you just wake up in South Africa and you just never know, am I going to have water today? Am I going to have electricity? We laugh about it, but going to work is not a nice thing. And I'm going through that right now, Matt. I'm fighting for my life here. Black Diamond, Mangibona Wena on True FM like no one else. It's hard out here.

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1: Hey. You know, whole gang in the spot.

It's funny because just last week I was actually watching Usdumo, and I've got such nostalgia, you know. But MT featuring Loli Native and Flashy Kumkani with La Kasha. Black Diamond before that, Mangi Bona Wena on True FM like no one else. 8 minutes before the top of the hour, the news coming through at 2 p.m. Thereafter, we continue with the second hour of the Urban Playground. Of course, my name is Sia and we're rocking together all the way until 4 p.m. All right, so I gave you all the clues that I could give you to make it easy for you to figure out who our original sample artist is. But let me give you, just in case you've joined me on the show now, welcome, by the way. It's good to have you. I'm going to play you the song that sampled the original, and then straight after that, I'm going to play you the original.

What an absolute smash, man. You guys can pin these lale wow corner. But it, we can't do that. We can't do that. It's a bit too much. Bonobo with Karela. That's the name of the song that sampled an artist. Of course, I gave you a couple of clues and I said Ray J is the brother. What else did I give you? I said the song that was sampled on here was taken from her debut album, released in 1990. I think it was released in 1994. Yes, absolutely. And I gave you another couple of clues. Her daughter's name is Syria. Beautiful daughter. She has a beautiful voice, taking after her mother. They recently toured with Monica on the Boy Is Mine tour. In fact, baby girl is going to be touring South Africa in the next couple of weeks. I said to you, who am I talking about? Who is it? And I don't know if I didn't give you enough clues to make it easy for you. However, my legend is here to save the day. Kola Queenstown, you're right. Well done. It is exactly who you said it was. All right. And I'll put you out of your misery just now. But you're right. Let me tell you that much. Pio is with us. To try her luck when it comes to original sample. She's always a winner, so she's probably going to get it right. I mean, come on, it's pure. It is Brandy, well done, pure.

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1: Stories making headlines. The ANC announces finalists for their party's mayoral candidates, and Zolani Tete's father remains in disbelief. Kabam nicely done. Good afternoon. We're starting in Gauteng province with election news. ANC President Cyril Ramaphosa says all their mayoral candidates have a thorough understanding of the functioning of the local sphere of government. He was speaking at the announcement of the finalists for their party's mayoral candidates for the November polls. The ANC chose to announce those who were interviewed and made it to the final list with their preferred candidates, only to be made public next month. Staying on this matter, ANC Secretary General Fikile Mbalula has denied suggestions that the delay of the announcement of the party's mayoral candidates will cause chaos after the elections.
2: As a matter of fact, this process is not chaos, it's proper, because at the end of the day, it gives the ANC space not to think, to deal with any eventuality that it can deal with in terms of this particular process. It is firmly in our hands, it is directed by us, and then it's for South Africans, those who will be voting the ANC, and those that will be convincing to vote, among others also, to have their own opinion about the processes we have followed, but the candidates that we've got before them.
1: Staying in election news, Action SA in Mpumalanga has revealed its mayoral candidates for different municipalities in the province. The party has put forward 9 candidates, including Mary Paddy, its provincial campaign manager, who will run for the Nkangala district municipality. Other candidates include Martin Rangapole for Dr. LJWS Moroka municipality, Daniel Maseko for Emma Kazeni, Sonia Temba for Tembisile Hani, Tera Mwelase for Emma Lahleni, Ntabiseng Chabangu for Victor Kanye, and Sifrien Maji for Steve Chwete. The announcements were made during a media briefing in Bombela. Party says their work begins now for all candidates who have been given the duty to perform for the party.
3: This journey is a journey that is going to be giving each and every mayoral candidate the work that they need to do, the sleepless night that they need to put in, because Mpumalanga, as the first province to be given an opportunity to go for elections, it means that we cannot afford but not to fail Action SA. So today they are showcasing their speeches to say, whatever that we are going to go out and do there, we are going to turn around what we have seen.
1: Now the news now, let's move to Pondweni. The father of murdered boxer Zolani Tete is heartbroken. Zolile Tete says his son wanted to do so much more, and that Tete family is devastated by his ultimate death. Tete was gunned down in his driveway of his home in Tanzania in the Eastern Cape last night.
4: That is why I didn't know what got cool, because
5: he was a hard worker. That is why I am so worried. He intended to do things here at home, Zolani. I am old. They should have killed me instead because I am old. And let Zolani stay so he can bury me.
1: The Giyani Regional Court in Limpopo has sentenced a 38-year-old man to life imprisonment for raping a teenager and attempting to rape another in Mapue village near Giyani. The man was found guilty of raping a 16-year-old girl and attempting to rape a 15-year-old girl in April 2023. The teenagers were collecting firewood when the incident took place. The man allegedly threatened the girls with a knife and robbed them of their mobile phones. NPA spokesperson Limpopo Mashudu Malabi.
6: This sentence of life and additional 38 years shows that the justice system will not tolerate the violation of children. We hope it restores dignity to the victims and sends a clear message that those who prey on children will face the full might of the law.
1: Exactly now, 4 minutes after 2 o'clock, let's recap our top story. ANC President Cyril Ramaphosa says all their mayoral candidates have a thorough understanding of the functioning of the local sphere of government. That's it for now. We'll be back again with the next update at 3. For SABC News here at True FM, I am Baphile Semanduluka.

0: It's Lizzo on True FM with Truth Hurts, kickstarting our second hour. It's at the Urban Playground with myself, Siya Kletwa. Before that, Proudly Local Music, KO with Son of a Gun. 10 minutes after 2, get us on the World Wide Web at www.truefm.co.za. 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On your stereos is 89.3 to 107.8. A beautiful Saturday. So many things happening. And of course, one of those is in the world of sport. We'll be talking to, or at least touching base with Usanele Nongauza, who's going to be keeping us updated with the MTN 8 semi-final first leg match between Sekhukhune United versus Orlando Pirates. It's starting at 3 p.m. and it's happening at the old Peter Mokaba Stadium. And of course, New Zealand versus South Africa is also happening a bit later. Most people are very excited, making plans where are we going to go? Watch the rugby? What's going to happen? Listen, the one thing that Rassie Erasmus has urged people to do is to respect the haka when New Zealand comes, on the field. There have been many instances when New Zealand has been booed or has just been met with awkward silence when they're doing their thing. So Rassie said, come on guys, behave. So if you're listening right now and you're going to be going to the Ellis Park Stadium to go support the Bockers, make sure that when the haka is done and New Zealand is on there, you behave, okay? We don't want drama, we just want wins.
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0: Malacosta, it's Ricky Lenyora, DJ Maphorisa. One of my favorite tracks, man. It's AKA before that, Anati with Don't Forget to Pray. Whether things are good or bad, make sure you get on those knees and say thank you, God, for each day. 22 minutes after 2, we're about to get into our other feature for the second hour. It is Mikasa Sukasa, where we bring you, at least I bring you, one of the hottest house mixes around. All for the love of house music. So if you're a big fan of house music, I've got a fresh, very fresh one for you that you're going to absolutely love. It's coming through in about 7 minutes from now at 2:30. And of course, just before 3 p.m. at 10:02, we're going to be connecting with Sanele for that game that I told you about earlier on. So there's a lot to look forward to. Music-wise, before we get to the mix, some Lotto coming through, Dr. Duda featuring Stogie T.
1: 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Tickets

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It's Lotto sampling Ali on this one with Somebody. Before that, I played you Beyonce featuring Shate Wale, Major Lazer with Already. 13 minutes after 2 on True FM, like no one else. It is time for Mi Casa, Su Casa, because my house is your house. We're about to get into it. 20 minutes of one of the hottest mixes around. La Audio Soul is doing his thing again, giving us the juice. You and I will chat again at about 10 to, but for now, let's enjoy the good stuff, man.

0: What an amazing mix, man. One of those mixes that you just want to listen to in the car on your way to go do your, like, your grocery shopping. Or maybe you're driving to Grahamstown. You know, it's one of those that you want to have because they just put you in the right mood. Big shout out to Audio Soul. Laddy Audio Soul is his name. Check him out on social media. It's Audio Soul on Instagram and Facebook. It's Laddy Audio Soul. If you want to book him for a party, listen, if I was having a party and I was inviting my friends over, this is the kind of DJ that I would want at my party. So do the right thing. It's exactly 8 minutes now before the news at the top of the hour. But before we get to the news, let's quickly connect with Oseida for the MTN 8 semi-final first leg match between Sekhukhune United and Orlando Pirates. It's kick-starting at 3 p.m. at the old Peter Mokaba Stadium. Oseida is standing by to give us the 411. Oseida.
1: Old Peter Mokaba Stadium is indeed the venue for this one. Polokwane, it is the weather of Limpopo, which will have a factor in this one surely as the Orlando Pirates visit Sekhukhune United. Now, when it comes to these two sides, traditionally, Orlando Pirates are the side which has seen the more favorable results, having met 12 times with the Sekhukhune, winning 6 against Sekhukhune's 4. And in cup competitions also recently, they have the more better edge. You'll have remembered that in the season 2022-23, Orlando Pirates did beat Sekhukhune in the Nedbank Cup final by 2-1 before beating them, of course, in the 23-24 season in the quarterfinals. That time gave a winner by 5-0. However, in the past couple of seasons, when it comes to their league meetings, Sekhukhune have had the better of Orlando Pirates, beating them twice before drawing the last time around last season. Now, the important thing to note between these two sides also is the fact that this is not the first time that they're going to be meeting this season. In fact, this is not the first time they're going to be meeting this week. I can tell you that in a space of 7 days, Orlando Pirates and Sekhukhune United will be meeting 3 times, including today. The first leg of the MTN 8 semi-final, which is tonight, or rather this afternoon, kicking off at 3 p.m., is the first meeting between Sekhukhune and the Orlando Pirates before they head into the Betway Premiership and then come back for the second leg next weekend. So, first things first, of course, it is the MTN 8 semi-finals. Remember that in the semi-final stages of the MTN 8, of the top 8 competition, it is a two-legged affair. So, whatever happens here today at the old Peter Mokaba Stadium, we will be seeing these two sides again next weekend. Whoever will take their first leg advantage, Sambona Gengogu, once all is said and done over here in Polokwane. Sekhukhune United hosting Orlando Pirates up at old Peter Mokaba Stadium for the MTN 8 semifinals. As it's been a Sibuya ke, in the next hour, we'll let you know what those starting lineups look like as well as the match officials. It is the first match between Orlando Pirates and Sekhukhune in a space of 7 days. First of 3 matches, Amapakania will look to defend their championship, the one that they've won 4 times in a row, looking to win the MTN 8 for a 5th time under Gil Abdeslam. What do you remember? He's won it last season. Can he do it again? The league champion coach, Masimbone, after the 90 minutes, I'm glad you're back. It's Amajani, Lenai Match, your guy.
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It's Sabrina Carpenter on True FM, like no one else, with Espresso driving us to the news at the top of the hour, concluding the second hour of the Urban Playground with myself, Siaklito, about to get into the last hour. Great music still to come. Good vibes, you know how it is. I hope that you're having a beautiful afternoon, taking it easy wherever you are, watching the game that's currently taking place at the moment, or preparing to watch New Zealand against the Box earlier. Whatever you're doing, make sure that you're taking it easy. Be around people that make you feel nice and good and easy. No fighting, it's the weekend. Be around people that give you good vibes only. And if they don't, leave, all right? You don't need to be there. You don't need that. Listen, it's 3 o'clock. It's time for the news.

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1: The interviews that we have conducted have tested candidates' understanding of the specific challenges of municipalities that they made themselves available to lead. They have had to demonstrate their grasp of service delivery and economic development in municipalities, their understanding of municipal finances and administration. They have had to explain how they would attract investment, improve service delivery on matters such as water, sanitation, electricity and refuse removal, and how they would enhance the financial recovery on infrastructure maintenance.
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0: The sensational Liquid Deep with their latest offering For the Night. It was released last month, and I'm so glad that these guys came back. I am so glad because we needed Liquid Deep. What do you mean? Oh man, we're so happy when they decided to come back together. And what perfect time, because Tyler decided to feature them on A-Pop, which is of course Tyler's latest album. She created a rendition of Fairy Tale, where, you know, she's featured on the song. And I think it's such a great thing because Tyler has this big platform. And I love that instead of featuring mostly American artists, which she could have easily done, but she decided to bring it back home, putting on people like Mawu, Babalwa M, and of course, you know, the guys from Liquid Deep. I think what she has done is so OG. And I listen to A-Pop almost every day. I'm such a Thai guy. Listen, don't play with me. It's 10 minutes after 3 on True FM like no one else. Let's quickly touch base with Nasaida, who's going to give us, of course, the latest on that MTN 8 semi-final first leg match between Sekhukhune United and Orlando Pirates that kick-started at 3 p.m. this afternoon. Nasaida. Seda? Right, right. Seda, are you there?
1: Seda, Sanele.
0: All right, sure. We'll touch base on Sanele in a second, but for now, let's do this quickly.
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0: 11 minutes after 3, let's quickly check in with Seda again for the latest on that game. 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
3: True FM. 8th minute right now here at the old Peter Mokaba Stadium in the first leg of the first semi-final in the MTN 8 for the season 2026-27. It is Sekhukhune United 0, Orlando Pirates 0. Sekhukhune have already had a corner in this game to try and actually open the scoring, but unfortunately unable to use it. 0-0 between these two sides. We'll see, of course, who is going to score the first goal. And we'll remember, of course, that it is a first-legged affair. So this match will be over after 90 minutes. We'll only have the possibility of extra time only in the second leg when these two sides meet again next weekend. Of course, they'll be meeting again for a second time, not in the MTNA just, but they'll be meeting in the Betway Premiership as well during the week. But we'll cross that bridge when we do indeed get there. Let's get into those starting lineups for both of these sides as the Sekhukhune United concede a free kick to Orlando Pirates right now when they were looking to go on the counter-attack. Cedric Kaze, the former Kaizer Chiefs coach, now the head coach of his Sekhukhune United, he has gone for Melusi Buthelezi in goal as a defender. Yeah, I can also do see over there a three-man defense in the form of D'Angelo Kazim, Ukonekepa Notsepo Nsimbi, as well as the captain, Daniel Cardoso. On either wing in the midfield, it's a four-man midfield. It's a 3-4-3 formation on either wing. Ellis Ramala as well as Unyiko Mobi. Unyiko Mobi on the right while Ramala is on the left. The number 15 jersey in Uspesitlim Khize partners up with Ukarabo Taka in the midfield while it is a three-man attack like I mentioned earlier on the left wing. Tsepo Mokwena. On the right wing, I do see the number 21 Letha Honolo Mojela, and then the center striker, unusual for a center striker to be wearing the number 3 jersey, but nonetheless Brighton Dovu is that man anchoring that attack, the spear, the sharp end of the spear of the Sekhukhune attack here at the old Peter Mokaba Stadium. For Abdeslam Ouadou, he is gone for a 4-3-3 formation, at least on paper anyway. We know that Orlando Pirates can be fluid as the game goes on. Sipo Chain, of course, retains his position in goal as he's been for the past number of weeks, also bleeding into last season. It is Dion Horton, Okatlego Sibelebele on the fullback positions, Hotto on the left, Sibelebele on the right, while the captain, of course, Nathi Sibisi, partners up with Ulebone Seema in the central defensive roles. Number 48, Wabo Osimpiwe Masilela, who's the anchor in the midfield, and right next to him, it is Utapelo Mokobodi, as well as the number 25 jersey being worn, or yes, the number 25 jersey, Pineke, being worn by Umtiyane. Umtiyane right next to

0: Asilela, no Mokobodi. And then up front, Oswinopolis is on the left wing, while on the right wing side, it is Ukampani Lungu. And right in between them, a man who is the striker, Yanela Mbotuma. Some maybe get battling about Yanela Mbotuma. Might be, maybe should be starting from the bench, but the coach has kept faith with him. Bamfaka ke pa pambili ke as the starting striker once again, giving him another opportunity to find his scoring boots. Match officials for today, the referee is Kumbuzo Gasa, supported by Zakele Siwela and Utabo Tinane, while the fourth match official it is Abraham Mashala. 11 minutes gone, Sekhukhune United 0, Orlando Pirates 0. Must be this boy.
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2: I would like to nominate Lula Mambeje as a community warrior. Well, from the person I know, she started in the 90s being unemployed, went voluntarily to go clean and pray for patients at Mbilweni Hospital for years and cleaning without a pay.
3: I nominate Mrs. Nonceba Khwinana of Port Elizabeth for the courage and resilience she showed during apartheid, secretly networking to open access for disabled parents and children to get education and medical help for their children.
4: Nandi nominator u Nombulelo Mado, umambuli, umama obizi, owenza isu kitchens, aphinde usisibuli, akhuphe i-food parcels.
5: I nominate Unahandi Ngoko. During the Mzabalazo days, she and her family used to borrow the cadres imoto so that they could go to these missions, and then they would be able to hide out.
6: Indi nominator, umama u Mrs. Nomuhle Mbetshu Mohapi, ohlala eMagxaki, umyeni wakhe owayebanjwe ngexesha lomzabalazo, naye umama Nobuhle wabe ekwindu house arrest kwinto yomzabalazo, wabe enomntana one 2 years ngelo xesha.
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sampling morning game, of course, in this one with Stimela Sasezola. What do you know about a welcome Dover stove? When I grew up, we had a welcome Dover stove in Zin. It's like my kitchen is stove with a gong in Rong. You don't need a heater, you don't need nothing. Once that welcome Dover is on in the kitchen, the whole house is warm. Man, I miss those days. Major Leagues featuring Georgia Smith in that one with Come With Me, taking us to just at the bottom of the hour at 3:30. It is the Urban Playground with myself, Sian Cleto. We have about 13 minutes left together, but do not despair. There's still some great music coming through before my boy takes over. I'm talking about the El Capitano coming through at 4 p.m. One of the busiest guys that I know. He's just released a song. He is an academic. He's a radio producer. He's a radio presenter. I'm like, bro, where do you get the energy for all of these things? But he's just one of those guys that inspire me because he just always wants to do his best. So catch him between 4 and 7 p.m. this evening on A to Z. We'll be touching base Noseida as well in a couple of minutes for the latest on that MTN 8 semi-final first leg match between Sekhukhune United and Orlando Pirates. It kickstarted at 3 p.m. happening

the old Peter Mokaba Stadium. Seda is going to be with us in a bit to give us the latest in as far as that game is concerned. Let me see. Seda, are you there? Seda. All right, let's give him a couple of minutes. Thereafter, we will get to him for the latest on that game. But while we wait for him, let's do this quickly.

0: It's a Feli T featuring Mzaitro with 66 on True FM like no one else. Let's try see if we can get a hold of Oseida. Seida. Broski. Zanele. Come on, man. Okay, so he's not there. We'll touch base with him again just now. I just need to figure out what is going on that I cannot get Seda. But however, he will be with us in a few for that MTN 8 semi-final first leg match between Sekhukhune United and Orlando Pirates. It kick-started at 3 p.m. and Seda has been keeping us updated with the latest in as far as that game is concerned since it started at 3 p.m. In a few, we'll touch base again with him. But for now, let's do this.
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0: I have found Sanele. He is right here to give us the latest.
2: We're 34th minute right now, and Orlando Pirates has just had the first shot on target of the entire game. It was a free kick from Oswin Apollis, but unfortunately from a Pirates perspective, Melusi Buthelezi is doing the job, doing what he needs to do to save that one, and to save that free kick, which was taken just outside the box. After 33 football minutes, which is the 34th minute, it is Sekhukhune United 0, Orlando Pirates 0. It's the first leg of the first semi-final of the MTN 8 in the 2026-27 season. Orlando Pirates, though they've only just gotten their first shot on target, they've been the one team that has had shots at goal in this game. They had four just before that free kick by Oswin Apollis, which he was trying to open the scoring at this one. Sekhukhune United holding their own, even though possession stats show that Pirates have over 60% possession of the ball as we speak of in this part of the game. In terms of the discipline, there is one yellow card that was handed out in this one in the 16th minute for Sekhukhune United's number 28, one of their central defenders, Utsepo Ntsimbi, who flew into the back of Dion Hotto when he was trying to contest for a ball in the air. Now, sometimes, you know, when you jump for a ball in the air, when it's an aerial contest, there tends to be collision time and time again, but not if you're going to fly from where you are and then go right into the back of a player. The referee for today, Uskumbuzo Gasa, felt like that was a yellow card offense. And when you look at the replay, you tend to agree with him, definitely. Now, we did have a couple of stoppages in this game. The first stoppage that we had was for 4 minutes just before the match started. Remember, the game was supposed to kick off at 3 p.m. on the dot. Instead, it kicked off at 4 minutes past three because the assistant referees, as they were inspecting around the field, they inspected the goals, they inspected the net, and then they found that one of the goal nets actually had a hole in it. So that needed to be fixed just before we got on to the game. It took about 4 minutes to fix, and then we got on with things. And due to the fact that, and remember I mentioned this, that the weather in Polokwane will be affected. Due to the fact that it is 30 degrees out there in Polokwane, we had to have a cooling break earlier on in the 28th minute of this game. So players in took some water, and they were able to get back into the swing of things. After 35 minutes right now, it's still Sekhukhune 0, Orlando Pirates 0. It's the MTN 8 semi-final first leg. Remember, this one will end after 90 minutes. We'll only get the possibility of extra time next weekend. And also keep in mind, these two teams will be playing each other 3 times in 7 days, starting with today. They're also going to play each other in the league as well. We'll see how that one goes. But this one so far, it's 0-0, though with Pirates having plenty of the ball, only one shot on target, still plenty to play for here for the home side from the old Peter Mokaba Stadium. We're getting in to the halftime period.

0: two major talents in the hip hop fraternity. It's Kane Kid featuring Zulu Mecca with Leap of Faith, aka Nasty C Lemons, taking us exactly 10 minutes before a four. It is almost time for me to get out of here, but not before I quickly touch base on Seida. Seida.
1: Sunday.
2: Yeah, Baga.
1: There we go.
2: Hey!
1: Go!
2: We're in at a time. Goku Gaku first half of this MTN 8 semi-final first leg between Sekhukhune United and Orlando Pirates. And I can tell you we have our first goal, and it goes to Orlando Pirates. Yes. Mapaganiya, the defending champions, are in the lead as we speak right now. And the goal came courtesy of Dion Hojo just a couple of minutes ago. It was an effort play from Dion Hojo, who found himself overlapping on the left wing, as he often does. And also Kampani Lungu, who started the game on the right wing, switched over to the left, switching with Oswin Apolis. And then, of course, we saw Hojo playing a 1-2 ball with Kampani Lungu. Kampani just back-heeling the ball across the box, where Dion Hojo ran onto it to meet it. His defender, unfortunately, not keeping up with him. And then once he got into that space with Dion Hojo, he put in a left-foot top-corner shot for Pirates to take the lead in this one. Jomba Setang Okuge. Now it's Orlando Pirates. Perfect in the box. Not too bad of a shot. Not too bad of a shot there. But unfortunately, Aingenanga from a Pirates perspective. We're cutting inside and then try to shoot bottom corner. Turnover ball though for a Pirates. Oh, just as they turn it over to counter-attack Masilela. Simpiwa Masilela, unfortunately, Ipasiake does not go to anyone. We've played 2 minutes of the three that were added on. Sekhukhune United now on the attack, trying to get things back in their favor, trying to draw level in this one. Remember that this is the first leg, so we will be having a second leg between these two sides. So even if Sekhukhune lose here, they will not be eliminated. They still have the second leg to come, where they can try and turn things around. We're live from the old Peter Mokaba Stadium, because the new Peter Mokaba Stadium, the big stadium, which is right next to this ground, is still undergoing renovations. Kulungiswake, ibalala payana, pitch, ileyoke, still under repairs. So hence why kudlalwa apha ke, apha phandle. 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Pass too strong from what looks like the captain uDaniel Cardoso. 10 seconds left to go in this halftime period, or in this first half. And just as I say that, Sombembe wethu wanamhlanje Sikhumbuzo Gasa wathi ke masikhambe songena phakathi kwi-locker room madoda, sike soncokola, sike sofumana ke siselwayo ezingamanzi nejuici, singene ke ku-halftime break. Halftime up at the old Peter Mokaba Stadium. Orlando Pirates 1, Sekhukhune United 0. Sekhukhune, still plenty for them to do here. They need to get shots on target. They need to actually start troubling the goalkeeper, Sipho Chain. Okwangoku, say Orlando Pirates, the defending champions, will look to make it 5 titles in a row. So far, so good for them. Leading here in the first half. As a Qiba gang on the MTN 8 semi-final first leg. Weather in Shushu Polokwane, 30 degrees Celsius. Shushu Kena Sabaleni, Pirates 1, Sekhukhune 0. Let's be in a smoothie in the next hour.
0: A big shout out to Seida and a big shout out to you for joining me this afternoon. I will be back tomorrow from 3 until 5 p.m. on the Sunday cruise. Otherwise, you know what it is. Let's do this again next weekend, next Saturday, from 1 until 4 p.m. on the Urban Playground. The captain coming through for A to Z after 4 p.m.

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2: Stories making headlines. The city of Johannesburg to now focus on maintaining payments to Eskom, and Ukraine's military hits one of Russia's biggest oil refineries. And yeah, nicely done. Good afternoon. We're starting in Gauteng province. Johannesburg Executive Mayor Dr. Murray Rosa said the city will now focus on maintaining payments to Eskom, reducing electricity losses and investing in critical infrastructure. He was speaking after City Power and the city of Johannesburg fully settled their accumulated overdue electricity debt of 5.5 billion rand that was owed to Eskom. Murray Rosa said that there is progress.
3: I want to assure all our customers and the residents that moving forward we'll ensure that our current account is paid on time and in full so as to guarantee continuous supply of electricity to all our residents. And this will also help us as part of our investment into electricity infrastructure to ensure future supply is protected and guaranteed for our residents.
2: Let's now take a look at election news. What's that doing? Let's move now to Kwelka Magema. The Inkatha Freedom Party has welcomed new members into its ranks following their defection from the National Freedom Party. The new members, including a prominent NFP leaders, were introduced by FP's top leadership at a media briefing in Durban. They included the sitting mayor of the Edumbe local municipality, NFP national chairperson Sbusi Somkabela, and NFP secretary general Teddy Mthwala. The IFP also welcomed two NFP councillors from the Zululand district municipality, along with members from various NFP structures. IFP President Velenkosi Hlabisa says the new members bring valuable political and local government experience, which will strengthen the party as it prepares for the November 4th local government elections.
4: We take this opportunity to extend our deepest condolences to the families of Comrade Mandla Chololo and Comrade Mandla Matiwane.
2: Let's apologize there for the incorrect soundbite. Western Cape Minister for Police Oversight and Community Safety, Andrew Murray, has expressed concern over the spate of political killings in Eisen ahead of November's local government elections. Murray joined the Provincial Police Commissioner Sizakele Janji during a visit to the scenes where three people, including current and former councillors, were gunned down this week. This visit comes as the police intensified their investigation amid growing concerns over the safety of political representatives in the Garden Road town. Murray has called for calm among residents.
4: We take this opportunity to extend our deepest condolences to the families of Comrade Mandla Chololo and Comrade Mandla Matiwane, who were cowardly assassinated by criminals who continue to senselessly go around on a shooting spree and terrorizing our communities in the process. The leadership of the ANC in the province.
2: In East Europe, Ukraine's military says it hit one of Russia's biggest oil refineries around 1,000 kilometers away. The facility is near Samara on the Volga River. The BBC's John Inwood has the details.
5: Kyiv has said products produced there are used in Russia's war effort. But the strikes are also about bringing the consequences of the conflict home to ordinary Russians. The country, normally a major exporter of petrochemicals, is suffering severe fuel shortages, with queues reported at petrol stations. The strategy is to deepen the political as well as economic pressure on the Kremlin, something that has so far failed to bring them to the negotiating table.
2: Exactly now, 4 after 4, we're back home in SA to recap our top story. Johannesburg Executive Mayor Dr. Murray Rosa says that the city will now focus on maintaining payments to Eskom, reducing electricity losses and investing in critical infrastructure. That's it for now. I'll be back again with the next update at 5. For SABC News here at True FM, I am Bapili Semandulogam.

0: Coming to you live from our studios out here at Gqeberha, Parsons Hill. Welcome to it. It is Simo, the captain Z, Zokwana.
1: A to Z.
0: DPT! What are we doing? It's called A to Z. Welcome to the weekend. Welcome to yet another beautiful Saturday. It's a solid Saturday afternoon, packed with sports. I'll tell you this for free 99 because I've got Pirates versus Kukune. That's going to be on the show. I also have the Boka that is going up against the All Blacks later on. Azil is going to have the 411. I also have Sanele in the place to be as well. Other than that, I've got so much happening on the show. Hashtag Find the Jam is where we are at in the first hour. That's where I give you three clues. Out of these three clues, I need you to tell me the artist as well as the title of that jam. Straight after that, in the second hour, what I'm going to be doing with you is that we're going into a mix. I've got some guest DJs. DJ Wayne isn't in today, so stay tuned for that one. In the final hour, seven songs going head-to-head. It's called The Seventh Contender. You vote for your favorite because your favorite for this week will come back next week to battle it out against six other jams.
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0: It is a beautiful jam. Shout out to Bukeka, man. Yo. Actually, I haven't had a conversation with Bukeka in a very long time. I must call her up to the show. It's been a while. Cape Town, what's happening? Bukeka, Kasango on the jam. Citizen Deep on the jam as well. It's called the Lizwi. Welcome to it. If you just joined us, it is A to Z. My name is Simo, the El Capitano. I'm out here until 7 o'clock. Ahead of this jam, I jammed you some Awen as well as Cairo. It's called Your Voice, the Beasto remix. The jams are coming back yet again. I also have Find the Jam, which is where I need the artist as well as the title. And you hit me up on 072-999-8092. Alternatively, give me a call on 086000-2375. Tell me the artist as well as the title of the jam.
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0: All right, we also have to check in with Usanele Nongauza. It's Kukune as well as Pirates. I know Usanele has the 4-1-1 on that game over there. What's happening, Usanele?
2: What do you do, man?
0: I'm rocking, man. How are you?
2: I know, sir. I'm a no-go. I'm a no-go.
0: Yeah, bet up. Skip on.
2: I'm going to go Simon. I'm going to go with True FM. 60th minute of the second half. It is the MTN 8 semi-final first leg. It is the first semi-final of the 2026-27 season. It is Sekhukhune United and Orlando Pirates. Sekhukhune 0, Orlando Pirates 1. The away team, the defending champions, the ones who've won this trophy 4 seasons in a row, looking to make it 5, they are still in the lead, courtesy of a goal that was scored in the first half, late in the first half, in the 43rd minute, by their ever-versatile Dion Hotto. Dion Hotto there working well with Okampani Lungu. A 1-2 pass with Lungu. Backheeled it into the box, allowing Hotta to run into the loose ball and then shoot a top corner left-footed effort that gave Pirates the lead, the one that they've kept since the end of the first half. When it comes to Sekhukhune United, their head coach, Cedric Kaza, has had to make a tweak during the halftime period. Wakupake uletho honolo mojela. Jombake ekupe umojela yena gepayana Cedric Kaza. Mojela yena started on the right wing in this game, introducing Uthabo Nkwana. So far, so good for Sekhukhune. Just a couple of minutes ago, they finally got a shot on target, forcing Usipho Chain to make a save that led to a corner that they could not use to equalize in this one. But it will serve to remind you that in as much as Sekhukhune are trailing right now, things can still change in the second leg as the Sekhukhune United head over the bar. Looks like the man who headed over the bar is Brighton Zovu, the man in the number 3 jersey, who is of course their spearhead up front, Namhlanje, their striker. Oh, the fans are complaining about something here. There's a delay in the game for some reason or another. Oh, I can see why there's a delay. I can see why. There's a huge shout from the people. Dali fans of Pirates, Mlindile. And it looks like he's about to make his debut, the Norwegian, Sebastian Pedersen, who features for Orlando Pirates for the first time this season. Remember, made him unable to feature for Pirates ever since the season started, both in the league and in the MTN 8. Kodwa ke impepha zisotiwe ke kuthethiwe ke no-Home Affairs neSAFA noFIFA. Nangu ke uSebastian Pedersen ekhulu isikipa sakhe, or rather khulu tracksuit yakhe, uzongena phakathi ebaleni.

0892. Alternatively, hop on our social media at True FM, or you can give me a call on 086000-2375. Three clues is what I give you. Out of these three clues, you tell me who the artist is, as well as the name of the jam. This is an artist from Newcastle. This is in the KZN. He recently survived a stroke. Ay, that is a dead giveaway. The song talks about people initiating something in your direction. This is an artist from Newcastle. He recently survived a stroke. The song talks about people initiating something in your direction. 072-999-8092. 086000-2375. Here's a jam from DJ Stacks as well as Dearson. What a tag team. It's called Maye Maye.

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0: Oh!
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0: It is a jam from Karim the Soul as well as Zex Bantwini featuring Nana Atta. Only on A to Z from 4 until 7 o'clock, you've got the best jam blasters. This one is called Imali. And ahead of this one, gave you another jam. Another solid one. Didn't expect it to be that dope, eh? DJ Stax as well as Dearson with Maye Maye, the Ironic remix. Ironic is spelled E-Y-E-R-O-N-I-K. Ironic, right? You're listening to A to Z, Simo, the El Capitano, in the place to be until 7 o'clock, like I said. We are going to be hopping into hashtag Find the Jam. Three clues is what I give you. Out of these three clues, I need you to hit me up and tell me the artist as well as the title of this jam. So, this is an artist from Newcastle. He recently survived a stroke, and the song talks about people who initiate things in your direction. So, what is the name of the artist? What is the name of this song? Hashtag Find the Jam. 072-999-8092 on WhatsApp. Give me a call on 086000-2375 at True FM on social media. This is an artist from Newcastle. He recently survived a stroke, and the song speaks about people who initiate things in your direction.
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0: 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Give me a call as well and hop on to our WhatsApp. Just again, this is an artist from Newcastle. He recently survived a stroke. The song talks about people who initiate things in your direction. If you think you know the jam, tell me. 072-999-8092. I'll talk to you in the next 3 minutes straight after Osanele. Otherwise...

0: It is a jam from Shimza, Alco, as well as Kasango. Fire, fire, the DJ Nkabza bootleg of the jam. Yeah. A jam blaster, first time I'm hearing it myself, I won't lie.
1: Hashtag A2Z.
0: It surprised me too. Shout out to the music committee, man.
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0: I did say I'm going to check in with Osanele. What's happening, Osanele? It's Pirates versus Kukune. Talk to us.
3: Simon, True FM. 80th minute right now in the second half of this MTN A semi-final first leg game. It is still Sekhukhune United 0, Orlando Pirates 0. That goal in the game was the one that was scored by Dion Hotto in the first half. Looks like we're having another Orlando Pirates substitution here. Dion Hotto, the man himself, the goal scorer, the man who scored the winning goal thus far, being substituted. And in comes Unewo Rapu for Orlando Pirates. There's been other substitutions that have been made by both sides. Zente Tinigan, Ganenaga Cameron Dunson, who entered the field for Orlando Pirates. I also saw about two substitutions made by Sekhukhune United. The substitutions that brought in number 8, Wabo, Owaheng Piri. And then the other one brought in Utatu Kiba. Just a short while ago as well, Sekhukhune United also got a booking right next to their name. The booking was for Daniel Cardoso, who committed a high-speed foul on the substitute, the new man for Orlando Pirates, Sebastian Pedersen. When I tell you that this man is quite popular, Pedersen, the Norwegian, I am not exaggerating whatsoever. You remember Ngobestogol again, go 20 pasty. It was because he was about to get onto the field that the fans made an incredible amount of noise. The noise that you normally hear when the likes of Urenobuhile Mofokeng were about to get on the field when they were still playing for Pirates. And then, of course, for Pedersen, he was fouled by Cardoso in a very harsh manner. That foul actually caused a commotion amongst the players themselves. They had to be separated by also the match official. And then also Pedersen, just a minute ago, I would say, just before coming on here, he actually had his first shot at goal. A left-footed effort, which unfortunately, from an Orlando Pirates perspective, went over the bar. It was one of those shots where, as he's running onto the ball, and as he's about to shoot, it bubbles up, and then he might have thought that it was still on the ground. Instead, it went up the ball, and again, just bumped up a bit, and he hit it, and it went over the bar. So the man has just been on the field for a short while. Sebastian Pedersen, he's already getting stuck into everything. When Pedersen came onto the field, it was in the 65th minute. It wasn't just him also who came onto the field. It was Umokimelo Ramabu. Or rather, not Umokimelo Ramabu, it was Ukabelo Kositile. Ungenile Kenaye. Kositile Yenungene for Osunapolis. While Ubekwane Keno simply was celebre Ungene for Tapelo Mokobodi. Yenego Pedersen Ungena for Uyane Lambutuma. 82 minutes! Sekhukhune 0, Orlando Pirates 1, semi-final first leg. Yeah, cool.
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0: Hashtag find the jam only on A2Z. I did say give me a call on 086000-2375. This call will help you get onto the show and tell me either the name of the artist and the title of the jam. Actually, not even either, both of them. I need the artist as well as the title of the song. 072-999-8092. I think I've got Piwa on the line. Piwa. And then what?
4: No, I'm going to say, I said,
0: Lira!
4: I said, I'm going to say, I'm going to say, around me. Ay, ay. Ay, ah, my attack at the photograph. Ay, attack at. Ah, Sabuya. Sabuya. Satan, I'm going to say,
0: yes.
4: Upiu.
0: Thank you, Piwa. Getting into your social media comments here. I've got Ubambo Nzekeni saying Alvovo Terango Upengu Pengu Pengu Bengu Bengu Bengu. I love that song. Alvovo Terango, thank you, Bambo Nzekeni. And then I've got Banele Nkohla saying Alvovo Terango Bayang Sugela. Oh, you could be right, but we have to see. I've got Mgalelo, Galelo. I hope I said that correctly. Celani saying, Msasi, I'm with you. So basically he doesn't know what it is. All right, cool. And then I've got Snekaya Komsana saying, Mr. Tirango, but you're not telling me the title of that song. You're just giving me the artist. So I will say, shout out to Banele Nkohla. Banele saying, Alvovo Tirango, Bayang Sugel. Yes, very correct, because this is an artist from Newcastle. He is. He recently survived a stroke, is my second clue, and the song talks about people that initiate things in your direction. Bayang Sugel. Hashtag, find the jam, hashtag A to Z. Straight after this, what we do is that we get into that mix, the expensive dance experience in the second hour. Don't you go anywhere.

0: I am so good, I am so good, I am so good.
1: So I go by Jebessie. I was no man, so I'm just groove, I'm so good, I am so good.

0: Elvovo Derango, Bayangsugela, hashtag find the jam for this week. You know what it is straight after this. I've got some guests that are going to be joining me, Essence and a friend of his. I'm going to be telling you exactly who it is straight after this.
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0: Kule nyanga ka August sihlonipha sikwabhiyozela imvumi namagciza onke anika uMzantsi Afrika ilizwi. Kwi-National Arts and Culture Awards 2026. Bukela i-National Arts and Culture Awards kwi-SABC 1 kulo mgqibelo we-22 ku-August ngentsimbi yesibhozo ngokuhlwa kwaye ungangomnye olapho. 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Hashtag National Arts and Culture Awards 2026 ngokuba xa sibhoyozela inkcubeko nobugciza bethu sibhoyozela uMzantsi Afrika.
1: A to Z.
0: Those that know me know I have to take a break and play this jam. It is a jam from Doc as well as Section 5. It's called Abasiyek. Taking us to the top of the hour. Straight after the top of the hour, we've got our guests, Essence, as well as Deep Advocate D, who are going to be doing the expensive dance experience.

0: a young taste, a young tantalizer before Usanela comes in. And he has to tell us about Pirates as well as Skukune. Pirates and Skukune are currently playing out in Polokwane. Talk to us, Sanela. What's happening, bro?
1: Smooth and good, Simon, a grand polapoli, where True FM. Lendo Besingayo, Apa, a old Peter Mokaba Stadium, me Pelile, Pelile, Pelile, Pelagay in favor of the Orlando Pirates. Pirates by Tata, e first leg by a goal to nil. The goal scored by Dion Hotto all the way in the first half. More specifically, scored in the 43rd minute after a good 1-2 with Ukampani Lungu, giving Orlando Pirates the advantage heading into the second leg. Now, a few things to note when it comes to the MTN 8, when it comes to these two teams specifically. Remember, I did say that Orlando Pirates and Sekhukhune United will be meeting three times in a space of 7 days. The first meeting is the one that we just witnessed here at the old Peter Mokaba Stadium. Yonage Ipelile in favor of Orlando Pirates. They'll be meeting again on Tuesday, the 25th, at 7:30 ebusuku in the Betway Premiership. And up against Mzantsi Afrika, ungalibali ukuba ku-MTN 8 semifinals, it is a two-legged affair, and that two legs will be contested over 2 weekends. And siyabuya ke kule veki izayo, like the weekend izayo, with the second leg of the MTN 8 lena. Orlando Pirates kodwa bayithathile lena, bazathatha i-away goal advantage xa sephinde ke bebuya ke kule weekend izayo. Xa siphinde sibuye ke ngo-5 past, sawungena ke kwi-comments zo-coach Sibone bangubani uman of the match kule semi-final lena ye-MTN 8 semi-final first leg. Orlando Pirates 1, Sekhukhune United 0.

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1: Stories making headlines. The Port Alfred residents continue to live in fear, and three ANC members listed as possible candidates for City of Johannesburg. And I am nicely done. Good afternoon. While starting here, Epondweni, this story contains graphic details which may offend sensitive listeners, including children. The town of Port Alfred in the Eastern Cape has been hit with a spate of gender-based violence cases, recently with two women being killed in the space of 2 weeks. One of the women, 37-year-old Amanda Kosani, was murdered allegedly by her 40-year-old boyfriend on Women's Day. Kosani was buried today. A family member, Hlalanati Tagama.
2: I knocked at her door and she did not respond. I pushed the door, I saw her hand and she was under the blankets. When I felt it, it was cold. I lifted up the blanket and saw her covered in blood and her mouth was wide open.
1: In another incident at the beginning of this month, the 37-year-old Andy Swandandiso was allegedly forced by her boyfriend to consume petrol before she said he lied. Her mother, Nombulelo Ntandiso, says her daughter died a gruesome death. Let's now take a look in election news. When Gauteng province, the ANC has for now listed current mayor Tata Morero, his deputy Loiso Masuku, and party veteran Reverend Frank Chikane as its possible Johannesburg candidates ahead of the November 4th local government elections. The party says it will only announce who made the cut next month. Speculation was rife that Chikane would be announced as the sole candidate. But earlier, President Cyril Ramaphosa said they would announce all those who were interviewed. Party Secretary General Fikile Mbalula announced some of the possible candidates in Gauteng metros.
3: We now come to Gauteng, Ekurhuleni Metropolitan, Thakaza Doctor, Mekgwe Ntombi, Dlabathi Jongizizwe, Nkunjani Phelisa, City of Tshwane, Metropolitan Dr. Mayepa Khoshi, Dr. Majake Chani, Maluleka Aaron, Mukhale Tlanki, Murupa Patience, Manu Pumeza, City of Johannesburg, Chikane Frank, Masuku Loiso, Morero Dada.
4: Joburg, we are celebrating the payment of 5 billion rand to Eskom.
1: Staying in election news, Action SA National Chairperson Michael Beaumont says his party is closely monitoring municipalities where political change is most likely as the November 4th local government elections approach. Beaumont was in Bombela in Mpumalanga, where mayoral candidates for the party in the province were announced. The Action SA leader says the political change is often incremental.
5: Action SA has looked across all of the municipalities in South Africa and we've selected those that we will be contesting in these 2026 local government elections. And while this list may grow some in the next week ahead of the deadline next Friday, certainly we are starting to narrow down those choices of municipalities where we think the next set of political breakthroughs are going to take place. As a party, we would love for breakthroughs to happen overnight as a silver bullet. And you wake up and you are the official opposition or the government overnight. But the reality is change in South African politics has to be made one breakthrough at a time, and we're okay with that.
1: Back to Gauteng province, Johannesburg Executive Mayor Tata Morero says the city will now focus on maintaining payments to Eskom, reducing electricity losses and investing in critical infrastructure. He was speaking after City Power and the City of Johannesburg fully settled their accumulated overdue electricity debt of 5.5 billion rand that was owed to Eskom. Morero says that there is progress.
6: I want to assure all our customers and the residents that moving forward we'll ensure that our current account is paid on time and in full, so as to guarantee continuous supply of electricity to all our residents. And this will also help us as part of our investment into electricity infrastructure to ensure future supply is protected and guaranteed for our residents.
1: And exactly now, 5 minutes after 5, let's recap our top story. The town of Port Alfred in the Eastern Cape has been hit with a spate of gender-based violence cases recently, with two women being killed in the space of 2 weeks. That's it for now. We'll be back again with the last update of the day at 6. For SABC News here at True FM, I am Bapili Samandulukam.

0: right, another pause. I want to quickly see what's happening with Sanele Saita Nonga Uza. Sanele, the game is over. Talk to us. What's happening? Saita? Saita? All right, I'm not hearing any Saita. Let me start with Azile. Azile, talk to me, my brother. It's the Box versus New Zealand. What's happening today, bro?
1: Thank you very much, Seymo. And to the listeners, right now we're expecting a thrill of a game. It is the Springboks taking on the All Blacks in Mzansi Afrika. This is the first game of rugby's greatest rivalry test. Yokuqala edlala Ellis Park namhlanje on the 22nd of August. Kumbula Mzansi Afrika amabhokobhoko. They've won the Rugby World Cup six times in Tri-Nations Championships and the Rugby Championship winners. The All Blacks, three times World Rugby Champions. Back at Yokuqala was back in 1987. The last one back in 2015. 19 times rugby champions and the Tri-Nation Championship winners. You'll be a sizwe yekuqulo at the moment uMzansi Afrika. Ngangile, I'll give you the starting 15 for both teams. Xa sesibuya kwakhona umkhono emva kwentsimbi yesihlanu. At the moment, the Springboks and uMzansi Afrika. So Ellis Park, they are squaring off in what looks to be a thriller. Emva kokuba ziqala ukudlala on 111th test meeting between these two teams. uMzansi Afrika namhlanje uzawuzijula ijazi ujonge into yokuba leliphi na iqela elizawutshotshwa entla. uMzansi Afrika uqubisana ne-All Blacks. It is rugby's greatest rivalry.
0: All right, let's get back into it. Skukune and Pirates were playing as well. Sanele at the 4-1. Seda, are you back?
2: I know, ndikhona ndim lona sibulele kuwe ke Simo nakuyompulapuli weTrefm full time esesitshilo ke earlier on uMzantsi Afrika ke kuMTN 8 yabo ke apha kwibhola yekhatywayo noko yaphela ke phakathi kweSekhukhune United Orlando Pirates phele by a 2-0 in favor of it defending champions. Itshatsheni zale MTN 8 Orlando Pirates, Dion Hotto, the man who scored the goal, the only goal of the game in the 43rd minute, he was awarded the player of the match. It was also for Dion Hotto his 23rd match in the MTN 8, and he thanked the good Lord for pushing through, for giving him the strength to push through every day and every single season. He even spoke about how he's forgotten how many times he's won the MTN 8, whether he's won it 5 or 6 times. I'm not sure, but he's thankful for having the strength to be able to play as long as he has been, considering the age. Yeah, okay. And he did mention that the Sekhukhune is a very stubborn team to break down, and they were brought to a small pitch to constrict them in spaces, but no. They did the job of Klanjik as the Orlando Pirates, taking the advantage into the second leg. Now, for the coach of Sekhukhune United, Yonege Cedric Kaze, he was basically saying that the first half for them wasn't good at all. It's not what they would have hoped for, and he did say that they played with a little bit of fear, but they came back in the second half with a better intent and a better mindset, and he did admit that they need to work on having more composure and creating more chances going forward, and it feels that they can build on what the performance Yabo was in the second half. They can build on that going forward into the next number of games, including the two matches still to come against Orlando Pirates, both in the league and the second leg of the MTN 8. Now for the coach of Orlando Pirates, Abdislam Mwadu, he'll tell you, and again, he was not surprised at the difficulty of playing Sekhukhune United, but again, he credited his team for keeping their discipline, and is very happy about the team spirit that team Yabo that they came with Apagiklom Jalo. And he did say that they came here to win, and they did exactly that. And he did mention that there's still the second leg that's still to come. Now, he said something that was pretty profound about Orlando Pirates. He said that when you play for such a big club, you have to find the right balance between entitlement and discipline, and they do not want to come to Sekhukhune and just sit back and try to protect clean sheet. Yeah, we're going to protect their lead. They wanted to come to Sekhukhune and play the right type of game and attack, and that's exactly what they did. And when the team works like that, when the team plays the way that they did, according to him, that's what he likes. He had to call out to Team Yake many days ago about effort and how they played or how they did not play, and then the Orlando Pirates has since responded, and he likes the way that they have responded. Now they focus on the league match against the same opponent, which will be this Tuesday at 7:30 Ebusuku. Orlando Pirates against Sekhukhune United. Otherwise, the second leg of this MTN 8 semi-final will be next weekend. Sawubona ke bazodlala njani na. From our side, ke kwezibhola ekhatywayo, masithi ke good night to you. Sasinikela zonke ke kuAzile namhlanje for rugby's greatest rivalry, amabhokobhoko ne-All Blacks.
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0: is on the air.
1: All right, I have to disturb that one. It's coming back yet again. A young taster again. I did say I've got a lot of new jams, and I'm going to be repeating them. It's a bullet if a jam is nice.
0: A to Z.
2: Deep Big Day.
1: We play it twice, but I've got to Azile. He's got the 4-1. The Bucks are playing New Zealand today. It is the world, or should I say, the greatest rivalry ever.
3: Rugby's greatest rivalry ever.
1: There we go.
3: Thank you very much, Seymour. Right now, we are 10 minutes. 17 minutes. Well, it is just 7 minutes into this first half of this match. It is the Springboks taking on New Zealand in rugby's greatest rivalry. South Africa is leading by 3 points right now to nil for New Zealand after Indoite Enziwa in New Zealand and Mkaqeshi Mzantsi Afrika wathi noko madoda mayisiwe ezimpondweni. And as promised, I was going to give you the starting 15. Let's quickly do that before we actually take on and see who did what. Even right now, the All Blacks have just gotten themselves a lovely kick into the touch. Sonde Lenga 5, Mitalano Mzantsi Afrika, Bolenhle Kuchiwe in New Zealand at that moment. Mzantsi Afrika trying to defend. Oh, beautiful tackle. Beautiful tackle. Mzantsi Afrika are trying to defend now. Go see what Kurt Lear and Sebat. A quick look. Mzantsi Afrika, Oxen, which is number one, Namplanje, Guindota, Ektunyolanga, Emanli, Malcolm Marks, Wilco Lowe, Eben Exabeth, Ruan Nochia, Chess number five, Paul de Villiers, Sukona, Peter Steph Tutoy, Nguye, Captain Wikela, Mzantsi Afrika, Elsia Police is not in. Nanzipoli Kuchi, Oko, New Zealand. I just had a beautiful, beautiful passage of play from 22-meter line. As our colleagues, about Kabe, let's go five. Now to twin yellow ball like Amangedim Kile. Oh, what a beautiful tackle. Kuchiloka Pandle. It is a line out.
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3: Biziwe. Beautiful defense from South Africa. Line out call for New Zealand. To Kuchiloka Pandle. Eben Etzebeth playing beautiful, beautiful defense. Penalty Mzantsi Afrika in New Zealand, rather. Nasty tackle, however. Akoso Shwayo Sngamant, Langapante Joguba, New Zealand's Akale Zikabele Kutach, no Paula. And a quick look in Lokbango Banabanya Bakoyo for Mzantsi Afrika. Paul de Villiers, Peter Steph Tutoy, the chess number 7, Jasper Visser, Grant Williams, Sasha Fenberg, Ngomezulu Corner. One of the few men who were part of Mzantsi Afrika when they beat the Argentina in Argentina. And we also have Kedley Aarons, Rangers number 11, who has just done a beautiful tackle for Mzantsi Afrika, saving them. Jesse Krilu Corner, Damien Dialinde, another man who has had beautiful tackles so far in this first 8 minutes. Now, Hansipin Dukuchi Olo Pola in New Zealand. Yachalo Mdanam. Oh, it is grab. Rap is great. Ooh, what a tackle. Currently, no amount of physique. Bangapati go 5 meter line. Oxenche. Penalty advantage given to New Zealand. Nazipin defend the corner. Oh, Cheslin. What a defense from him. Jesse Creel. Mille come again. Oh, Betiwe. Betiwe Zimpondwe, New Will Jordan of New Zealand. Banganganapagumka on the right side. 8 minutes in. New Zealand 5, South Africa 3. Damien Willems from South Africa now corner. Ranges number 15, Kokunyeno Cheslin Colby and Jesse Creel. A quick look into New Zealand and who's starting. Ethan Lucros is starting at chess number 1. Tyler Cody is also in there. Tariel Lamas is also starting for New Zealand. Josh Lord, Fabian Holland is also in it, who's had a phenomenal first opening minutes of this game. Tupou Vaile is also in it. Let's quickly look. Ndokubayiza ukhatywa njani. Luke Jacobson, wearing chess number 7. Ade Savea ubuyile for iqela le New Zealand. Kuchiwe lo bhola. Oh, Bete Kalin, Sogomi Ellis Park with jubilations. It is still 5 New Zealand, 3 Mzantsi Afrika. Ruben Love, Williams number 10 for New Zealand. Beautiful kick, however, unfortunate. Missing everything. Cam, Roger is starting. Joshua Mobi is in it. Jordy Barrett is starting, Williams number 12. Quinte Pai is also in it. We also saw 2... One of the beautiful people who've had phenomenal season in rugby this year. Damien McKenzie and Will Jordan. Those are the starting 15s for both of these teams. Mzantsi Afrika, Kwakunye, the New Zealand. 9 minutes has come and gone. It is 3 South Africa, 5 New Zealand. When we come back, we'll give you the 4-1 regarding this match.
1: Kulenyanga ka August hlonipha sikwapiyezela imvumi namachiza onke anika uMzantsi Afrika ilizwi kwiNational Arts and Culture Awards 2026. Bukela iNational Arts and Culture Awards ku SABC 1 kulomgqibelo kwe August 22 ngentsimbi yesibhozo ngokuhlwa kwaye ungomnye olapho zibeke thubeni wena neqabane lakho lokuphumelele itikiti le-VIP lokuya kwi-National Arts and Culture Awards eSun City. Ndwendwela amakhasi onxibelelwano e-National Arts and Culture Awards ukuze ungenelele. Hashtag National Arts and Culture Awards 2026 ngokuba xa sibhiyozela inkcubeko nobugciza bethu, sibhiyozela uMzantsi Afrika.
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1: All right, today we've got Essence and Deep Advocate D to do the expensive dance experience without wasting any more time. Gentlemen, take it away.

0: You're listening to the Expensive Dance Experience only on A to Z. We've got Essence and Deep Advocate D, the gentleman rocking us for the first time, but yo, it's not going to be for the last time. I'm telling you right now, because the first time the Vayongele and the Tando Gotim Nandi dance music corner. So, Prasne, right?
1: Yes, all right, but I'm a corner.
0: Number one. Where are the gentlemen from, Nisukapi Pras?
1: We come from Kwatwesi.
0: Kwatwesi?
1: Yeah,
0: yes. Okay. All right. Zinjani ke ngoku ijandra zanizidlalayo njengoba nizi DJ, and why be a DJ duo ningabe ngumuntu oyi 1-1? Because ndazaza gigs ezi funa ni separate ke ngoku need half half as mali because need two, right?
1: No, indaba yet of being a duo, we've never had actually any inantsika troubles in terms of collaborating so by two, because we found that we love the same thing, we love the same sound. So we collaborated, and then two is always better than one.
0: Yeah. Okay, so ngopo serious, ngopo sela yo kikin. Always the one and almost ayo. Before I let you go, eating into a gig zenu namhlanje and the social media.
1: If I'm being honest, we took a little bit of a hiatus.
0: Okay.
1: We're only getting back into the game, Goku.
0: Solid.
1: Yeah, because we had to sort out a few things.
0: Solid.
1: That's why now we started with this platform, because it has a long reach to other people.
0: Yeah. You came to the right place.
1: Yeah.
0: You came to the right place. Social media?
1: In terms of your socials, you can catch me on Facebook, Siyabulela Essence Pheme. On Instagram, Siyabulela Pheme. On TikTok, Siyabulela Pheme.
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0: Yep.
2: Ndumalbongwe, Deep Advocate D, Ngungwana. And then kenguku ku Instagram, Dingu Malbongwe Deep Advocate.
0: Alright. Thank you very much, gentlemen. Zopin and Tetan away in Yabuya, like I said. But from here in Gebzen to all the way in Joburg, where we're going to be checking in on the Bucks versus the New Zealand All Blacks team. I've got to Azile Maka, who's got the 4-1-1 for us. Talk to us, my brother.
3: Thank you very much, Seymour, and to the listeners. Right now, we're expecting a beautiful, beautiful second half that is going to be very much an interesting one at the moment. However, we see Mzansi Afrika leading by 13-12. Beautiful, beautiful, beautiful, beautiful passage of play from the rugby in South Africa. And right now, we've seen Mzansi Afrika with a beautiful, beautiful try. But a quick rundown on what happened up until now. We saw Cheslin Kolbe, Odetta, and lovely, lovely three from Mzansi Afrika as Cheslin Kolbe. This happened on the 26th minute. Sofla Mzalo, Ukumbuleke, Stepage, Sukumizuzu, and Lamashumi Mane, and Vagunzi Biesine. Sabunundokba Mzansi Afrika was trailing by 10-12, where New Zealand had a beautiful, beautiful line out. Sukapaga, Guskram, Mazagamnandi, now you collapsed it for Mzansi Afrika, and they won a penalty. Account is a Kokon Mzansi Afrika, Mbagogo, Cheslin Kolbe Pinos, and like being born a couple of minutes later, a converted try. New Zealand hit back on the 23rd minute of this match, and we've seen how Mzansi Afrika has been controlling the match, especially into the scrums. And right now, we see Iskram and Oxenche has been doing what he's known for, demolishing, very much powerful into the scrums, breaking down everything that comes his way. And right now, we just 37 minutes in. Jesper Visser, who has had a superb half, breaking the line against Jordi Barrett, pinching the ball back to Mzansi Afrika, to New Zealand rather. And we've seen right now Scrum, say New Zealand, 37 minutes into this match. There is a couple of New Zealand players needing to at least shut down a lot of things that they need to do. And forced substitutions as well. Sanlakos Chegisha, Sagasbona Gnogbang, Abu Mzansi Afrika, Oza Ukumbela, Janina Springa, Taso Kala, with only just 2 minutes remaining into this first half. Ukumbulege, the most recent two meetings between these two teams come back in 2025 with the honors shed on both ends, where the All Blacks won 24-17 at Eden Park. Just before Mzansi Afrika responded with a 43-10 victory at Wellington just a week later. Right now, Mzansi Afrika are in their half, trying to get this ball rolling. and close off this first half. Not a lot can be said regarding the faults. Zomzansi Afrika ogolo mzuzu. However, I have seen a beautiful, beautiful rugby between these two teams. Great by New Zealand. Oh, what a beautiful tackle. Kucholonga Pandle, Cheslin, the Swiss Army knife. No man too big for this man. The Giant Slayer himself just laid one New Zealander. Kupelanga Pandle, the ball will be thrown in. Just inside. It's close to the 5-meter line of New Zealand. At the moment, South Africa 13, New Zealand 12. This is rugby's greatest rivalry.
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0: 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Kule nyanga ka August sihlonipha sikwabhiyozela imvumi namagciza onke anika uMzantsi Afrika ilizwi kwiNational Arts and Culture Awards 2026. 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
11: Are you ready, kids?
12: Aye, aye, Captain!
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3: It is half-time, Mzansi Afrika, ukubisana ne-New Zealand in rugby's greatest rivalry. And right now, as this half-time has, we have it, it is 13 South Africa leading New Zealand by 13 to 12. And a quick look into who scored the try, conversions and penalties. We saw Mzansi Afrika just 4 minutes in, Cheslin Kolbe converting a beautiful penalty for Mzansi Afrika. And then, yaphinda kwakhona in New Zealand, yaphendula with a lovely try from Jordan. And then they missed a conversion after that try on the 8th minute. Mzansi Afrika, now yaphinda kwakhona wazibuyisela Esther Hazen on the 13th minute. So, a lovely try. In New Zealand, Porto right there. Beautiful, beautiful passage of play for Mzansi Afrika. And then Cheslin Kolbe converted at lovely. Then the Apina Kokonana in New Zealand replied with a beautiful try on the 22nd minute from Omobi. And then a lovely conversion from Love. Cheslin Kolbe took on the 26th minute a penalty just in front of Izinti for Iqela loMzantsi Afrika, making loMzantsi Afrika lead by 13 to 12 as we are moving to the second half of this match at Ellis Park Stadium. A sold-out affair. But xa sibuya sawujonga usiqingatha sesibini ngaba seziphinguqu esalo sesiphathelwe ngabaqeqeshi balamaqela omabini. This is rugby's greatest rivalry.

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0: This one is coming back. This one is a hit. We give you hit after hit on A to Z. Daliwonga, Jazz World, Funky Q, La Tukutela featuring Tato Hatsi, Tracy, as well as Sykes. Everyone on this jam is a hit maker. It's called Ekhaya. Welcome to Ekhaya Lakho every single Saturday from 4 until 7 o'clock. It's called A to Z. And my name is
1: Simo on A to Z.
0: We're out here until 7 o'clock. Yes, Azila's going to be coming through as well, giving us an update. The Bucks versus the All Blacks. I can see they're coming back onto the pitch. I also have the seventh contender, seven songs going head to head. And you have to vote for your favorite because your favorite for this week will come back next week to battle it out against six other jams. It's a solid list today. What does the list look like today? Well, last week's winner, Umhlaba, SRK, Tato Hatsi, Nkosazana Dwota. Is it going to be a winner today again? Well, it's up to you. So, contender six, Amapupo, DJ Bongs, Finova, featuring Toby Dada and Mlu. Contender five, Kinetic, Bando, featuring Trebo M. I've got contender four, it's called Baleka, Demtuda, featuring Nobuhle. Contender three, Victims, Andile Andy. Contender two, Josie Tukapa, Murder, as well as Pierre Johnson. Contender one, Truth Be Told, Cornelius S.A. on that jam. Azile, talk to us, my brother. The Bucks are playing currently. What is happening on the pitch?
2: Nansi Kaji Bola. Lovely, lovely kickoff of the second half. It is South Africa taking on New Zealand. A lot of action took place. Chris Ngatazokala, forced substitution. Kumbule, Josh Lord, as well as Ethan Hood, were both forced to be checked. Ngaphandle, emva kwe-collision ebethe banayo with each other while they were falling. Bayokwenzwa ke uphendlo lwentloko in a head injury assessment. That's why it'll be done. Simon Parker as well as George Bauer were in for their place into concluding the first half, and now the second half Mapagati. But it was a big blow for Iqela le New Zealand. Will South Africa capitalize on it? We'll have to wait and see. Qalile Siqingatha, sesibini ukhumbule kuMzantsi Afrika. We saw Jasper Vissel, who had a superb half, breaking everything that he could for the side of New Zealand. And we saw New Zealand, Ruben Love, just a couple of seconds. And right now, second half of this match has started. And we see New Zealand trying to get themselves back into the books after Mzantsi Afrika leading by 13-12. Lovely by New Zealand. Oh, beautiful passage of play. Cheslin Kolbe, broken ankles. Something that he does to a lot of people in Zimbabwe right now. And will he reply? We'll have to wait and see. Oh, Femi Mgomezulu taking the ball high up. No support. Khalezwa Bioka Pansi, New Zealand. Mzantsi Afrika is a bit laxed. Nansi Nikezelwa in New Zealand.
3: You have to be tackled.
2: So Mzantsi Afrika is a bit lax. Whenever there is a ruck, South Africa leave the ball down there. And New Zealand are capitalizing on all of those mistakes that South Africa makes. And we've seen that just now. And there was not a single person who was trying to at least protect or save the ball. And New Zealand took that opportunity. And right now we see ourselves on the back foot again. Kumbule, with the All Blacks and their victories, they'll beat in the South African Times 63 times. More than any nations other than Australia. Kumbule ke trophy yalena indebe, rugby's greatest rivalry. It has two pieces. If these two teams conclude the series in a draw, one country will take one piece of the trophy, signifying what seems to be an unbreakable spirit in rugby. 42 minutes into this match. When you come back, I'm giving you the substitutions. As this is born as Nzweyo. At the moment, Mzantsi Afrika 13, New Zealand 12. We are at Ellis Park. It is rugby's greatest rivalry.
4: As South Africa celebrates a significant landmark, 70 years of woman resistance and resilience.
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5: I would like to nominate Lula Mambeje as a community warrior. Well, from the person I know, she started in the 90s being unemployed, went voluntarily to go clean and pray for patients at Mbilweni Hospital for years and cleaning without a pay.
6: I nominate Mrs. Nonceba Khwinana of Port Elizabeth for the courage and resilience she showed during apartheid, secretly networking to open access for disabled parents and children to get education and medical help for their children.
7: Nandi nominator u Nombulelo Mado, umambuli, umama obizi, owenza isu kitchens, aphinde usisibuli, akhuphe i-food parcels.
8: I nominate Unandi Ngoko. During the Mzabalabuzo days, she and her family used to borrow the cadres imoto so that they could go to these missions, and then they would be able to hide out.
9: Indi nominator, umama u Mrs. Nobuhle Mbetshu Mohapi, ohlala eMagxaki, umyeni wakhe wayebanjwe ngexesha lomzabalazo, naye umama uNobuhle wabe ekwi-house arrest kwinto yomzabalazo, wabe enomntana one 2 years ngelo xesha.
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1: 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Hashtag 7th Contender.
0: It is time for the 7th Contender. 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

0: a beautiful jam. DJ Bongz Finova, Toby Dladla on the jam. It's called Amapupo. That is your contender number six. Contender number seven, last week's winner, SRK, Thato Hats, Inkosazana Daughter on the jam. It's called Umhlaba. Is it going to come back yet again this week? It's all up to you and your voting. 072-999-8092. That's on WhatsApp. Give me a call on 086-000-2375. Two songs down, five more to go. But we still have Azile, who's talking about the game. The boys are actually down a couple of points. Hopefully, they're going to do better. What's happening, Azile? Do you think they're going to do better?
1: I think we can win this one. I think we can. Might be fine margins, but I think we can.
0: All right.
1: However, at the moment, South Africa 16, New Zealand 9, and they have themselves a beautiful, beautiful score, something that they can look forward to, especially when you look into how South Africa has been playing against New Zealand. Right now, we are on the 54th minute into this match. We see South Africa trying, but all the trying is not helping out. They've been losing the ball left, right, and center. And we saw some of the players that we trust a lot, especially with ball handling, such as Sasha Fembe Mgomezulu, who has had Ibola slipping. Amakeli Elandelelana, New Zealand. Jaslyn Colby booking a penalty for South Africa. It was just a bit that Jaslyn Colby has been playing for South Africa for years, but only unlocked this kicking game, Uluna Umnyaka, and we've seen him doing exactly that. And he's good at kicking. And right now, a substitution replacement for South Africa. We saw Oxenchair making his way out. Kwangena Ostien Kampen Daunyake. And as he was running off, the entire crowd was cheering for him. A man that has been doing such an amazing thing, especially up front for South Africa. Kumbulege South Africa winning their first scrum of the second half. And they ate up an opportunity they had. Multiple opportunities. And right now, a scrum

0: Somzantsi Afrika phezu ko 5 meter line. Phambi bafike. Saka sjonge ukuba ngamzantsi Afrika who they actually had a great momentum and they could have scored with a little bit of discipline. Nansi bethwa impempe New Zealand. Like I said initially, discipline South Africa, and right now we might just lose because of these small little things. Small little things that South Africa aren't doing the way they should. Kumbuleke, New Zealand have now conceded 12 penalties. The first yellow card can definitely not be too far right now. As a stronger indlela New Zealand kuba ngayo, especially so close to their try line. Mzantsi Afrika fumbling opportunities and they've done just that. They could have scored a try. Unfortunately, they didn't do that. And right now, Mzantsi Afrika have recorded 43 test wins over the All Blacks. And the All Blacks with the most points. But the All Blacks have scored against South Africa in a test was 57. And speaking of 57, we are now in the 57th minute. South Africa trailing 16-19 New Zealand. Rakente in New Zealand. Pezu 22 meter line heading to South Africa's half. Otherwise, this is the Crappies, rugby's greatest rivalry. South Africa versus New Zealand.
1: Hashtag 7th contender.

It is the seventh contender, seven songs going head to head. And all you have to do is vote for your favorite, because when you vote for your favorite, it comes back next week to battle it out against six other jams. Now, contender seven, Umhlaba, S.I.K., Tatohadze, Nkosazana Daughter on the jam as well. I've got contender six, the jam I just played, Amaphupho, DJ Bongz, Finova, Toby Dladla, and Mlu. Contender five is the jam I'm about to play, a former colleague and a friend of mine, Kinetic, with yet another friend of mine, Extended Soul and Cebo M. It's called Bando. At your contender number four, I'm going to give you a new one from Demtuda featuring Nobuhle. It's called Baleka. Contender three, Victims, Andile Endi. Contender two, Josie Tukapa, Murder, as well as Pierre Johnson. And contender one, Truth Be Told, Cornelius S.A. 072-999-8092. That's where you drop me a voice note. 086000-2375. That's where you give me a call. Vote for your favorite. Let's go.

0: It is a jam from Kinetic featuring Ecstatic Soul featuring Cebo M as well on the jam. It's called Bando. I'm looking at the game and I'm saying to myself, I'm sure the other nations that we're with that were thumping the likes of Ireland. Was it Ireland or Scotland? It was Scotland. And then we also had, what did we have, man? Like most recently, that all nations, Wales. We had Wales, Scotland.
1: Europe's better younger.
0: We had Argentina. We had what?
1: Europe's better younger in this calendar year. That's all you, because uzasibala ngoku.
0: Yeah.
1: It's not like corners out. Okay, I'm a camera. Sibabethile nabo.
0: But again, we'll now send them as it.
1: I lost a bit.
0: No, Sibabethile. 26-16, when did we get a gap? 10-point gap, Tina. Come on, get out of here. That is your contender number 5, Kinetic Ecstatic Soul featuring Cebo M. It's called Bando. From me to Azile, now it's time for us to see what's happening with the Bucks and New Zealand. I did say that we're getting a thumping, but Azile is going to tell you all about it.
1: Well, South Africa right now are trailing by 10-16 for Mzansi Afrika, 26 for New Zealand. That have just had a beautiful, beautiful try for the side of New Zealand. And a beautiful conversion as well. Artis Sevier was stopped just short of just three defenders on Mzansi Afrika. But Luke Jacobson was not going to be stopped as easily as Uadi was. And we saw the All Blacks recycling the ball very much quickly. Getting onto that 5-meter line. Robin Love added a beautiful conversion after the try. Yekela Le New Zealand. Luke Jacobson, a lovely try. And then Umfoa Robin Love at Towers Impondo on the 59th minute. And right now we're seeing New Zealand leading 26-16 on Mzansi Afrika. Mzansi Afrika was our Khalela Lamatuba that they've had. Jiga Pamgom Nyango in New Zealand. Oh! Kuchelonga Pandle. A collision for South Africa on the touchline. Very much unfortunate. Very much unfortunate for South Africa. And we see right now, there'll be a couple of substitutions. Marnie Lebok coming in. She's number 23. Ngenendaweni yaka Esther Hazen. Kumbule Esther Hazen ndoda edlale indima enkulu kakhulu. Try enye kuphela uMzantsi Afrika ifakwe nguye gila madoda elandelelana ongqenqa kakuhle emgcini dlalela indoda enkulu. And right now we see Marnie Lebok coming in for South Africa. 62 minutes with only 20 minutes remaining into this match. Will South Africa and their changes yield any good results? We'll have to wait and see. But at the moment, South Africa 16, New Zealand 26. This is rugby's greatest rivalry.
2: Hashtag seventh contender.
0: It is the seventh contender. Umhlaba, SIK, Tato Hats, and Nkosazana Daughter. That is your contender number 7. Contender number 6, Amaphupho, DJ Bongs, Finova featuring Toby Dlahla and Mlu. Contender 5, Kinetic, Bando featuring Cebo M. I've got contender 4. It's a new one from Demtuda featuring Nobuhle. And then contender 3, I've got Victims, Andile Andy. Contender 2, Josie Tukapa, Murder and Pierre Johnson. Contender 1, Truth Be Told, Cornelius S.A. But for now, here's your contender 4, Baleka, Demtuda, Dogzin featuring Nobuhle. Let's go!

0: It is a jam from Dentuda. It is your fourth contender featuring Toxin as well as Nobuhle. It's called Baleka. You're listening to A to Z from 4 until 7 every single Saturday. You're chilling with
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0: My name is Simo, the Al Capitano Zokwa.
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0: It is your first contender only on A to Z. I had to squeeze in 3 songs in 10 minutes because a lot is happening. I also have Azile is going to be coming through as well. He's talking about the box and New Zealand. But it's time for me to quickly see what's happening with your votes. I've got Okeya Odwa saying 7th contender. I go with the 7th contender. Go Odwa etu utwa captain. Thank you, my nigga. I've got Luzuko Velabahleke Tonsi saying contender number 7. Votani Nombongo Oza saying I go for contender number 6. Aseko Maxi Chambuluka saying I go with contender number 7 as well. Mhlaba SK Tatowatsi Nkosazana. I've got Siyabonga Zizi Matilo saying contender number 4. Baleka Demtuda. I've got Talwando Velem saying contender number 2 as well. Uthi yena useqonqe. Mabaso RSA the 2nd saying, hello Msasazi, I vote for contender number 2, number 4 rather, which is Demtuda and Nobuhle. I've got Gloria Kikakazi saying contender number 7 as well. I've got Sosiba Sutuka saying hashtag TrueFM like no one else. Hashtag the 7th contender. And yeah, Sosiba is going with the 7th contender. Thank you very much. I have some voice notes over here. I know I've got Pio. Pio, what's happening?
1: Hey, Captain, I can't defer contender 7. I'm sharp. Can't pay. I'm a new one. So I'm not the good one.
0: Don't go.

0: Hey, ingathi voice note zethu zikho grand, but shout out to Piwo. I got Piwo's vote there. It's contender number 7. And uSiyabonga Monakali, I see you, uSiyabonga. uSiyabonga said he used to listen to a station in Joburg that I used to work for, and now he's listening to another station that I work for, and he's happy to be here because the True FM is giving him everything that he wanted, everything that he budgeted for, like no one else. I did say I was going to tally up the votes, and I did tally up the votes. So this week's champion is...
1: This week's champion is...
0: I think I have to do it again.
1: This week's champion of the 7th contender on A2C.
0: So this week's champion is coming back for a third week in a row. Is going to be Umhlaba, SIK, as well as Tato Hearts and Nkosazana Daughter. Coming back next week, that jam is going to be on the list again. So make sure that you vote next week again if you want to keep it for the fourth week in a row. Azile, it is time for us to see what's happening with you, my brother. We've got the Boxer in New Zealand. What's happening over there, bro?
2: Mzansi Afrika are crying. Isililo Somdana right now with 2 yellow cards. Still 10 in between. Nice scram on top of the 5-meter line of Mzansi Afrika. South Africa has been playing very much poorly, not capitalizing on chances, and New Zealand has been punishing them like a powerhouse that it is. Another try! New Zealand extending the lead with just a couple of minutes remaining before the conclusion of this match. My, oh my, the inaugural test of rugby's greatest rivalry, Mzansi Afrika, has been held to 16. New Zealand right now, they are on 31. Will Jordan, a beautiful try just by the flag. My, oh my, Mzansi Afrika. With slippery hands from players that we trust very much, Mali Lebok is in. We've seen a couple of players not delivering as we'd expect right here in the country. Will Jordan scoring for New Zealand. Kaki Olopola, love. Zandagbi Nimpondo extending the lead. 16-33. New Zealand has just doubled South Africa's scoreline. Zima Imbindoza Wenzega. New Zealand with multiple substitutions. Carlos Zafika. Matota Makulu. However, Mzansi Afrika has not been... Backwards. And as much as the pressure has been very much good. However, Mzansi Afrika. Kaoleza Moshe, Mzansi Afrika, and you see right now, all of that has been making Mzansi Afrika pay. We saw Kobus Reiner getting a yellow card. Very much offside. Deliberately knocking off the ball as well. And the forwards of that scrum, Beke Mzansi Afrika, Hlalena Madoda, Alishumi Elinis Tatu. 2 men down in the sin bin for South Africa. A lot can be said about this match. However, there's one thing for sure. It is South Africa has no one to blame except for themselves. South Africa with just 4 minutes remaining. With just 4 minutes remaining into this match. South Africa 16, New Zealand 33. This is rugby's greatest rivalry.
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0: Don't do anything I wouldn't do, even though it doesn't leave you with much. I'm out.

And right now, it is probably the last passage of play with only seconds remaining before this match concludes. New Zealand leading by 33. Mzansi Afrika 16. Nansi vuthele ixolongo izawukhatyelwa ngaphandle. Vuthele okokuqala, okwesibini, okwesithathu sompempe. Mzansi Afrika ubethiwe. Mdlalo wokuqala, midlalo emine of rugby's greatest rivalry. Ellis Park. Bonakala into okuba New Zealand has conquered one of the fields that are feared around the world of rugby. Khumbula Mzansi Afrika ugqibe isiqingatha sesibini. Marco for starting as well, being sent off into the same pain for infringing after South Africa lost the ball on their own line. They're not happy about it, especially in the Mzansi Afrika abudlala ngayo. Sasha Feinberg Ngomezulu losing a couple of balls. It wasn't to be namhlanje, the lokuqala of rugby's greatest rivalry. A quick rundown on who scored what at what time. Qale pa Mzansi Afrika. First try for South Africa coming through on the 13th minute. Cheslin Colby converting. That is the only man who was kicked for South Africa namhlanje, slotting three penalties in one conversion. And then New Zealand, we only had one conversion, not a single penalty they've taken after 33-16 on Mzansi Afrika. Love better conversions zane for iqela le New Zealand. Jordan, two tries. Moby only one on the 22nd minute. Haaland, 40 on the 47th minute. And then the last one for New Zealand was on the 58th minute. Lolelethendo kubakho Mzansi Afrika. Bhaquliwe namhlanje. Mdlalo wokuqala of rugby's greatest rivalry. When we come back, sawutshoyezinye imatch. Sizawusiphathela ntoni na. Lolelethendo kubakho New Zealand are 1. South Africa is 0. Ithathu imidlalo elandelayo. Khumbula ukugqibela on the 22nd of September will be played in America for the ultimate trophy. This was rugby's greatest rivalry.

what is unseen. For what is seen is temporary, but what is unseen is eternal. This is the DJ of faith. Let the faith live through.

An absolutely beautiful mix by the one and only DJ of Faith right here on True Hits on True FM like no one else. A very big shout out to her. Thank you so much every single week for coming through on a Friday, Saturday, to come and give us a mix Imnandi Kangaka. We're 2 minutes away from the hour of nine. Started off a little bit late, Namhlanje. We apologize for that. Had a couple of technical difficulties, but we have sorted everything out. And we're going to make sure that we give you a great show between now and 10 p.m. So, with that said, I think it's time for me to give you those details. Got DJ of Faith, Wafumaneka Kanjani now. Yeah, Natalie Mfumana and Zamfumana, 0837105901. That's 0837105901. Oganyo n.ndamase@gmail.com. That's n.ndamase@gmail.com. Yafumaneka again, @DJ of Faith. That is @DJ of Faith across the board. So please, make sure you go and you show her some love because we love it when you tell our DJs in Lela Oitana Ngayo Man in the Abayenza Apakulena in Kubia Kond. But right now, let's start it off.

0: So Khumbuzo Durban, so Khumbuzo Morning Bang. 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
1: 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I do. The vibe creator, Umphathi Webati, Samora Mangesi on True FM. He's really like no one else.
0: They thought they would keep us off the air. Never days. We are here. And we are here to stay. All the way up until 10 p.m.

0: Steam Kikunene. X. Omit ST. As it is the Langam. Before that one, AJ Baba Yilwa by DJ Sinte, DJ Lace, Funk Tone, as well as Tivani White. It's officially 9 minutes after the hour of 8 on True Hits on True FM, like no one else. In this hour, I'm going to be bringing you your hit versus hit, where we take two songs, put them in the ring, and they get to battle it out for your vote. And then also, we're going to chat to someone special a little bit later on, who's going to help us decide which song we get to play. They're going to vote just like you will, so stick around and wait for that. Coming up, and so much more.
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0: played you three of them back to back. That one was Umbuzo by SOA Matrix, Murumba Pitch, as well as Sipho Magudulela. This is Umbuzo. Before that one, Zenzele. That one is by Uncle Waffles, featuring Royal Music, Uncle MC, and Xtapi. And we kicked it off with Banani Maboko, one of my favorite songs of all time, Black Motion, featuring Ja Rich. It's now 22 minutes after the hour of 8. And it's time for us to indeed get ready to rumble.
1: Let's get ready to rumble. Hit versus hit.
0: All right, so I've got two songs battling it out, namhlanje. And these are two songs that are absolutely... Ooh, they're absolutely iconic. Absolutely iconic. Also one of my two favorite songs from the 2010s, 2000s into the 2010s. A couple of years old, but I'm pretty sure a lot of you will recognize these songs. And so these songs remind me of a time when things were just so much simpler, so much easier, just so much better, man. And I'm not even going to take up too much of your time. We've got two songs. The songs are Won't Let You Go, Won't Let You Go by DJ Tira and Boobzin featuring Juicy, as well as Ndenge Koyo by DJ Friska, as well as Kudo Skellum featuring Lele Tu. If you don't know what those two songs sound like, well, then you are indeed in luck. Good luck.

Those are your two options. Hit versus hit. Head on over to Facebook and vote for the one that you'd like me to play you. Before Siyaphana Kuthuli hits his eight in our third and final hour. It is Won't Let You Go, as well as Indengekhoyo. Let me know which one you'd like me to play you. But for now, here's DJ Kotin featuring Big Nas, Mshaye, and Mr. Teller. The name of the song is Hello. Hello.

Hey, hey, hey, hey, hey, hey, hey, hey, hey, hey, hey, hey, hey, hey, hey, hey, hey, hey, hey, hey, hey, hey, hey, hey, hey, hey, hey, hey, hey, hey, hey, hey, hey, hey, hey, hey, hey, hey, hey, hey, hey, hey, hey, hey, hey, hey, hey, hey, hey, hey, hey, hey, hey, hey, hey, hey, hey, hey, hey, hey, hey, hey, hey, hey, hey, hey, hey, hey, hey, hey, hey, hey, hey, hey, hey, hey, hey, hey, hey, hey, hey, hey, hey, hey, hey, hey, hey, hey, hey, hey, hey, hey, hey, hey, hey, hey, hey, hey, hey, hey, hey, hey, hey, hey, hey, hey, hey, hey, hey, hey, hey, hey, hey, hey, hey, hey, hey, hey, hey, hey, hey, hey, hey, hey, hey, hey

Zololam Sabta PK MZ. Before that one, also played you Hello by DJ Kotin featuring Big Naz, Mshai, and Mr. Taylor. Right here on True Hits on True FM, like no one else. Sinetting, Dasakaya. Yenza. Dizakalel in Dobana Sukona Panaku Facebook at True FM, hashtag True Hits. Just the name of the show with the hashtag in front of it. Ukwe options there, trend is Fagileo Payana, where you can try and vote for the song that you would like me to play you before Sigu True Hits is there to Zanam Tanja. So please go and make sure that you get your vote in speed and fast, quick, so that you are not left behind. If you want eyakho ingombe iyo ingoma ezawuphela idlalwa mntasekhaya phambi koba siye phayana kuzo iTrue Hits zethu zanamhlanje, you need to make sure that you get your vote in right now, okay? So those two options that we've got for you, we've got Indengekhoyo by DJ Fresca, and then we've also got Won't Let You Go by DJ Tira. All right, so those are the two options. Let me know which one you would like to hear before.

And those are your two options. Let me know which one you would like to hear before Siyaphana True Hits Zethu in the third and final hour. In a bit, we're going to be chatting to our guest who's going to let us know about Vutla Banayena. Miss Gabs is going to be right here. Stick around.

0: The name of the song is Yeshua. What a very beautiful one. It's now 17 minutes before the hour of 9, right here on True Hits on True FM, like no one else. I want to remind you that we are still taking your votes for which song you would like me to play you before Siyaphana with True Hits Zethu Zanamhlanje. I did say, no matter, we are going to be having someone join us on the line to actually speak to us and let us know about a brand new single that they have, but also for them to also vote by AP Ngoma Bufuna Sidlalele Yona before Siyaphana with True Hits Zethu Zanamhlanje. I do believe that we do have Miss Gabs on the line, if I'm not mistaken. Miss Gabs, the corner.
1: Afternoon, evening.
0: Amen. Good evening. How are you?
1: I'm good, thanks. How are you?
0: Fantastic, fantastic, fantastic. Would have loved to have you in the studio, but you know what? That's how things go. But we're glad that we get a chance to speak to you, Namhlanje. Okay, so you've got a brand new single out. It's called Sabela. Please tell us a little bit about it.
1: Oh my goodness, it's Sabela. My first Afro song. My first big song, my first spiritual song, a very interesting song, a very different side of Ms. Gabs, and please stream it, search it, download it, do whatever, listen to Isabella. Isabella is for you, it's for everyone.
0: But Ms. Gabs, for it to be your first spiritual song, that is a little bit surprising though, because I believe that you're someone who's quite spiritually gifted, is it not?
1: Yes, you're quite right.
0: Why the hold up? Why the wait before doing something that is more spiritually inclined when this is such a big part of your identity?
1: I think that everything happens in due time. It was time. Before I did, I think I was also trying to find myself as a musician, and it was more pressure to try and get in the industry than actually just following my calling and following my heart. So the pressure is off now. You know, I think I've gotten to a point where it's like, you know what, no pressure. Let's just do what we were given. Let's just give the gift we were given back to Abantu.
0: And for people who don't know Miss Gabs, please tell them a little bit more about yourself. Just a brief background about Miss Gabs.
1: Miss Gabs was pretty famous in Google. I'm from a small town called Ivenda. I think our most known location is in Balentle or Secunda. But I'm from around that area in Mpumalanga. I grew up, obviously, raised by a single mother, like most. But you know what? I'm so glad that I was raised by my mother. She was a very strong woman and someone who also loved music. She influenced my musicality quite a lot. And I don't want to lie to you, growing up in Kaya, it was fun. I mean, we looked forward to the weekends because that's when our mother would wake us up in a quiet exhale. Bale! Bale! You know, and then on Sunday it's Whitney Houston and you just and your leaders and draws.
0: Yes.
1: So, you know, it was the rich musical culture that my mom made me experience, and I'm very grateful for that.
0: So, speaking about the music that you grew up to, what parts of that music have you taken with you and that you include in your own music and your own musical journey, especially when you're creating your own sound?
1: I think the love songs that I mentioned, you know, your Sunday music is a big part of my music as well. I do a lot of love songs, a lot of soul, R&B, jazzy, love music. But this EP is a bit different from the music that I've put out before. But if you explore my catalog, you'll see that I'm mostly influenced by love songs and R&B and soul and things like that.
0: All right, Ms. Gabs, before we introduce everybody to your brand new single called Sabela, we do have a task for you, Namhlanje, okay?
1: Okay.
0: So the task that we are giving to you today is you're going to have to vote for the song that you like between two songs. Your vote is going to go into the mix amongst other votes that are coming from listeners there too. So we've got two songs that I believe are absolutely iconic in the South African music context, okay? All right, so here we go, and I'm going to play you those two options now. It's Won't Let You Go by DJ Tira, as well as Indenge Koyo by DJ Fresca. If you don't know what those songs sound like, well, then you are indeed in luck.
1: Oh.

0: want the soft choice to make.
1: I certainly do not want to be you. Two songs, but you have to vote, and your vote counts times two this evening because you are a special guest. So between the two songs, which one are you voting for?
0: Oh, this is such a tough choice. Oh, my goodness. Oh, my goodness. This is like a catch 22. I can't win. I can't. Actually, I'd win with either one of them.
1: Yes, absolutely.
0: I think I'll go with choice two. I think I'll go with choice two. I love that song. I love that song. That's a beautiful song. I love that song. I'll go with option two.
1: All right. So we've got two votes from Miss Gabs for Won't Let You Go by DJ Tira and Boobzin, as well as Juicy. We are now 10 minutes away from the hour of 9. Before we let you go, Miss Gabs, I want you to introduce your song Sabela for us. But before we do that, abantu that want to find Miss Gabs on the socials, where can they find her?
0: You can find me across all the socials. I am Miss Gabs on Instagram, Facebook, TikTok, spelled MIZZGABBZ. Please follow me on my socials.
1: Constavacious Glamazon with 3Z and 2N. Okay. Yeah. Okay. We hear you. So follow her across all social media platforms. And now, Ms. Gabs, I'm going to give you the responsibility of introducing your own song.
0: Thank you so much to the listeners tonight for introducing my very own latest single, Sabela by Ms. Gabs. Enjoy.
1: Thank you, Ms. Gabs. Goodbye.
0: Bye.

The name of the song is Salela by Ms. Gabs, M-I-Z-Z-G-A-B-B-Z. Go ahead and follow her on all the social media platforms, as well as search for the song as well, man. Show her some love, and hopefully she'll be with us in the studio sometime soon. It's 5 minutes before the hour of 9.

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1: Honestly, we get it word. 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You niggas having amnesia. Remember the days we would feed ya. 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I am not begging for features. I paid the cathedral, walked out the treasure in chinos. I had to balance my ego. Stop that shit about you while you niggas waiting for put-ons. I had to put on my best. I thought this I might die. I had to go drip on the peon. Got in my figure, we next.

played you Alala by Tommy Flo featuring Shoma Josie as well as PH Raw and Dakaro. Before that one, played you Gomora, Mr. Jazik featuring Lady Dutziki, XI, MJ and Nokwazi. And then we kicked it off with Tando Yini by LKG Mahu, Zetu, Msa, as well as Sammy K. 7 minutes after the hour of 9. Still two songs battling it out in the ring. You've only got a couple minutes to vote.

DJ Dunge and Olufide K. Tabesiti Zono Zam. Before that one, played you What You Do To Me by Crazy White Boy. I'm pretty sure a lot of us remember that song from quite some time ago. But right now, it's time for us to choose between two classics. It's 16 minutes after the hour of 9. And as I always say, just before we go to True Hits, is there to hit after hit, one right after the other. We play you 5 songs by one artist. We get to decide which song you want me to play you between two very, very classic songs. Namhlanje, we are battling it out between Won't Let You Go by DJ Tira versus Indenge Koyo by DJ Fresca. Of course, we've got 2 votes from Miss Gabs already in the bag. But let's go ahead and hear. Here are your 2 options.

And those are your two options that you got to vote between. So let's take a look at your votes right now and see. Okay, taking a look at your Facebook comments right now. So we've got Usnekaya Komsana, Sitiena, Mr. Mangesi, evening, Nadpumano number two, Ndenge Koyo Leo. And then we've got Siyabongazizi Matilo, City Won't Let You Go by DJ Tira, that's 1-1. Then we've got Sisa Tafemi, Sitiena number two, Ndenge Koyo by DJ Fresca, that's 2-1. Then making it 2-2 is O Makasela Asim Dingi, or Makasela rather. And then we've got Uso Siba Sutuka, Sitiena number one. So making it 3-2. Which again, I get Ese Claim Jonas, 102.9. So we've got 3-2 at the moment. And then we've got Usihle, Sitiena Usihle Masasane, Sitiena DJ Tira, Uchose Libote, Mzimvubu, making it 5-2 at the moment. Then we've got Smamgele, Charlie Maklingwane, Sitiena DJ Fresca, and Koyo, making it 5-3 at the moment. Then we've got Uluzuko, Tiana, Sitiena Kucela, number one. That's DJ Tira. Umabaso, Sitiena DJ Tira, Naye. And then we've got Umbuso, Edition Pass. Sitiena number one, Won't Let You Go, Chose Kukompo, Eko Pass. Then Ungosikwana Matera, Sitiena DJ Tira. Bomamboia, Utikina DJ Tira, Pozalam. And then we've got Odwa Gea, Sitiena DJ Tira, Naye. And then we've got Luzuko Velbahleke Tonzi, City Won't Let You Go. Okay, Charlie, City Gena Gago with DJ Dira, Useliski Siki, then Umanesh Mbilase, City Ndenge Koyo. Then we've got Hlongoleyolo Jezike, City Nayo, Gela, number one, which is DJ Dira Won't Let You Go. And then when we tally it up and we put together with Eza Votes Ga Ms. Gabs, your clear winner for Namhlanje is Zion Dibwane Denjena, Zion Dishpilaga Saw. And be ready, this one is

0: Chosen by you in our hit versus hit won't let you go. DJ Tira, Boobs In, as well as Juicy. And of course, you can always send me your suggestions as well. Find me on the socials at Samora underscore Mangesi. That's at Samora underscore Mangesi. And let me know which songs you think I should be putting up against each other in a battle as they battle it out, as they go head to head in the ring. And you get to vote for which one comes out on top. But right now, it's time for us to go into hit after hit, one right after the other, where we take it from the front and then we turn around and take it from the back, because you know we like it from the back. We've got five songs by one artist. And what we're going to do, Namhlanje, is I'm just going to tell you who the artist is, right? Because we don't really have a lot of time for us to be trying to guess. We've got three, four, five. One, two, three, four, five songs, okay? So five songs by one artist. As per usual, in this part of the show, I take five songs by one artist. And so we've got Ngani, Kitty, Wenkosi, Tula, as well as Abasiyeke. Let's turn around, flip it, and reverse it. It's your for a minute, the Fernie. Let's take it from the back. You know we like it from the back. We've got Abasiyeke, Tula, Nkosi, Kitty, as well as Ngani. If you manage to guess Ndimananguta Q lower on all five of those tracks, then you are indeed correct. Because right now, hit after hit, one right after the other. Five of those tracks coming to you right
1: Hit after hit, one right after the other. True hits like no one else.

back to back. That one is Abasiyeke. Doc Q and Section 5, Tula Tula Doc Q and Zawadi Yamungu. Before that, played you, Nkosi, also by Doc Q, with Cubs at a Small. And before that one, Shimza Doc Q and Sinom Solo with a song titled Keti. We kicked it off with Mngani Doc Q and Sjava. We're 11 minutes away from the hour of 10. Right, on True Hits on True FM, like no one else. I hope that you've had yourself a great one so far, and that you've had a great time with me. But it's time for me to officially bid you farewell. And Hope Moeni is going to be taking over from 10 p.m. all the way up until 1 a.m. Uzobekuphethelege inkqubo ekuthiwa The Junction, where whether you turn left or you turn right at The Junction, you'll always end up at some really, really dope music, man. So stick around for that. He's going to be with you for a full 3 hours, taking you into your Sunday. And yeah, so whatever you do, whether you're going out, whether you're staying in, please make sure that you indeed do stay safe. We want to see you back here again next week, Friday, for more True Hits on True FM, like no one else, at 9.3 to 107.8. Kora ngoku, officially, Tiani Papayisa. And, yeah, say le kwese no manandimti. Remember that the conversation does continue on all social media platforms. You can find me on @Samora_Mangesi and also on @TrueFM, #TrueHits, Kamalen Kubo with a hashtag in front of it. This one is Mr. Maker, Tycoon, Calvin Momo. You'll remember Mr. Maker was here on the show not too long ago. Really cool dude, man. Name of the song is Exiako. That's what I leave you with. I'll never be Exiako, man.

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Hashtag True Connection. The future is female. 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

Angelegile Trusa is Dovusiku 6 like no one else. 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

0: song got me thinking. Ubakanene, when was the last time was I at home? Oh, oko ngangiyozama. Listen, if I come back to look good to a man, I can come back to look good to again. Only look to figure to say, but try and find nobody. Weekend is J1 and go home, please. Biggest song I don't think I'm going to get a coach on Cubs at the small. Big career, Kim Kulo. Big Coupe last year. This one from your album, Bay releasing at 18th of July 2025. Yozama is the name of the song alongside the whole crew. Talking about Dala, Tuxi, Abong Kosas and a daughter. Sykes, Youngstana, Tracy, Tato Hansi, all of them in one song. It's a big song. That's why it's so big because I mean, in Gondos in Gaga and creatives, there's in Gaga's so there's in coping doing to him. Remember also with this album, Mr. Tokyo Lengoma, which is the Babu Mota album, Lebe Rissa last year, comes to the small. It's the same album that he came back with the Summer Award, yeah, Best Urban Piano album last week. I remember I said something around the lines of buying a Winongo, Kelvin Momo. My bad. It was actually Okamza the Small, Ngiyozama, not Kelvin Momo. We started the show with Ingoma from PK Mona Lisa City and Gegeng Vume, taking us to 13 minutes after till 10. Welcome to it. This is The Junction. You're on True FM like no one else. Let me come in and go hope. Maweni, Itemba Lomsaka, as a Jaiva song again until Gabeta, one, Kakusayo, Xeni. Thank you so much, Kusamura Mangay, same part with party. It's back again next week, weekend, you're going to go cast. This is on Gena, September, Nyaka. Gone Ganj.
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0: bana abaninzi bathetha ngendaba yoba she's dope zinxumalo but akafumani summer awards, akafumani metro awards. I remember I was talking about summers about who comes to the small winning the best ever piano album. You know that topic? I don't know whether it's just me, man. I know who winning award kunayo into kukuninga yona kwinto oyenzayo ekukhuthazayo, but I just want to say, even if you don't win awards, I mean, it doesn't mean that you're not dope at what you do. I'm telling you, keep going, Z. Come here, get it cool. I'm going to tip you all. I took Zino Fangi Chula. We started in Obeji's issue from Mumbalente, Emo Skills, no Zima Gay. But before that one, taking us to 22-22. If you're going to numbers, Nazi, that divine numbers is heading when you go to water for team. Manifesta, okay? You're on True FM like no one else. We got a jam-packed show for you. And I'm Sanjay. It's a Saturday. As you all know, on Saturday, I plug you with new music. So I have Ngomezi 5 heads in charge figure out this week that are promising to be the big thing on the dance floor in the next year. What now? 17 minutes, because we're going to be playing the first song from the fifth one to the last one, which is the first one. Z5 Zizong. 20 minutes to 11. Remember, 11. The second hour of the show at 20 past, I'm also plugging you with a new project, Tekoyo, that I'll be profiling today, that I've been listening to. I'll give you Ngomezi 3, just to give you a taste of how that does that project sounds like. So that's the show for today. Zex Magida is still here to give us a midnight mix, and then say valing I'm a chrome session going 12:30 to 1.
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0: 24 minutes past 10. I'll take you home and enjoy bang. I say, be in goma, as well, family in goma salonia, 2026. I what up, if I'm a quatinian, man. Hey, Giri, bass. Next up, in Nonga Gababuya MC. But they say, EP Abo, Encha, Eti Ama Royale yesterday.

0: Luetse is the name of the song on True FM like no one else. Taking us to 27 minutes past 10. Young boy, ex Darby, man. Alongside Angege Babuya MC featuring DJ Maphorisa and musician. I did tell you, Pumili EP yakhe no Angege Babuya MC. Lengoma, it's not part of the EP. I saw the track list, it's not there. I saw Asambe, my baby, and my panoi there.
1: Asil Bobby Onkulo, we give it to you raw, we give it to you local, all day and night.

0: bringing you nothing but the best of their dance floor hits right here on True FM like no one else. That's why we're saying we're doing things like no one else right here on True FM, especially at the junction with Hope Maweni. Taking us exactly to 23 minutes. Before we go back to 11, shout out to Indonesia Mulushma Vanga, all the way from Mount Ali, but this song was closing in triple play. It's actually a double play. Because I played a Cowboy Mellow and Seasons Cosmo Puma before this one, but City Bona, a goalie before City Mabala Bala Bala by official RSA Benzo Nosizo Alakain. I see some of the people that I need to send shout outs to, especially from Facebook, Buddha Ace Mumgana, all the way from Hello Dale, Ufate Colbert, Robbie West Puma, Agachong Bupi, Usotom Koko, my day one, all the way from Mtata. I see Ulumin Jalo Vaisi. A built-in I hope all tune but busy kakuhle abo luminjalo samkelo semifinale all the way from Mtanzane kwa 17 chin suppose niyazana no pio nukinda way one apo kwa Mtanzane uqetyo chalisa usigisigi. 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Oh, they were playing against the Cocoon and they won. 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

0: Bengithinkinga zami zidingi bodlela kodwa hi man right now I can see you but no actually bengishoda ngemali ukuze nami ngibe buhle kanje ngabanye abantwana. That's what this song says. It's a song by Mlu, Toby Danza, featuring SG Music. Taking us to 16 minutes left before 11 on the junction on True FM like no one else.
1: Hello, hope.
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1: Nobuthi igqonyo umsisithi goloko qona lunjwe enje the fact remains umuntu ufuneka ethe gunqwe injoz izinamele ingawe ke mayidinga la nto yami manje otherwise ngo uncle and esalam to abay
0: uncle and we wanna know lendimnandi uncle and as the first song ingoma zama ezi 5 ezintsha ezifika kule veki new music I'm plugging you
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It's a new music on the junction on True FM like no one else. First song, I don't think I'm going to be 5 and I'm going to be 10.

0: is a song from Frigida Madilo. Amajida Ama no see me on this one. Bati Bambelela Kuwe. That's the name of the song. I still have four other new songs in Zopatela Zona. Sigar RSA is here. Optimist Music ZA is here. Tyler, I see you. Bonke Basanga in one song. Khalil Harrison. Ukwana Gwingo Magana. Zopatela Yona. Benzo. Black Seed. I see DJ Stacks as well here. Ungaindao.
1: 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Hashtag Mbogodo Rise like no one else. Ezintsha kule veki on the junction with Hope Maweni.
0: Nasa Squad Sabadu and Dispiza in one song. The song is titled Manager. It's by Siga RSA, Tyler ICU, Optimist Music ZA, featuring Khalil Harrison, Umbooks, and Steady K.

It's the new music on True FM like no one else for this week right here on the junction. You gotta love Optimist Music. Said, hey man, I'm telling you, this boy, the way he's tetanga his course on these piano tracks, hey. Okay, it's the same boy, Optimist Music. I say, I really thought about Optimist in Gwalape is in Cape, but he's from Pretoria. I'm going to manage, I'm going to manage.

track number 3 out of the 5 new tracks on the Junction on True FM like no one else. This one is from Tuto the Human, Pali Muloi, Uncle Angels, Pushkins and Springles. I love it. It's titled Demakai. Taking us exactly to 2 minutes left now before we get to 11. Remember, on the other side of 11, at 20 minutes past 11, I have Ingomezi Itriyen Zobendumila Yonazona from the album that we'll be profiling for today on what we call hashtag the release of the week. As Ingoma Yesine, this is Oshigalo Ingomei 1 to make the total of 5 new songs. This one is from Benzo featuring Black Seed, Milo Music, and Salamina. It's titled Ufunani.

0: listen here, man. Ah, nah, man. Believe it or not, this song was made in my hometown where I was born, man. We're talking about you, Prastex. The ironic remix of Ingoma ka Dearson, made by DJ Stax and Dearson. This one, my, the ironic remix. I love it. I love it so much. It's the last song out of Ingoma Z5 for me. Nazo. If Ingoma is 10 and then my papa.
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0: Hope Maweni. Okay, now they know. Ingoma Ezintsha kule veki on the junction on True FM like no one else. Flaggy leg game shows.

2026. Talk about big tunes, it's got 2026. Listen to this one. It's Kim and Express, man. Mellow and Sleazy. Remember is the name of the song. People love this song. I know you love it too.

They did an album together, man. All three of them. Talk about Chimin Express, Nomelo, and Sleazy. It was called Midnight in Deep Kloof Zone 2. That's the name of their project. It's so good. Beskesa Nayo and Ernati Abo on the Junction on True FM like no one else. On our upcoming feature, which is the release of the week, Saskesa Profiler Nayo, Sak Plakangayo. We're about to find out in the next 7 minutes why Namhlanje Sak Plakangayo is the release of the week.

0: I don't know whether you've noticed this now, or maybe it's just me. Uli Hleza, there's not so many songs that features him or his songs. But once he's on a song, believe me, that song is going to be a catchy song and it's going to be famous. It's going to trend. Just like this one. Chronicle Deep. Hey, Akelengo Mama Nola, Take Cups This Morning. And of course, featuring Liseza and Ezra. Hi, Baba. That's the name of the song. Taking us to 21 minutes after between 11 on the junction on True FM. Like no one else. That's how we do things here. Played Yung Kumbula before that, a song from Sour Matrix, Ubasi and Caterpillar. Young Alonia,
1: the release of the week of the junction. The release of the week of the junction.
0: Yes, we're doing the release of the week on the junction, whereby we go out there and look for Mkulo. Or release was this artist as enjoy Mkulo as Ogle show as it's Jive Sai, Mkulo Jive South Africa. Strong bars, teeny body op works. Are they doing full body op works or are they just releasing singles? Well, they're doing a very good job because each and every week, I can hear you figure out how I live. I'm a bar. Can you find any album or EP release or artist for us to profile as the rest of the week? Now, live figure can I live figure jalo. See if me. If me last week, in fact, delay project, but I had to get enough time to listen to it before this and I on a pambili. It's a project from Uma Kanj. In fact, last week, the 5th of August, Kamalaliti Transkai, that's the name of the project. To pete a map as a Transkai, give our Makanj. Gule, gule, gule album, yeah, it's got Ingoma SE13. And I've listened to all of them from number 1 to number 13. And Oima Mele Yonge, Tata Yonge Londo, Unga Kangu Skip and Ngome 1 Pa. It's 31 hour and 21 minutes. It's a very beautiful album. Please go check it out. So, we're going to have a new album. M, Obo Sticks, Atmos Black, Sean Music, Mellow and Sleazy, Tato Hati, Junior SA, Mpo Wait. Just to count few out of a band of Bakoyo. No, Optimist Music, Z, A, Lobin, Tila, Ngayo, Kona, Naila, but Shakes and Lens, Nabo Bakona, Nom Zizi, Bakona on this album. So I've got Ingoma Zabe Z3 again. This is Ketile Ingoma that I think Nazindiambela Pambili from the album. These are the songs that Nosebenzi is just to give you a taste, yayo. But how does it sound like? Then when I'm going to check out Zwambi, I'm going to after I've heard Ingoma Zabe Z3. But actually, when you check out Zinye Z10, hope you're going to get Zwambi Ingoma Z13 when you're going to get 3. I'll tell you, there's two songs in the album, Apo Kona and Zakoni, Afro House, Afro Tech. You know, Mosuma Kanju, famous Gokba, vocalist, Ekula, on top of a bit, a piano. The rest of the 11 songs is a piano, but two from these songs, Lea Nzenguyo no Outmost Black, and Lea Sebezuguyo no Junior SA, Zona is Afro Tech.
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0: Well, this is a leading single from the album, I Pushayo. Kamala Elitin di Mingil. She's alongside Deep Brass. I'll land in a Z2 to make this total of 3 songs. I'll tell you about Z2 classes. It's the release of the week for this week. We're doing Makanch. Transkai is the name of her album. At 24 minutes past 11 on the junction on True FM.

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I really wonder how long as in the now goes to look at this. Oh, I love her so much. It's her, Ubabola M, and Sticks on this one. Bekampa Umakanch. Sing on my start, one of the three songs that I gave you as a taste of the album. And Chaisando Kuchwanguye Umakanch AT Grand Sky. 13 track album. This one is track number 3, Kamala Litikela. Makanj, Bawala M and Sticks on True FM like no one else. Before that one, I played you, Makanj and Sean Music, Besiti Mzala. We started with Makanj, Amba Noti Brass, Besiti Mingile. Those are the three songs that I think, for me, this is not Amba Pambile from the album. Track number 2, track number 3, you know, track number 5. Those three tracks from the album. This is another track says Yama Family from the album Gama Kanch for me. But go listen to the album yourself now. It's for Manele, your own favorites. It's titled Trans Sky by Makanch. Released on the 5th of August 2026. 19 minutes before 12 midnight. You're on True FM and this is The Junction.

She's got a new song out. No mam chali, umahlabangani. I'm talking about Ulwandle Nkulu. Unengoma nayo no mahu. They released it yesterday. It's a must candy song, that song. I've listened to it when I was looking out for new music. They call themselves the Zulu Queens. Unfortunately, we don't play Maskandi here on the Junction, right here on True FM like no one else. The only songs that we can play is Zabo. Let's find an alengo me akmahu no GLCJ and Tuku Taylor Ed Bengela. Played You Go Around, the Mpo Wave remix in Chinese and Opuma recently. That one from Mpo Wave, Nobongi Dube, House Soli, Max Soul, Mthompi and Prince. Nachos, Whitehoven and Pasino. Before that one, Besidi is Zindombi. Taking us to, let's make it just 4 minutes left now before City will be till 12 midnight. This is Tala Usuku Sunday. But yeah, as far as we agree with the Junction's Kakasi Liga throwback, I remember very well it was 2017.

0: still need to ask him, Usemuba. What I'm chatting here now, go December. What I'm chatting now, go December. Jambo City, I'm chatting go 2017, 9 years ago. It's a song by Sunny L, musician featuring Same Thing Soweto. Taking us exactly to a Sunday, 23rd August 2026, because now it's exactly midnight, 12 midnight on the junction on True FM like no one else. And you know exactly once it being midnight, especially Sunday, this is how we start our Sunday.
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0: We started by a midnight mix on the junction on True FM like no one else, brought to you by one and only Zex Makida. I grew up on 12:30. We are going to play and go together on go one.
2: 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Please enjoy. Thank you.

if you are paying close attention to this mix, I can't believe you lose Lendo to up. Only women sang on these songs because it's still a women's month, and Zakes Makida made sure that he's giving us the midnight mix with only female vocalists. It's just J celebration now, boy.

0: Coming up back again next week, Sunday, with another midnight mix with other female vocalists on those songs. For bookings, we're going to call 0794189557. That's where you find Zakes Magida, 0794189557. That's his number. Event. Or you can just follow him on social media at Zakes Magida. I always say this, sound music, I'm like, pay attention to Zakes Wake. Go Zykes. I call A.
1: 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We lead with great strength. 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
0: Yes. It's that time, maybe till 12:30 for the next 30 minutes until I go home, go on. With making home songs back to back. Skala Ngomona Phansi by Malikon featuring Sposa and Scoop. Black Junior is also on this one. But sharing is caring.

Guck und den Sand. DJ Boss Alleine.

I'm gonna get a cruiser. It's on the single six like no one else. The aim is to switch like no one else on the junction with hope. Ungatatazeli umamele uChu FM.

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Yini Taloid? Yini Lloydism? Oh. It's the com version of our Kodwa Loyiso sound done by DJ Zebra featuring Pro T. Cinderella was a song I played before that one from Captain, I'm Not Danger and Cap Masters. Taking us exactly to 17 minutes left now before we go to 1 XN. It's the junction here on True FM like no one else. I've got creeping a little. Bringing you com sessions until we go to 1. Agupalis, I've got to go to. Agupalis, I'm fugitive.

minutes before 1 XN on the junction on True FM like no one else. Sabelela. It is the name of this song by Mr. Taylor Nokola Dodo. DJ Tiro, DJ Maporisa, Zima Kevin, Camp Masters. Valesa before that one. Is this not the moment for me to love and leave you now? Dixia Jigamandi was in Dixia Lingo Medi Sabelela because it's simple to you, Sabelela. Please, please, please, go with the dance. And on top of that, the song that I'm leaving you with, Ithi Ubabalo, Lugatiko, Lundani. And yeah, if I let you go, you go back to Sunday. And again, you go to DJ Flexicold, they shine over. Until we meet again next week, Friday and Saturday, ebusuku ngo 10 ukuyotsho ngo 1 XN. Yahamba ngonye goduka. Thank you so much for spending the time with me. Let me come and hope more anytime, but I'm sakazi ndimkile.

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